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1: And that's Teddy Swims. Mary Manderfield with you. Hello, welcome. New week already, 17th of August already. Weekend's over already. I know, it's all happening. But hey, I'm here to keep you company and keep your spirits bright. Katy Perry on the way.

0: Katy Perry, early on your Monday. It's Mary with you. Maybe you had a wedding this weekend. Look, will anything quite live up to Travis and Taylor's? We've got a few inklings of what they actually thought of the big day. That's coming up. As well as a little throwback from Neo on the way. And Mal Smith after this.
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15: 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Oh, my word!
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14: It's Wendell with a beauty on the bench of the Bosphorus!
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Kiss Radio. And that's Hope Light, Taylor Swift, on the 17th of August. Taylor and Travis's wedding was absolutely huge. They did it around the 4th of July weekend, making the most of people's annual leave. Well done. And it was at Madison Square Garden in New York. Absolutely huge venue. And Travis had basically said it was his dream. It was like living out his childhood dream, being in the venue, the mecca of all sports venues. And then when it came to the actual wedding, he says it was the best night of his life. Remember, they had over 1,000 guests, so actually trying to greet that many people, say hello and be polite, I don't know if I'd describe that as the best night of my life, but hey, I'm not Travis Kelce and I'm not Taylor Swift. Let's have a big summer tune for you now. This is another featuring 54 Ultra. Let's talk to you on your Monday morning.

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1: Benson Boone to start the week off right. Thank you, sir. Listen, 17 Going Under, one of my faves from Sam Fender. That's on the way, so get out your little air guitar if you would like to. Calvin Harris as well on the other side of this.
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3: 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Slow cooked barbecue pulled pork, coleslaw, melted cheese and smoky barbecue sauce on freshly baked bread. 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
1: And you know what? I'm actually grateful how things have cooled down just a little bit over the weekend and going into this week, because the fifth heatwave, I don't know. I don't know if that's a bit of me. After you've passed the third heatwave, then the fourth, fifth feels excessive, doesn't it? And the UK actually experienced its hottest day of the year last week. It was on Thursday. 38.1 degrees Celsius. It was in Kew Gardens in West London where they recorded it. And I mean, 38.1. At that point, you go outside for 2 minutes, have a picnic. Everything's dried up. Your strawberries have lost all moisture. Your ice has melted. Your SPF is slipping off your face. I'm glad to have a break from it for just a bit. Right, somber now. This is My Body Isn't Ready.

0: it's just pure summer realness for me, packaged up into a song. Rihanna with Only Girl in the World. Before that, the new one from Samba. It might not feel super summery at the moment, but I promise you, we are in mid-August and we're coming up to 2 a.m. I want you to stick around because I've got some Destiny's Child coming up for you, as well as Tame Impala and Jenny. But right now, it's 2. The latest news is on the way.
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16: The top stories this hour. As cooler weather arrives, more residents forced to leave their properties by the Stourbridge wildfires are returning home. 13 households that were partially damaged by the flames have been able to see what's left. 19 homes were totally destroyed. West Midlands Fire Service's Chief Fire Officer Simon Toohill says the whole community has been working hard to support those affected.
17: Colleagues from Dudley Metropolitan Council opened up rest centres and they've been looking after the residents. It's been a true multi-agency effort and they will continue to be supporting the residents that have been so badly impacted over the coming days and indeed weeks.
16: 5 teenage boys have been killed in a crash in County Kildare involving a car travelling the wrong way on a motorway. Ireland's police commissioner says some drivers are deliberately heading into oncoming traffic in an attempt to get likes on social media. Foreign nationals would be banned from claiming almost all UK benefits under a reform government. The party claims the ban, which would include EU nationals with settled status, would save £21 billion annually by the fifth year of such a scheme. Nearly 30 years on, a man's going on trial in the US accused of organising the fatal shooting of Tupac Shakur. 63-year-old Dwayne Keefe D. Davis has pleaded not guilty. The case was only reopened after he publicly discussed the shooting in interviews. Daryl Harper, who produced music for Tupac, will try to be in court every day.
18: If I have to leave, then I'll leave and come back. But I want to see what's going on with this. He didn't have, like I said, he didn't have to work with me. And I appreciate it for the rest of my life that he looked down and worked with a guy that didn't have any credentials, that didn't have any name.
16: Great Britain and Northern Ireland finished second in the medal table as Amy Hunt made European Championships history in Birmingham. She became the first athlete to win four golds at a single meeting, and Rangers will face Glasgow rivals Celtic in the Scottish League Cup quarter-finals after knocking out holders St Mirren with a 5-1 victory. From Sky News, I'm Daisy Steele.
0: 2 a.m. feeling super fresh on a Monday. Shout out to my overnight crew. Let's have Alex Warren.

Hits Radio. And that's been Bandit, Sean Paul and Anne-Marie. It's Mary with you. And I've been house hunting at the moment. I'm trying to move, not in a mad rush, but, you know, looking around, saving different properties to my Rightmove account, sending them to my friends and saying, what do you think? Do you like the fireplace? Are you a fan of the garden? But I did realise maybe I'd been looking in an area that was a little bit out of my budget, because when I set my price limit, a couple of places popped up. I clicked on them and they were all boats. There were boats along the river costing what I thought a small house should be costing, boats. I thought boating was meant to be the cheap option. Apparently not anymore. My word. Right, new music for you now. This is

0: Millie, who is up and dancing at this time. Listen, whether I've got you shoulder shrugging or toe tapping, I just feel lucky that I get to press play on these songs that can do exactly that. And I am going to need the duos to step to the front because we've got Shakira and Burna Boy with Die Die after this.
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It's Hits Radio. And this is how we start the week, right? Merry keeping you company. I've got new music from The Script. And they're the kind of band where you don't really know their origins, right? They just one day were there and we know their music and we love their music. But I've been reading up. I wanted to find out how they actually got the name, The Script. Basically said it's when they were living in Los Angeles, right? And people constantly there. I don't know if you've been, but it's like, what are you working on? What are you doing? Are you an actor? Are you a director? Are you a movie star? It really is, you know, the place of dreams. And they said people were constantly talking about film scripts and they began joking and asking, what's the script? Instead of what's up? And then it just stuck around, The Script. I love that. The crowd was singing Wonderwall. Let's get it on. Got

0: That's Noah Kahan. It's not quite stick season, but things have cooled down a little bit. You know, maybe we're just out of heatwave territory just for a while. The coast is clear. Ed Sheeran on the way for you and the smooth singing Olivia Dean after this. Hit Radio.
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big overnight energy on Hits Radio. And you know what? I've lived so many years of my life and I never knew what Ed Sheeran's fan base are called. You know how people give themselves a little collective name, like the Navy for Rihanna or Swifties for Taylor Swift? Ed Sheeran's fans are called the Sheerios. I'm obsessed. It is making me want to eat some breakfast, though. What about Cat's Eye, right? If you're a fan of Cat's Eye, you are called an icon. I love it.

0: You fancy more throwbacks like that, all you have to do is stick around. I'll do all the heavy lifting in terms of choosing the tunes for you. You've just got a vibe with it. So the Throwback Hour is on the way. Big, big tunes from the 90s, noughties and 10s after this.
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9: The top stories this hour. More households will be allowed back into Stourbridge after wildfires devastated parts of the town last week. Eight families whose homes were destroyed have now been able to see what's left. Reverend Martin Gorick, the Bishop of Dudley, was one of those who had to run from the flames.
10: When you're that close to a fire that powerful, you realise it's touch and go, but then it's the dust settles and it's kind of, life's never going to be the same again. You could hardly hear a bird this morning, you know, I was back in my house. Just little things like that.
9: The weather is expected to turn cooler and more unsettled this week, with rain and thunderstorms forecast. Five teenage boys have been killed in a crash in County Kildare involving a car travelling the wrong way on a motorway. Ireland's police commissioner says some drivers are deliberately heading into oncoming traffic in an attempt to get likes on social media. Nearly 30 years on, a man's going on trial in the US, accused of organising the fatal shooting of Tupac Shakur. 63-year-old Dwayne Keefe D. Davis is charged with murder with a deadly weapon to promote or assist a criminal gang. Foreign nationals would be banned from claiming almost all UK benefits under a reform government. The ban would include EU nationals with settled status. It's understood Manchester City have accepted an offer of over £65 million for midfielder Rodri from Barcelona. The Spain World Cup winner missed their 3-0 Community Shield defeat to Arsenal in Cardiff with a back injury. New City boss Enzo Maresca was asked after the match if he felt their performance was affected by Rodri's absence.
11: It's not about if we miss Rodri or not. I think we can find many things after this kind of defeat. We just need to analyse in the right way, think about and focus about the next one.
9: Great Britain and Northern Ireland finished second in the medal table as Amy Hunt made European Championships history in Birmingham. She became the first athlete to win four golds at a single meeting. From Sky News, I'm Daisy Steele. Come on!
0: Yes, your throwback hour is here. It's me, Mary Manfield, pressing play on these huge tunes.

the Overnight Crew on Hits Radio. And this is how we do things over here. The Throwback Hour is very much yours. I'm delivering it to wherever you are. That's Amy Winehouse. And coming up, my sweethearts, we're going to 2011 with The Wanted. Big, big tune that's just celebrated 15 years. We've got the Body Rockers for you. But right now, Calvin Harris, I love who he partners with and who he collaborates with, because Khalees is one of those artists who I adore. And I'm glad.

0: love a little bit of Pink. I kind of adore when Pink does her live shows. You know, she's spinning from the rooftops. She does everything like in those aerial harnesses. And people say, she has no business doing that. She doesn't need to be up there. Excuse me, if you had the cash, would you not do the same? I would be spinning from the ceilings every night of the week. Why not? It's like a whole load of fun. Just bringing the circus to town. Right, this is your Throwback Hour, and we continue with Outkast on the way, and we're shaking it off with Taylor Swift next.
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1: And that's Portugal the Man on your throwback hour. Did you know this band? They actually formed in Alaska. They were high school friends, John and Zach. Now they're based in Portland, Oregon. You've got to say that in American accent. You can't just say it as it is. This is your throwback hour on a Monday morning with me, Mary Manderfield. Best way to start your week, I reckon, because the tunes are perfect. They're going to keep you going. They're going to give you the energy that you need. Let's carry on right now with some Basement Jacks. I absolutely adore Basement Jacks from 1999. This is Red Alert on your throwback hour.

0: one for Lila, who loves Little Mix and works overnight. Do you know what? All the energy that they've given you, where you think, yeah, shout out to my ex and screw the last person and all of that, take that into your week. Let's utilise that. Get everything done that we want to get done. See the people that we love. Go to the places that we want to go. And just make the most of another glorious week. And the Throwback Hour continues. Nick Jonas on the way and J-Lo after this.
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Atomic Kitten. Do you know what? I'm sure I met someone a couple of months back whose dad wrote that song, or their dad was involved with that song. You know when you're kind of sat in the pub and someone tells you this and you have to just believe them? You're like, okay, sure. This is actually not worth me even Googling. Sure, I'll go with it. But pretty incredible if it's true.

to be high and we need the tunes to be nostalgic. And this time we're going to 2011. I mean, around this time, was there anything really bigger than this? I don't think so. David Guetta and Sia on your Throwback Hour. You should.

0: obsessed with that one from John Newman. What a vibe. This has been your Hits Radio Throwback Hour, but the throwbacks don't stop because we still love them, and I'm going to sprinkle them throughout the next 2 hours. Yes, it's me, Mary, with you until six. Drop me a WhatsApp, 0333 2020 800. Let's get your Monday mood. I want to find out how you're feeling, what's the vibe, and I'll give you a big old shout out.
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16: The top stories this hour. As cooler weather arrives, more residents forced to leave their properties by the Stourbridge wildfires are returning home. 13 households that were partially damaged by the flames have been able to see what's left. 19 homes were totally destroyed. West Midlands Fire Service's Chief Fire Officer Simon Toohill says the whole community has been working hard to support those affected.
17: Colleagues from Dudley Metropolitan Council opened up rest centres and they've been looking after the residents. It's been a true multi-agency effort and they will continue to be supporting the residents that have been so badly impacted over the coming days and indeed weeks.
16: Five teenage boys have been killed in a crash in County Kildare involving a car travelling the wrong way on a motorway. Ireland's police commissioner says some drivers are deliberately heading into oncoming traffic in an attempt to get likes on social media. Foreign nationals will be banned from claiming almost all UK benefits under a reform government. The party claims the ban, which would include EU nationals with settled status, would save £21 billion annually by the fifth year of such a scheme. Nearly 30 years on, a man's going on trial in the US accused of organising the fatal shooting of Tupac Shakur. 63-year-old Dwayne Keefe D. Davis has pleaded not guilty. The case was only reopened after he publicly discussed the shooting in interviews. Daryl Harper, who produced music for Tupac, will try to be in court every day.
18: If I have to leave, then I'll leave and come back. But I want to see what's going on with this. He didn't have, like I said, he didn't have to work with me. And I appreciate it for the rest of my life that he looked down and worked with a guy that didn't have any credentials, that didn't have any name.
16: Great Britain and Northern Ireland finished second in the medal table as Amy Hunt made European Championships history in Birmingham. She became the first athlete to win four golds at a single meeting. And Rangers will face Glasgow rivals Celtic in the Scottish League Cup quarter-finals after knocking out holders St Mirren with a 5-1 victory. From Sky News, I'm Daisy Steele.
0: I don't think I've quite got my head around the fact that it's Monday again, but here we are, 4 a.m. with me, Mary Manderfield.

It is the vibiest way to just feel on a Monday morning, 4:15. Mary Manderfield with you on Hits Radio, Uptown Funk. Do you know what? That song had to have its release date moved forwards because of Hits Radio's very own Fleur East. Can you imagine having that power above Mark Ronson and Bruno Mars? Because she sang it on The X Factor and her version was doing so well that they were like, oh gosh, we should probably get our one out before this one tops the charts. Right, Mary Manderfield keeping you company. And we do have a big old cash prize to give away at the end of the week. I do want to tell you all about it with not a single detail missed. So that's coming up. Make sure you stay tuned because that could be a great way to start your week. Enter and make me a winner. How about some Olivia Rodrigo right now, though? This is Stupid Song on Hits Radio.

0: Yes, Sabrina, Espresso on Hits Radio. On Friday, we paid out a massive £600,000 to listener Craig, but we're not stopping there. It is full steam ahead, baby. 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Oh, it's a lot of cash, babes. Kevin Little on the way because we love a throwback, and Olivia Dean after this. 19 Crimes Red, Lanson Black Label, Le Vieux Firme Rosé, the best Prosecco, Oyster Bay Sauvignon Blanc, and more. 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

Taylor Swift on Hits Radio. Good morning to Robert, Leslie, James, and Alison, who are all listening in. Do you know what? I've got new music for you, which you're going to love. John Newman. A lot of people call him underrated because they think he has got one of those incredible voices, which I definitely agree with. He used to sing with Rudimental. That's how you know you're proper. You're a proper vocalist. And his new song, it's called Throw Me a Line. And his fans seem to be on the same line, but a little bit different. Annie said, oh, this is a masterpiece. It is so 90s. But Akil said, cool 80s vibes. I'm here for it. So whether you think it's given the 90s or the 80s, maybe somewhere right in the middle, I think you're going to love it. It will make you want to dance. This is Throw Me a Line, new from John Newman on Hits Radio.

0: David Guetta and BB Rexha. It's Monday morning, 4:42. Coming up, I have got some big, big tunes from the likes of Dasha and Sienna Spyro. And we have to discuss, what are we going to do now that the heatwave is over?
1: Plus, it's been reported that if we keep using water like we are now, by 2055, we could be short by 5 billion litres a day.
2: Hold on, miss. 2055? We'll be grown-ups by then.
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Okay, you might have noticed that the temperatures have actually dropped. Yesterday felt like the first day in ages where I saw a sky full of clouds and I was weirdly happy about it. Right, here's some things that we can be doing now that the heat wave has gone. Number one, sleep with a duvet again. It feels cozy, it feels delicious, I love it. I know it's not chilly, chilly at night, but I love being snuggled in a blanket. Secondly, get that clothes horse out. You need to start drying your things inside again. I mean, you don't have to dry them inside, but I feel like we can't rely on the sun. And thirdly, I'm saying let's start eating soup again, guys. Let's treat it like winter. Right now, new Sienna Spyro.

0: Good morning to Mark, who works in the supermarket. Got to get in nice and early. Shelves need to be stacked. I love how I was talking about how basically heat wave's over. I'm looking at the weather. It's going to reach up to 26 degrees today. Boy, it's going to be colder. Right, we're coming up to 5 a.m. The latest news on the way.
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12: The top stories this hour. More households will be allowed back into Stourbridge after wildfires devastated parts of the town last week. Eight families whose homes were destroyed have now been able to see what's left. Reverend Martin Gorick, the Bishop of Dudley, was one of those who had to run from the flames.
13: When you're that close to a fire that powerful, you realise it's touch and go. But then as the dust settles and it's kind of, life's never going to be the same again. You could hardly hear a bird. This morning, you know, I was back in my house. Just little things like that.
12: The weather is expected to turn cooler and more unsettled this week, with rain and thunderstorms forecast. Five teenage boys have been killed in a crash in County Kildare, involving a car travelling the wrong way on a motorway. Ireland's police commissioner says some drivers are deliberately heading on into oncoming traffic in an attempt to get likes on social media. It's being reported actress Hayden Panettiere has died at the age of 36. She's best known for her roles in TV shows Nashville and Heroes, as well as in the Scream movie franchise. Thousands more homes in England could be built closer to railway stations under new planning reforms introduced today. Housing Secretary Angela Rayner says the plan aims to tackle the housing crisis and raise living standards. Nearly 30 years after rapper Tupac Shakur was murdered, opening statements are due to begin today in the trial of the man accused of orchestrating the killing. Dwayne Keefe D. Davis denies involvement in the 1996 drive-by shooting but could face life in prison if convicted. 50 Cent was asked about the decision to charge Keefe D. earlier this year.
14: Nah, I don't need the answers to that. Law enforcement does. Right? That's, for me, that project was something that I knew that was going to unfold anyway.
12: Great Britain and Northern Ireland finished second in the medal table as Amy Hunt made European Championships history in Birmingham. She became the first athlete to win four golds at a single meeting. From Sky News, I'm Daisy Steele.
0: This is what your early Monday morning sounds like. It's Mary keeping you company, and right now, some Calvin Harris.

Shaboozy on Hits Radio. Another new week is here. Summer is in full swing. The heat wave is having a day off. Oh, thank goodness for that. And you're awake. This is the time to set your intentions for the week. Think of all the fun things you're going to do, all the places you'll go, the friends you'll see, the yummy dinners you'll cook. That's how my brain works at the start of the week. What are we going to have for dinner this week? How can I make it delicious? All of them good things. I'm just here to tell you, you got this, okay? Now, Miss Ariana Grande, I got caught in the crowd last night as her fans were coming out of the O2. Looked like a great show. This is her new one on Hits Radio.

0: 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Whilst I've got my fingers crossed for you, I'm still going to press play on all of these big tunes. Shakira and Burna Boy coming up, and Alex Warren after this.
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Shakira and Burna Boy. I love that one. Die, die. I know it's for the World Cup, but we're way beyond that. And it's still a vibe. Maybe it will live on forever, like Waka Waka. It's Mary keeping you company on Monday, the 17th of August. Now, maybe you went out this weekend, bought a couple of drinks. Maybe you were that generous one at the bar. Said, guys, this one's on me. I'll get a round of shots for everyone. What would you do if you then checked your account balance and you found that you were $50 billion in debt? This happened to woman Maddie McGibbon. She woke up the next day from being in the bar, checked her bank balance, and was minus $50 billion. Her friends had a good laugh about it. Her, not so much. She called her bank, was like, what's going on? They're like, yeah, oops, sorry, that's a little mistake on our side. Don't worry, that's not real. Don't worry, you're good, you're good, you're good. Thing is, with the price of drinks these days, I'd be like, yeah, no, that sounds about right, actually. Yeah, all adds up. Right now, new from December 10, this is Us Against the World.

0: Ms. Gaga and Mr. Bruno Mars on Hits Radio. It's Mary with you. Happy Monday. Coming up, I've got some Ray, and I think it's very important we get up to speed with her love life after this. Hits Radio.
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0: week.
1: Many paws that need to tread those roads early in the morning. Right, before Ed Sheeran, we were playing Ray. And she has been in the papers, people saying, is she dating actual Michael B. Jordan? Because they were seen at a theme park together. No, we now know that they're just working on some project together. Before that, she's been linked with Drake after those two worked on a project together. And before that, she was linked to Lewis Hamilton. But those rumours just turned out that they're just good friends. The running theme is here. Gorgeous, gorgeous girl Ray likes to hang out with gorgeous, gorgeous guys. It's as simple as that.

0: This one makes me feel nostalgic. Came out in 2015. Still an absolute bop. Right, my darlings, I've been Mary Manderfield. I'm handing over le baton. James is up in Edinburgh doing his thing at the Fringe, which means Flirt and Will are holding things down on your breakfast show. So much fun to come, including Leeds tickets that they're giving away after 8. Have a fab one.
1: There's never a good place to break down.
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17: The top stories this hour. There's a serious risk of nationwide food shortages in the coming months, according to a farmer in the Peak District. Jane Bassett has a farm near Buxton. She tells us if the record-breaking dry weather continues, animals will be left without enough to eat.
18: Farmers in the region are really struggling to either plant their crops or water their crops, and you'll have any water for their crops in some areas. So there will be empty shelves in the supermarket. We want to be able to feed the country. These extreme weather events are becoming the norm now.
17: This July has been the driest in 190 years. Campaigners are calling for tougher laws on illegal e-bikes and a clampdown on unsafe conversion kits. The vehicles have been linked to street crime as well as rising insurance claims. 86 have been seized by police in Greater Manchester in the last year, with one involved in a fatal crash in December. The government says it's strengthened police powers and is looking at possible changes. A passenger flight to Manchester has been forced to make an emergency landing in Russia after suffering a mechanical fault. The Hainan Airlines flight from Beijing, carrying 230 people, diverted to Krasnoyarsk International Airport on Saturday. Russia's emergency ministry saying there were no deaths or injuries, and another plane is believed now to have taken the passengers to Manchester. It's understood City have accepted an offer of over £65 million for midfielder Rodri from Barcelona. The World Cup winner from Spain missed their 3-0 Community Shield defeat to Arsenal with a back injury. New boss Enzo Maresca was asked after the game if he felt his side could have done with Rodri in the lineup.
2: It's not about if we miss Rodri or not. I think we can find many things after this kind of defeat. We just need to analyse in the right way, think about and focus about the next one.
17: And Manchester Supergiants are the men's 100 cricket champions for the first time after beating Trent Rockets by 5 wickets in the final. They chased down a target of 159 with 2 balls to spare at Lord's.
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17: Cloudy today across Manchester and the northwest, with the chance of some showers later on, highs of 22 degrees Celsius. That's the latest. I'm Alex Corns.

0: Good morning.
1: Morning.
0: It's Fleur and Will, no James.
1: Oh, no, why? I thought he was just late.
0: No, he's at Edinburgh Festival, isn't he?
1: Yes,
0: for a couple
1: of
0: weeks. So you've got us just after 6 a.m. It's Monday the 17th of August.
1: Yes, and it's still midsummer. It's still festival season. I haven't spoken for 2 weeks. That was that. And you could be heading to Leeds Festival this month. We've got tickets to give away after 8 this morning.
0: Just need to dust away the cobwebs in our throats. If you're not ready for summer to be over, then don't worry. You could have £650,000 in your bank this Friday. We'll give you all the details before 6:30. We're back!
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0: Rihanna, Take a Bow on Hits Radio. Good morning.
1: Morning.
0: Oh, it feels so good to be back.
1: It's an absolute dream. I've missed you, Fleur.
0: I know, I've missed you too.
1: Because I was coming in anyway, just to see what the guys were up to and, you know, just feel the vibes. Hang out with Tom Green.
0: Oh gosh. How did that go?
1: No, he wouldn't let me in the studio while he was in here. But it is nice to be back. Have you noticed anything different about me?
0: Yeah, you're looking quite hairy today.
1: Tanned.
0: Oh, sorry.
1: I was pointing my arms, not because of this thick hair, because of the tan.
0: No, you look so tanned.
1: Do I actually?
0: Yes. So brown. Like, you could be my cousin right now.
1: Well, yes! Exactly. I always wanted to be related to Fleur. It was nice. I was in Sicily. And I learned some Italian.
0: Oh, did you?
1: Posso avere uno birra alla spigna?
0: Is that like one beer, please?
1: That says, can I have a draft? Is that right, Matt?
2: Can I have one
1: draft beer, please?
0: I love it. Yeah. He's consulting Problemato, who's in fact half Italian.
1: Yeah.
0: So there we go. There's your Duolingo.
1: Absolutely nailed it. What did you get up to?
0: I had the best time in my house. I actually had a holiday at home.
1: Wow.
0: Yeah.
1: So a staycation, not meaning I stayed in the UK. A staycation meaning I stayed in my
0: house. Yeah.
1: Wow.
0: No, I saw a lot of family. I did like the family tour, went to see my nan, my aunt.
1: Oh.
0: You know, took my daughter everywhere. We went to a little musical this week.
1: Goodness.
0: Yeah, saw Zog the dragon flying around on stage.
1: Wow.
0: Tried to get her sitting in her seat for that whole time. That was fun. And I've started potty training. Woo!
1: At last. So, okay, that's what explains that little thing in the corner of the studio. Make sure you don't miss, Fleur.
0: Just take the travel potty with me wherever I go.
1: Is it going well?
0: It is going all right. It's hit and miss, quite literally. But it's good times, good times. I feel anyone's pain who's going through potty training. James is at Edinburgh Fringe Festival. Maybe we should call him this week.
1: Yes.
0: Maybe we should call him and get a joke.
1: What, see if he's with any comedians?
0: Yeah, see if he's with comedians. And see if he's missing the alarms. I doubt it. He's not missing the alarms. It's Justin Bieber. It's Beauty and a Beat. Coming up, we'll tell you how you can get over £600,000.

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1: Hits Radio.
0: Oh, yeah, the sound of rich people problems. All of those problems could be yours this Friday. A whopping £600,000 landed in Craig's bank account last week.
2: Got another half and three grown-up kids, and we're just about to move in together after 19 years.
0: Whoa! Oh. After 19 years, you're moving in together with £600,000 in the bank.
3: Oh, my goodness. Nice. Imagine the housewarming. Oh. Well, but they might, they'll probably get a bigger house. They're going to change. Hang on a minute. Stop. Move the tend the removal van to this bigger house. That is absolutely incredible. £600,000.
0: Oh, yes.
3: Wow. That could all be yours this Friday, but only if you get in the draw. So text WIN to 63103. 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
0: 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Good luck. Coming up, we've got a huge banger on the way from DJ Sammy and big news for all you Disney fans. Stay there.
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17: Wellington Road is closed from Chute Valley Road to Halls Way in Greenfield because of a fire and rescue service investigation. Meanwhile, a serious accident has closed the M6 both ways between junctions 15 and 16 in Staffordshire, with congestion to the Hanford interchange. Also, buses replace trams between Oldham Mumps and Rochdale Town Centre due to engineering works. Look out for temporary lights on Mount Road in Manchester and Carrington Lane. That's the latest. There's more on our website.
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0: 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Good morning.
1: Good morning.
0: It's Fleur and Will. James is not here. He's off making people laugh at the Edinburgh Fringe Festival. So you've just got us two for a little bit.
1: What's he doing there? Falling over.
0: He's falling over on stage.
1: Yeah. Oh, we're going to miss him. We will check in with him though, right?
0: Yes, definitely. We need to hear how his tour's going, how his shows are going.
1: Well, hopefully his time at Edinburgh is going better than my time back in London. So I got back over the weekend from me Ollie Bobs, from me holiday, and immediately just started having a terrible Sunday. So I got up, I was taking the dog for his morning walk, and he did his morning routine, and I used a doggy bag to remove things, and it split.
0: Oh.
1: Which resulted in a dirty hand.
0: So I
1: went to a shop to get some hand sanitizer en route, trod in something from someone else's dog. Got my hand sanitizer, thought, today's going really badly. I'm going to get myself an extra posh coffee, which I then spilt down my brand new white T-shirt.
0: Oh.
1: And I thought, this is a bad start today, but they say bad things come in threes.
0: They do.
1: Now, that was three bad things in the space of about 30 minutes.
0: Oh.
1: So I thought, today is the ultimate test of that theory. Is anything else bad going to happen? And I can see from your face, you're thinking, please, can something else bad have happened? But no, it didn't. That was it. The rest of the day, absolutely plain sailing. So bad things do happen in threes.
0: The rule of three.
1: Yeah. I mean, have you ever had the bad? I feel like you're the sort of person that bad things happen in ones, though.
0: In ones. Yeah, they happen in one, and then I say no to everything else. I refuse.
1: Yeah, fine.
0: Although I have been potty training, so I've had a similar few days that like you have had.
1: Oh, my goodness.
0: Yeah,
1: let's not
0: get into that. Let's not get into it. Has this happened to you? Do you believe that bad things come in threes? Can you top this? 0333 2020 800. Let us know. Coming up, a VIP weekend in Belfast. You can see Niall Horan. Stay there for details.
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0: Gomez, Calm Down on Hits Radio. Selena Gomez was at Ariana Grande at the O2 last night. She knew every word to every song.
1: Of course she did.
0: More on that in a bit. Now, we want you to squeeze every drop out of every Monday. And as part of Blue Mondays, O2 is giving away a huge once-in-a-lifetime prize every month with Priority.
1: Yep, so head to the Priority app every Monday throughout August and you could win the ultimate VIP weekend in Belfast, including four sweet tickets to see Niall Horan at the O2 Belfast. 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
0: 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Ooh. 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
14: Wellington Road is closed from Chew Valley Road to Hallsway in Greenfield due to a fire and rescue service investigation. Meanwhile, allow extra time on the A57 Hyde Road at Mottram with 10-minute delays. Also, the M6 remains closed both ways between junctions 15 and 16 near Stoke-on-Trent following a serious accident with diversions via the A500 Queensway causing significant congestion. That's the latest. There's more on our website.
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3: Good morning, and thanks for all your lovely welcome back messages. Jack saying, morning, strangers. Hope you're all well. We are all well. Mm-hmm. Thanks, Jack. Erin says, we missed you guys. Hope you had a great time off. Thanks, Erin. We missed you. Did you miss Erin?
2: We did. I missed you, Erin. Yeah. It's nice to hear from you. Yeah. And it's that time of the day. Let's get you up to date on everything that's been popping off on your timelines.
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2: Ariana Grande kicked off her 10-day UK residency at London's O2 before her indefinite break. Last night was night two, and she brought out Cynthia Erivo.
3: That's good. That is that. I'd like to see that.
2: But it also makes me think of, like, do you remember the Usher tour where everyone who went, depending on which night they went on, they had a different experience?
3: Yeah.
2: Like, people went to the first night and they were like, yeah, it was good, but... And then people went on the fifth night and they were like, yeah, he did the cherries and he brought someone on stage and it was like, what? And I feel like this is going to be a similar thing. Because how'd you bring out Cynthia Erivo night two?
3: She's going to... She'll bring somebody out every night, won't she?
2: I think
3: because
2: so.
3: Because this is the... Because it's, you know, she's going on in her indefinite break. She'll be gathering together everyone that's important to her, everyone that's important to her fans.
2: Yes.
3: And bringing them out.
2: Go out on a high, Ariana. Yeah. I like it. They sung For Good from the Wicked films. Oh. Listen to the audience react when Cynthia came on stage. Still going. Still going.
3: Cynthia's milking that, isn't it? She's absolutely loving it.
2: Imagine. She's you haven't like, even done anything yet. Yeah. You haven't even opened your mouth yet.
3: She's like, keep going. More. Give me more.
2: So good. Yeah. There's also rumours that she'll bring out The Weeknd on the 20th of August. He's in London too for his tour dates at Wembley. So, I mean, it makes sense.
3: They're all doing it. Do you think she'll do what Bruno Mars did and bring out the Jet 2 Holidays girl?
2: I mean, it makes sense.
3: For me, that would be the big one.
2: Imagine. D23 happened over the weekend. Of course, all the Disney fans will...

0: 3 happened over the weekend. Of course, all the Disney fans will be very much aware of this. It's basically the big Disney conference where they announce all the upcoming projects. Oh. So within the next 5 years, we're getting all the 3s.
1: Okay.
0: Zootopia 3, right. Frozen 3, mm-hmm. The Princess Diaries 3, ooh. The Incredibles 3.
1: What? I didn't know there was an Incredibles 2.
0: I know. Coco 2, Lilo and Stitch 2, live action Tangled, a new Ice Age film called Boiling Point.
1: Oh, no.
0: That's surely the end, isn't
1: exactly.
0: it?
1: Exactly. That also, that sounds really depressing. That's what we're living now.
0: Exactly.
1: That is awful.
0: We are. And the Bluey movie.
1: Wow.
0: Major.
1: That is, when Lilo and Stitch 2 comes out, do you think we'll get to interview the stars again?
0: Oh, yeah, that'll be fun, won't it?
1: Yeah, we can get to meet the girl.
0: The little girl, she was cute. She was the one that told me I needed water because my voice was cracking.
1: Yes, she was. She came into this studio and she took control. And she's it.
0: She's a star. And a big congratulations to Anne Hathaway, Dwayne The Rock Johnson, and the Jonas Brothers for being inducted into the Disney Legends Hall of Fame.
1: Ooh,
0: it's major. I'd want that over the Hollywood Walk of Fame.
1: Where's your star then? Would it be in every Disney
0: your
1: resort?
0: Your star is in the sky.
1: Oh my goodness.
0: Above the Princess Castle.
1: Wow.
0: Okay.
1: That is disgusting.
0: That's where it lives. That is disgusting. It's Bruno Mars on Hits Radio.

0: Bruno Mars, I Just Might on Hits Radio. The question we're asking this morning is, do bad things come in threes? Will was living this superstition yesterday. Mm. We'll talk more about that after seven. And do you want to wake up Saturday with £650,000 in your bank? We'll get you in the draw next.
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12: Top stories this hour. We're told there's a serious risk of nationwide food shortages in the coming months if the extreme dry weather continues.
13: People are having to make real-time business decisions and some crops are not viable at the moment.
12: Jane Bassett runs a farm near Buxton. She says the prolonged dry weather we've had this summer, the driest since records began, has left many farmers unable to water their crops.
13: Animals and that need a lot of water to drink, and they're not just growing as they would normally grow for this time of year, you know, because of just extreme heat.
12: An investigation is underway into the cause of a huge fire on an industrial estate at Greenfield near Oldham. Over 40 homes were evacuated near Wellington Road. Residents have been allowed back, but the fire service says crews remain at the scene until further notice. A flight to Manchester carrying 230 people has had to make an emergency landing in Russia after it suffered a mechanical fault. Hainan Airlines say the plane, which was travelling from Beijing, landed safely at Krasnoyarsk International Airport on Saturday. The Foreign Office advises against all travel to Russia because of the current war with Ukraine. It's believed another plane has now taken the passengers to Manchester. Fresh calls are being made for tougher action on illegal e-bikes to help improve safety and tackle other issues. 86 have been seized by Greater Manchester Police in the last year, with one involved in a fatal crash in December. Campaigners want bans on unsafe sales as well as stricter controls. The government says it's already boosted police powers and is reviewing further changes. It's understood a fee of over £65 million has been agreed for City midfielder Rodri to join Barcelona. He's expected to sign a four-year deal. It comes after they were comfortably beaten 3-0 by Arsenal in the Community Shield. New boss Enzo Maresca says he's not concerned.
14: I think it was good reaction after the first goal we conceded. And now try to reset, analyse the game and think from Tuesday about next game.
12: Well, City open the season hosting Bournemouth, United face Hull.
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12: Cloudy today across Manchester and the northwest, with the chance of some showers later on. Highs of 22 degrees Celsius. That's the latest. I'm Alex Corns.
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16: It's Monday, the 17th of August. It's just gone 7 a.m. And on Friday, we paid out a life-changing £600,000 to Craig. And now he's joining the winner's circle.
18: Get lost.
19: We've suddenly got a joint account, by the way.
18: We don't. Can't tell what this means. This never happens to me.
19: It's incredible. It's awesome. I cannot believe it.
16: Those moments are so funny, especially the one that's like, yeah, we've got a joint account. We don't,
17: yeah. Actually, I'm leaving you.
16: I'm leaving you tonight. 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This is life-changing money. It's full steam ahead with a huge £650,000 to be won. 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

0: What a tune. Mary Mary Shackles on Hits Radio. Just had a moment of realisation. Will was like, I've just heard the lyrics for the first time.
1: I mean, I've heard that song a million times. I didn't. So she says, take the shackles off my feet so I can dance.
0: She does, Will.
1: Do you know what I've been singing along to that all these years?
0: What?
1: I had no idea until just now. Wow.
0: There we go, Will.
1: That's why it's called Shackles.
0: Your life will change when you hear the lyrics.
2: Incredible stuff. Gosh, that's good.
0: That is amazing. This morning we've been asking the question, do bad things happen in threes? Mm. Will, you actually lived this yesterday.
1: Well, I did. And the thing, I've always been, this does happen. In my family, we're quite superstitious. Mm. So my family are always looking for that. You know, if one bad thing's happened, it's always like, well, what are the other two things coming along? So on Sunday, I picked up one of Sandwich's special deposits. and I was using a bag. I didn't realise that the bag that I was using was split. So obviously that is a very bad start to any day.
0: Yeah.
1: Got a very dirty hand, and I thought this feels like the beginning of a series of unfortunate events. Mm. Anyway, a few minutes later, I trod in something from someone else's dog, and then a few minutes after that, after I'd cleaned myself up, I spilt my coffee all down my brand new white t-shirt.
0: No.
1: But the rest of the day, absolutely plain sailing. So I think it is true. But that could be a good thing. Do you know what I mean?
0: It could
1: when
0: be.
1: One or two bad things have happened, you've got to watch out. But if that third bad thing has happened, maybe you can then relax.
0: Maybe.
1: But then I guess the question is, at what point does this end? Is it in a day? Or could it be three bad things in a week?
0: Oh, that's so true.
1: So maybe somebody listening is like, they've had a bad start to the day. It's only been one thing. Are there going to be two more?
0: Oh.
1: What's that bad thing? Maybe I think there's permutations here.
0: Okay. How far does the rule extend? 0333 20 20 800. And maybe you've just started your day and one of those things has happened and you're waiting for the next two. Give us a call. 0333 20 20 800. Here's Ed Sheeran, Shape of You on Hits Radio. The club.

0: Radio. Don't forget, you can win tickets to Leeds Festival later on this morning. 100 days of summer continues and live music outdoors is not done yet. Mm. That's after 8 this morning. So we've been talking about bad things happening in threes. Is it just a superstition or is it reality? Diana sent this message in. I missed a deadline for a project at work, then was told I was getting a pay cut, and then my favourite manager got fired all within the space of one day.
1: Oh, no.
0: Oh, no.
1: I think all of those things could have stemmed from missing that deadline, though.
0: Yeah, I think so.
1: You missed the deadline, so we're not going to pay you as much, and your boss should have managed you better, so they've got to go.
0: It's your fault, Dan.
1: An absolute nightmare. Hayley says, I think I'm allergic to the heat wave because I got 3 sicknesses back to back over the summer. A cold, then a stomach bug, then a chest infection. I've only just recovered after 3 months. One of my best mates has had the same thing. His household, him, his missus and their kid have all just been constantly ill back to back for like over 3 months. He's reaching the end of his tether.
0: Oh my gosh. Yeah, yeah. This bad luck is continuing. Yeah. Keep them coming. 0333 20 20 800. Do bad things happen in threes? What number are you on? 0333 20 20 800. Stay right there. We've got Taylor Swift on the way for you next.
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18: A fire and rescue service investigation has closed Wellington Road in Greenfield from Chew Valley Road to Halls Way. Meanwhile, there's stop-start queues on the M61 southbound at Junction 1, whilst over in Salford expect the usual congestion on the A57 Regent Road. A bit further away, the M6 is closed both ways between Junctions 15 and 16 due to a serious accident with diversions via the A500. Also, look out for temporary lights on Adlington Road in Wilmslow.
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19: 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Beat the traffic and be quids in on the train.

0: Post Malone and Morgan Wallen, I Had Some Help on Hits Radio. It's Monday, the 17th of August, 7:25. 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James is at the Edinburgh Fringe Festival.
1: Oh, James!
0: No, making people laugh on that.
2: Oh, that's sweet of him. Tickling them. He's tickling them.
0: He's tickling them. This morning, we've been asking, do bad things happen in threes?
2: Yeah, I had three bad things happen to me within about an hour on Sunday. And Kat has said, people who say it comes in threes will wait an infinite amount of time just to say that phrase. Two bad things could have happened a decade ago, but then the third one happens and they say, I knew something was pending because it always comes in threes. Yeah, I get that. I get that, Kat. But no, on Sunday, they literally back to back to back.
0: And we need to clarify the rules of this.
2: Yeah,
0: like,
2: you're right.
0: Is it in a day? Is it in a week? Is it in a month?
2: I think it depends how bad they are.
0: Yeah.
2: Okay? If it's big, it can be over a week. If it's a little bit more minor, it has to be within a day.
0: Okay. I like those rules. And we've got Dominica on the line. Good morning, Dominica.
3: Good morning.
0: Hi. So you've experienced this, haven't you? Tell us what happened.
3: We did experience this. I think it was a split between me and my partner. So we just moved to the new house. Everything was going great. The stress of moving, this is stressful in itself.
0: Mm.
3: But the first thing we had, we ordered for freezer, it came damaged.
2: Uh-huh.
3: So we ordered the replacement. Then starting from Saturday, the dishwasher leaked. The whole kitchen is absolutely flooded. Okay, we sorted that out. Sunday, we plan to go somewhere. The battery in the van is flat. We couldn't go. Then we sorted that out. On Monday, the replacement for the fridge freezer meant to come. It came also damaged.
2: Oh, come on.
3: Then Tuesday, I'm trying to take a shower in the morning and electric shower backed up. It's just... Done.
0: Wait, Dominica, this is coming in sevens.
2: Yeah, that's we're up to five.
3: Yeah.
2: Are we done or is there more?
3: There's more.
0: Oh, what?
3: There is more. So the Tuesday was the shower, and the cherry on top was clutch in my car broke, and I need to scrap my car.
2: Oh, you've got to scrap your car.
0: What?
2: So it built up to a crescendo.
0: Wow.
2: Ending in a scrap.
3: Yeah.
2: So, but hang on. So this was six, and you said at the start this was you and your partner.
3: Yeah, so I think it was literally split.
0: Double.
2: There we go.
3: Me and
2: it was three each.
0: What bad juju have you got on you guys? What have you done to people?
3: Because I don't know. Like that, I'm trying to be a really, really positive person, usually.
2: Yeah.
3: I don't think I could, you know, like, no.
2: Yeah.
3: It's just...
0: Oh, well, that's bad luck.
3: Be positive. But end of the day, like, we laughed because we sorted everything out.
2: Yeah.
3: And then... the good things starting happening to us. So,
0: oh, wonderful.
3: You know what?
0: Well, like this, you're talking to us
2: there
0: this morning. That's a
2: but
0: good
2: that
0: thing.
2: That is it. Good things come in ones, unfortunately.
0: Yeah,
2: oh, that's really annoying.
3: That's not to us, you know, not to us.
0: Thank you so much.
3: Actually, few good things came. So, yeah.
2: Good.
0: Amazing.
2: Okay.
0: Well, have a great day.
2: Ending.
0: I hope nothing bad happens to you. Okay.
3: Thank
0: Stay
3: you
0: safe
3: much.
0: Out there, Dominica. I think that's made you feel better, hasn't
2: it's made
0: it, Will?
2: Me feel, well, no, I'm now worried there's going to be another three.
0: Oh, no.
2: But maybe one good.
0: Maybe one good. Here's Sarah Larson on Hits Radio.

0: Zara Larsson, Midnight Sun on Hits Radio. Now, if you've been thinking this heat wave is never ending, well, I've got some good news for you, okay? Temperatures on Monday and Tuesday will still be above average across England, Wales, with highs of 20 to 26, but rain is expected at the end of the week.
1: Come on! Yes!
0: As Will would say, the garden needs
1: it. The garden needs it! I cannot wait. As soon as it starts raining, I'm going to say to every single person I pass in the street, garden needs it, pointing at the sky. It's going to be great.
0: But I mean, on Saturday, it was 30 degrees in southern England.
1: Yeah, at least. It felt hotter.
0: And that was the 40th day summer in the UK exceeded 30 this year.
1: Hang on, 40th day this year?
0: Yeah.
1: So we're 40 days through the 100 days of summer.
0: Insane.
1: That is too much. The worst thing about it is having to have your windows open, which means you hear your neighbours all night long.
0: You do.
1: And there was a dog barking outside our flat last night, all night.
0: Oh, sometimes you hear a little too much, don't you, as well?
1: You don't
0: need to be knowing those things.
1: Did
0: you get the alert as well on your phone?
1: Yes.
0: About the wildfires?
1: Yes.
0: That was terrifying.
1: Yeah.
0: It was like, and I was like, what is happening?
1: Were there two?
0: I freaked out. Yeah.
1: Yeah. One of them came, I was in the cinema, so, and some people hadn't put their phone on airplane mode. And the alerts started going off. People were freaking out.
0: It was scary, wasn't it? But again, it just proves how hot it's been. Mm. The garden needs it. The world needs it. Okay,
1: does.
0: We need the rain. Let's get on this tune. What a throwback! Coldplay, "Viva La Vida" on Hits Radio. We've got some Ariana Grande news as well for you next. It's all going on.

0: Viva La Vida on Hits Radio. Good morning. Happy Monday.
1: Happy Monday.
0: Ariana Grande. She's got matching tattoos with her new boyfriend, Ricky Alvarez. They've only been together 3 months. They broke up in 2016. Ooh. And it says on her collarbone, I do love you.
2: I do love you.
0: Mm.
2: That sounds a bit like there's a but there, isn't it?
0: Yeah, yeah.
2: I do love you, but you are annoying.
0: Or you've had to really prove that you do love, like you've had an argument, you've gone, no, I do.
2: Yeah.
0: I do love you.
2: That's quite odd. I wanted to get a tattoo with Tobes.
0: Oh, did you?
2: Yeah, so I basically wanted Toby to hold my hand, right? And then I would draw around her fingers on my hand.
0: Mm.
2: Can you picture that in your mind?
0: I've seen that.
2: Have you? I thought I'd made it up, and then they tattoo it, and it would be like she was always holding my hand.
0: Mm.
2: Don't you think that's incredibly cute?
0: It's cute, but it's kind of weird.
2: Yeah, well, she said it was absolutely disgusting, and she couldn't think of anything worse, and she wouldn't let me do it.
0: Yeah. God bless Toby. She was probably
2: like,
0: for the best.
2: Yeah, she was like, you're a complete loser.
0: That's so weird.
2: Yeah.
0: So much to unpack there. Useless is on the way next. The game where being wrong is right. Let's see if our next player can beat Mike's time. I mean, last time he had 27.3 seconds and he was the top of the loser board.
2: Are we resetting the loser board?
0: We're resetting, baby.
2: Yes, okay, good.
0: So let's see. But let's see. I'm curious to see if anyone can beat that time. 0333 2020 800. We've also got a brand new Losercator taking over for James. Producer Harvey.
2: Wow.
3: Oh, yeah.
0: Yeah, he's very excited.
2: He is.
0: Last time, Problemato got so flustered and anxious being the Losercator. He literally looked over at Harvey this morning and went, so Harvey, do you want to be the Losercator? He's like, I don't want this. I don't want this responsibility. So call us right now to face the Losercator, Harvey. 0333 2020 800, and we'll play Useless next.
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20: Wellington Road remains closed from Chew Valley Road to Paul's Way in Greenfield due to a fire and rescue service investigation. Meanwhile, you may want to allow a bit of extra time because there's a serious accident on the M6 between Junction 15 and Junction 16 in Staffordshire with diversions via the A500. Also expect delays on the A57 at Mottram, whilst over in Lowton, it's slow on the A580 at Newton Road traffic lights. That's the latest. There's more on our website.
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0: 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It's 7:49, the perfect time for a game of useless.
1: Oh, yeah.
0: This is the game where being wrong is right. You need to answer 10 questions incorrectly in the fastest time. And playing this morning, we've got Tony. Good morning, Tony.
2: Good morning, everyone. How are we doing?
3: Oh, hey. Hello, Tony.
0: Hey, Tony.
2: Welcome back.
3: Thanks, buddy.
0: Thanks, Tony. How are you doing today?
2: I'm all right. I'm in a good mood, thanks.
0: Oh,
2: nice,
0: wonderful.
2: Fresh for Monday morning.
0: Oh, wonderful. Is there anything that you're useless at in everyday life, Tony?
2: Depends who you ask. If you ask the exes, there'll be a lot of things. If you ask my
0: Lord.
2: Current partner, I'm perfect.
4: Really? I found that very hard to believe, Tony.
2: No, really not, no.
0: Well, hopefully you're perfect at this game. Let's remind you of the rules. If you go off topic, repeat an answer, pass, or get the question right, then a time penalty of 10 seconds will be added to your time. And we've got producer Harvey, who's our losercator this morning. Hi, Harvey.
4: Good morning, guys. You all right?
5: Yeah, good.
2: Morning, Harvey.
4: Morning, Tony.
2: Hope you're in a good mood.
4: Yeah, not bad.
2: Ben and James.
4: I'm sitting across from him, Tony, and he's gone very pale.
0: Yeah.
4: Are you
0: yeah.
4: scared? Weird. Are you nervous, Harvey? Are you scared?
5: No, I'm not nervous. No, I do think though that James has let the ball slip a little bit in the last.
4: What?
5: Yeah,
4: what?
5: Yeah, I
2: no,
5: did. Yeah, I think he's not been as strict as he used to be.
0: Oh my god!
4: Wow.
5: Yeah, maybe it's time.
2: How he does it then?
5: I don't know, Tony. You tell me when we get to the questions.
0: Oh, this is going to be really interesting. Woo. The loser board is clear. So however you do today, Tony, it's going to be good. You're going to be at the top.
2: Leader.
0: Yeah, you will. So you really can't do any wrong. Are you ready for this?
2: I am.
0: Your 10 questions start in 3, 2, 1. What day was the solar eclipse last week?
2: Monday.
0: Yes has how many letters?
2: Seven.
0: Madrid is the capital of what country?
2: France.
0: When did the first Xbox come out?
2: 1812.
0: The Italian flag has what colours?

0: Well,
1: the Italian flag has what colours?
0: Pink, pink and blue.
1: What's 10 minus 10?
0: 1,000.
1: How old is Kris Jenner?
0: 38.
1: What does orange juice have in it?
0: Water.
1: Where is EastEnders set?
0: Manchester.
1: When is Christmas Day?
0: November the 2nd.
1: Stop the clock!
2: Oh, Tony!
1: Very strategic. I like how you paused and thought, what answer can I give for this last one?
0: Yeah, I couldn't think of a date, to be honest.
1: That was really good.
2: Yeah, some good answers in there.
1: All right, let's go over to our lose cater, Harvey.
3: Hello.
4: Hello.
3: Hello.
2: Yes, we've already said hello.
3: It wasn't bad, was it? But you said for the Italian flag colours, pink, pink, blue.
0: Now, two different shades of pink.
3: Well, no, because then you should have said, shouldn't you?
2: Pink, pink and blue.
1: Yeah, but it's still not the Italian colours,
0: is it? It's still the colour, isn't it?
3: Yeah, but you said it twice. You repeated the answer.
0: I've got a stutter.
1: Stop it.
2: It sounded to me like a stutter.
1: Are you saying that you're going to give a penalty for that?
3: I am, yeah. I'm going to set the bar. I'm setting the bar.
0: Bring back James. That's ridiculous.
3: And also you said water for what does orange juice have in it?
0: Yeah, orange juice, not orange squash, orange juice.
3: No, but even the juice itself, Tony, that is mainly
0: doesn't
3: water.
0: Doesn't have water in it.
1: Oh,
0: no, it
1: what?
0: Doesn't. It has juice in it.
3: Yeah, mixed with water.
1: What do you mean mixed with
0: you're
1: water?
0: Wrong.
3: Yeah, it does. Yeah, fresh orange.
0: You're wrong.
3: Fresh orange does have water
1: in it.
3: What
1: kind of orange are you getting, bruv?
0: The cheap one by the sound of it.
1: Yeah, he's getting the cheap one, isn't he?
3: Producing still orange juice, isn't it, guys?
2: Yeah. I'm oh, yeah, maybe you're right. Yeah,
3: no, I am right. Maybe, I am. So, yeah, two time penalties there, Tony. Nice try.
1: Oh, my God. So, what's his
0: James
1: time?
0: All is forgiven.
1: What's his time?
3: I have no idea. Yeah. I didn't even check
2: the timer. Did you forget to do the timer?
3: No.
2: You see,
1: there's a time penalty for Harvey.
3: No timer.
1: We'll work it out retrospectively and we'll give you your time, Tony, all right?
0: Thank you very much. At least I'm top of the board.
1: Yeah, great first day, producer Harvey. Great first day.
2: Oh, so close. So he's only got two time penalties. He's top of the loser board with 20 seconds.
1: Wow, amazing.
0: Yeah, that was great.
1: Congratulations, Tony. Thanks for playing.
0: Thanks a lot.
1: That is ridiculous. When have you had a terrible first day?

0: a game of useless. Harvey was the stand-in lubricator for James Barr.
1: Yep.
0: And he forgot to time it.
1: Yep.
2: Didn't even start the clock.
0: Didn't even start the clock.
1: Didn't even cross my mind.
0: Crazy.
1: I have gone back on, though.
0: Okay.
1: I have looked into this.
0: Okay, right, thank you.
1: Because we need answers.
0: Yep.
1: So Tony's original time was 32 seconds.
2: Very good time.
0: That's good. Yes.
1: And then 20 seconds with penalties, so that's 52 seconds,
2: Tony. That is 52 seconds.
1: Yes.
2: 52 dead on?
1: Yeah.
0: Okay. Yeah, 52.
2: Yeah.
0: He's done all right,
2: yeah, give or take.
0: He's done all right there. That's not terrible.
1: It's not bad.
2: It's not bad.
0: But next time, just remember to actually time it.
1: Yeah, I'm still learning on the job, clearly.
2: Yeah, you've only been doing the show for a year and a bit.
1: Anyway, back on.
2: Yeah.
0: So at the top of our loser board is Tony. Mm. Congratulations, well 52 seconds. That's you can beat that time. You can beat that time. Mm. We go again tomorrow and hopefully Harvey forgets the time again and we just give you a faster time. Your chance to win tickets to Leeds is on the way in just over half an hour. And how do you fancy £650,000 in your bank account in time for the weekend? We'll give you all the details next.
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1: The top stories this hour. We're set finally to see some cooler temperatures and even rainfall after recent wildfires ravaged parts of the UK, including here in Greater Manchester. Huge blazes in the Peak District have caused devastation in recent months. Jane Bassett's got a farm near Buxton. She says the dry weather's been leaving animals without enough to eat.
2: Farmers in the region are really struggling to either plant their crops or water their crops, and you'll have any water for their crops in some areas. So there will be empty shelves in the supermarket. We want to be able to feed the country. These extreme weather events are becoming the norm now.
1: Well, this July has been the driest in 190 years. Meanwhile, residents from over 40 homes near Oldham have been allowed back after they were evacuated following a huge fire at an industrial estate. The fire service says crews are staying at the scene near Wellington Road at Greenfield until further notice. A man's been charged after an almost 40-hour standoff with police in Salford. It's after someone was seen on a roof in Ash Street throwing things at officers below. Well, 37-year-old Simon Harris has been charged with criminal damage as well as assault of two emergency workers. Campaigners are calling for tougher laws on illegal e-bikes. The vehicles have been linked to a rise in street crime, with 86 of them seized by police in Greater Manchester in the last year. The government says it's looking into possible changes. It's understood City have accepted an offer of over £65 million for midfielder Rodri from Barcelona. The World Cup winner from Spain missed their 3-0 Community Shield defeat to Arsenal with a back injury. New boss Enzo Maresca was asked after the match if he felt his side could have done with Rodri in the lineup.
16: It's not about if we miss Rodri or not. I think we can find many things after this kind of defeat. We just need to analyse in the right way, think about and focus about the next one.
1: City begin their Premier League campaign hosting Bournemouth. United face Hull this weekend. And Johnny Depp could return as Captain Jack Sparrow for a sixth Pirates of the Caribbean film. Producer Jerry Bruckheimer says he's in talks with the actor and a screenplay is being worked on.
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1: Cloudy today across Manchester and the northwest, with the chance of some showers later on. Highs of 22 degrees Celsius. That's the latest. I'm Alex Corns.
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24: 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A whopping £600,000 landed in Craig's bank account on Friday.
26: Oh, my God. 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
24: 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Good luck. I don't know if you remember, if we've mentioned it yet, but Twinkle Toes, Will Best here, is going to be on Strictly Come Dancing this year. And we need all the goss.
25: Yeah, I've actually got some goss.
24: Oh,
25: amazing. I've got some goss.
24: Stay right there.
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1: Morning.
0: You're listening to Fleur and Will, and I have been dying to find out what is going on with Strictly Will.
1: Oh, here we go. Gosh, just hearing that music.
0: I know.
1: I start to feel a bit sick, actually, Fleur. So, Friday was basically day one of Strictly Come Dancing 2026.
0: Wow.
1: It was the first day where all the celebs came together. We met all of the dancers. The idea behind the day is sort of like, it's a bit of a chemistry test.
0: Mm.
1: So they want to see which dancers, which pros you connect with, which you look good with, you know, you do a little dance with. It's like speed dating, but with dancing.
0: Yeah.
1: It's the weirdest day you could possibly imagine, because it's like, everyone was saying all day, it's like first day of school, right?
0: Mm.
1: But first day of school, if you all have to do speed dating. Like,
0: yeah.
1: That is the most awkward thing in the world. So when I got there, I was obviously unbelievably nervous. Mm. I hadn't really slept the night before. Like, in the taxi on the way there, just, like, feeling a bit sick.
0: Oh.
1: But then when I arrived, everyone was so lovely. And actually, some of the celebs had actually met, like, the day before, but I hadn't been able to go. They'd gone to, like, a fitting and stuff. So I was kind of the last person. So I got introduced to the group. I got taken round.
0: Uh-huh.
1: I met Delta. I met Chris Appleton.
0: Wow.
1: I met all the gang. And everybody was really, really, really nice. And then they set us to doing some dancing.
0: Oh.
1: Now, early on in the day, so we had, like, a couple of dancing sessions. And I started thinking, maybe I'm too good. Maybe I'm just naturally picking. I was like feeling a bit like this guy whose name I've actually forgotten. He's not one of the pros, like a choreographer. He kept saying, "Will, you're nailing it. Will, you?" And I was like, "Stop singling me out. I was going to think I'm a teacher's pair." I was like, "This
0: Stop
1: is
0: it.
1: Like maybe is my journey going to be exciting enough if I'm coming in with this level of basic dance understanding?" Right. Anyway, fast forward to towards the end of the day, we had to do this kind of group dance that we'd learn. I was terrible.
0: Oh,
1: terrible.
0: No.
1: I got massively in my own head about it. I couldn't pick up the steps. And they sent us a video of us all doing this dance because we need to keep learning it because we're going to be recording it like next week. And I got the video and I was like, wow, this is only the pros. Everyone's so good. Then I zoomed into the back. I was like, oh no, there I am going the wrong way, messing up every single step. I'm bumping into Cash from Love Island. Lacey Turner's like having to move out of the way because my elbows are going completely the wrong direction. I was like, this is actually bad. I am officially the worst out of all
0: of
1: the
0: Will,
1: celebs.
0: This is great, okay? Because we need to see a journey.
1: It's
0: right?
1: Going to be...
0: You've got to start somewhere, haven't you? You've got to have some room to grow.
1: Yeah, but I'm going to be... And I've seen my outfit for the launch show. It's very tight.
0: Oh, amazing!
1: It's very tight. No, but it's honestly, it's very tight everywhere.
0: I can't wait. Give the people what they want, Will. Give the people what they want. Do you know what? We actually have a message left for you from one of the other celebs taking part in Strictly this year. Or one of your rivals, actually.
1: What?
0: If you like. We'll play it to you next. And if you're nervous about starting something new, you're not alone.
1: Yeah.
0: Will's feeling it too. He's actually sweating right now talking about it.

0: Kygo and Ava Max, whatever, on Hits Radio. Happy Monday. Hope you're having a lovely start to your day. We are getting all the goss from Will Best here, who's taking part in Strictly Come Dancing 2026. Yeah.
1: Think of me as your mole on the inside of the Strictly machine.
0: Oh,
1: okay.
0: So good. Although the last thing you said was that you've seen the outfit you're wearing for the launch show. You said it's really tight.
1: Well, for the kind of, yeah, the launch, like, VT dance thing.
0: Yeah. So why don't you just ask for looser pants? Why don't you just...
1: Can you do that? Actually, Tony's just messaged in saying, is Will complaining he's got to wear a tight top because he wants to be topless for every dance? No. Anyway, it's not the top I'm worried about, Tony. It's the
0: bottom. Well, Will, we've got a message here from one of your rivals in the competition this year.
1: What?
0: Delta Goodrum. Listen to this.
2: Hi, Will. It's Delta Goodrum here. A little birdie has told me that we are both joining the dance floor. Well, I just wanted to say best of luck, and I will be watching out for you, and hope to see you very soon. Goodbye.
0: Watching out for you.
1: Interesting.
0: Sizing up the competition.
1: Did you? Who made her do that? Producer Harvey? Were you saying you have to be nice to him? Because she sounded like she was doing that through gritted teeth.
0: Yeah.
1: I think she's very competitive.
3: I wanted her to give you some more, like, stick. I wanted her to call you out.
1: Well, I've met her now. I've met her. Yep. And she is lovely.
0: Oh,
1: she is so nice. Very tall.
0: Very tall, is she?
1: Everyone.
0: Well, that's
1: very...
0: everyone to you.
1: all the other guys taking part are incredibly tall. I am the second shortest by a long way. I'm only marginally taller than Sean Wright Phillips.
0: Oh my god!
1: Who's famously quite.
0: Well, Will, you're our little pocket rocket, aren't you?
3: Thank you.
0: Little pocket rocket. Yeah. I can't wait to see you do your thing. Ah, okay. Amazing. We've got Leeds tickets on the way, and I'm going to see if I can squeeze out any more Strictly goss from Will. Mm. Stay right there.
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27: An accident has partially blocked the M6 Thelwall Viaduct going south from junction 21A to junction 21, whilst over in Manchester, the M61 is also partially blocked southbound between junctions 2 and 1 due to another accident. Meanwhile, you may want to allow extra time because there's usual congestion on the A57 at Mottram with 15-minute delays, also 10-minute delays on Walkden Road in Worsley at the M60 junction 13. That's the latest. There's more on our website.
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1: Morning.
0: If you're starting something new today, maybe a new job, maybe you're starting a new gym class, maybe your kids are about to start school in a few weeks, and you're feeling those nerves, Will fills it with you.
1: Yes.
0: Oh. He has been inducted into the 2026 class of Strictly Dancing, Darling.
1: Darling.
0: And you've had your first official day.
1: Had our first official day. It was really sweet. Everyone did, all the team, like all the big producers and stuff, did a little speeches at the beginning, talking about how it's a big family and everyone's really nice. And it did feel like that. It did feel like that. And I learned a lot about myself in terms of how I dance, really. Because it was obviously the first day I've done any ballroom dancing, right? Because the pros were there. We were doing little dance masterclasses with them.
0: Wow.
1: And they were seeing what the chemistry was like between the celebs and the pros to see who might get paired with. And they do this thing. It's like a kind of, it's almost like speed dating, right? Mm. But with dancing. So all the men celebs would stand in a circle facing outwards, and the female pros would dance with each of you really quickly for a few seconds, so for a few bars, and then they move on to the next person going round in these circles. And two of the female pros commented on my dancing face.
0: Oh.
1: Now, I didn't realise that I dance more with my face than with my legs. And two of them, separately, unprompted, said, "Wow, it's like dancing with Jim Carrey in The Mask." Two of them said the exact same thing.
0: Oh, no.
1: Because I kind of do this thing in my head. And I,
0: is it because you think if there's a lot going on up there, no one will look down there? Is that the vibe?
1: I wish that were the case, Fleur. Yeah, but maybe. But it's, you know, because it's all these teeth, isn't it? Hair, we're kind of dancing and we're like, whoa.
0: Will,
1: you know?
0: The more I hear about this, I cannot wait to see you in your fake tan, with the sequins in your tight outfit, shaking your thing. I think it's going to be so entertaining.
1: With my big rubbery face.
0: I can't wait.
1: Oh, no.
0: I actually cannot wait, Will. And we are going to be along on the journey with you.
1: Thank you, Fleur.
0: We're going to be supporting you. He hasn't even started yet, but vote Will. Vote Will, everyone.
1: Yeah.
0: I can't wait. It's Taylor Swift, Opal Light on Hits Radio.

0: 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Good morning.
1: Morning.
0: It's Fleur and Will. James has left us, mate. He's in Edinburgh, isn't he? At the Fringe Festival. Cracking jokes and that. So the government emergency alert was sent to mobile phones across England and Wales amid the growing threat of wildfires. And the alerts began across the country on Friday at 7 p.m. I remember I was at my mum's on the sofa just chilling, and then it was like...
1: Yeah.
0: And I was like, what is this? It was quite scary,
1: it's
0: actually.
1: Really scary. It's so loud.
0: So loud.
1: So I didn't know my phone could be that loud.
0: Yeah, you were in the cinema, weren't you?
1: I was. Well, because there was two, wasn't there?
0: Yeah.
1: Wasn't there a second one? The first one I was at home, then the second one was in the cinema, and a few people hadn't put their phones on airplane mode. And it ruined Spider-Man for me.
0: I think it can just cut through. I think it can bypass all of that.
1: Oh.
0: Probably.
1: Oh, maybe, yeah.
0: It's just like built to be like, listen, I don't care what you're doing, mate.
1: Yeah.
0: We have an alert. The One Show's big 20th anniversary celebrations got off to a slightly chaotic start after the emergency wildfire alert loudly interrupted the programme live on air.
2: Christine Lampard will be back on the famous green sofa to share her memories of working alongside Adrian Charles. Plus, we've got an incredible update on one of her very first One Show stories.
3: You couldn't make that up, could you? I think it's a fire alarm.
2: We've got some form of fire alarm going
3: on.
2: It's
3: fine. We'll continue.
2: But we continue.
1: Wow.
0: I love that she's like, you couldn't make it up, could you?
1: Yeah.
0: I was like, I'm glad someone mentioned it.
1: Exactly.
0: Imagine they just acted like nothing was going on.
1: I think Roman was all set to just plough on there, wasn't he?
0: I think he was, yeah.
1: Finish reading what's on the screen.
0: It's just hilarious. Stay right there. You could be at Leeds Festival next weekend. We're giving away our first pair of tickets next. Right now, here's Ella Henderson on Hits Radio.

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0: 100 days of summer continues, and this week we have tickets for you to party it up at Leeds Fest next week. You'll get to see the likes of Somba, Ray, Charlie XCX, Florence and the Machine, and so much more.
3: I think is it the best lineup of any festival this summer?
0: Yeah, I mean, it's pretty good.
3: It's huge, and it's got something for everyone.
0: Yeah.
3: So whoever you're into, they're probably playing. 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
2: The M61 is partially blocked southbound between Junction 2 for the A580 interchange and Junction 1 for Swinton interchange due to an accident. Meanwhile, on the M62 in West Yorkshire, there's westbound queues between Junction 23 for Huddersfield and Junction 22 for Rishworth Moor following an earlier collision. Also, you may want to allow extra time on the A57 Regent Road and M602 heading into Manchester, where it's currently taking 10 minutes.
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0: 100 days of summer continues, and this week we've got tickets for you to party with a friend at Leeds Festival next weekend. On the line and ready to play is Mike. Good morning, Mike.
3: Good morning, guys. You okay?
0: Good. How are you?
3: I'm good. Just a few days left and then I'm away on holiday. So hopefully I can win these tickets for me son.
4: Oh, nice. Where are you going, Mike? You going anywhere nice?
3: Florida.
4: Oh, get you.
0: Wow.
4: Long haul. Thank you very much. Very nice. Okay, so look, are you interested in getting some tickets, Mike? Should we do this bit, this whole tickets thing? You want to get involved?
3: My son will be absolutely over the moon with them.
4: Okay, amazing. Aww. Well, hopefully you can get hold of them. Here are the rules, all right? So I'm going to read out a list of song titles. One of them will be a song by Somba, okay? So when you hear me say a Somba song title, you have to shout, Hits Radio, give me the tickets. Let's have a quick practice. Go.
3: Hits Radio, give me the tickets, please.
4: Oh, with a please.
0: So polite.
4: Thank you very
0: so
4: much. Yeah, great. Okay, that's good, Mike. Okay. All right, let's play. Fancy. Prada. Homewrecker.
3: It's Radio, give me the tickets, please.
0: Yes! You're welcome. They're yours, Mike. How do you feel?
3: I'm so happy because my son couldn't come to Florida because he's in uni and he's stuck there, so he'll be made up with these tickets.
4: Oh, that's great.
0: This is perfect. Now you can enjoy your holiday guilt-free.
4: Exactly.
0: Congratulations, Mike. Well done.
3: Thank you so much.
0: Go and tell your son now.

0: so much.
1: Go and tell your son now.
0: I'm dreading it because he'll want money to go with.
1: Oh, no. Well, that's a you problem. And we've sorted the tickets. Good luck with that, Mike.
0: No problem.
1: Bye. Amazing. Let's get this on right now. It's Samba, Homewrecker on Hits Radio. We're back tomorrow with more tickets for you to be there. So make sure you're listening for your chance to win.

0: Number homewrecker on Hits Radio. Congratulations to Mike, who won tickets for his son to Leeds Festival and then quickly realised he's going to have to give him some spending money to go with those tickets.
1: Still, it's cheaper than actually taking his son to Florida, which sounds like he decided not to do.
0: To be fair, good luck, Mike. On the way, we're going to tell you how you can win £650,000 on Friday. 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
16: Top stories this hour. A man's been charged after police were involved in a 2-day standoff in Salford, which ended when the alleged perpetrator fell asleep. Officers were first called to reports of someone throwing things at people from a roof on Ash Street on Friday. Reporter Liam Arrowsmith has more.
17: Emergency services had attempted to negotiate with the man for almost 48 hours. Video footage from Saturday afternoon appears to show him asleep on top of a building before he's dragged down by officers, losing his trousers in the process. GMP says two officers suffered minor injuries during the incident. Simon Harris, who's 37, has now been charged with 4 counts of criminal damage, 2 of assaulting an emergency worker and causing a public nuisance. He's due in front of magistrates today.
16: Huge fires are still burning in Wales, where almost 200 members of the military have been deployed. Fire crews from Greater Manchester Fire and Rescue Service are there as well. It's despite a drop in temperatures with rain on the way. Jane Bassett runs a farm near Buxton. She tells us the prolonged dry weather has left many farmers unable to water their crops.
18: Animals and that need a lot of water to drink, and they're not just growing as they would normally grow for this time of year, you know, because of just extreme heat.
16: Meanwhile, families returning to their homes in Oldham after over 40 properties were evacuated following a huge fire on an industrial site. The fire service says crews remain on Wellington Road in Greenfield until further notice. Fresh calls have been made for tougher action on illegal e-bikes. 86 have been seized by Greater Manchester Police in the last year. Campaigners are calling for bans on unsafe sales. It looks like Rodri's 7-year stay at City is coming to an end. The Spain captain's expected to join Barcelona. They've had a £65.4 million bid accepted. Speaking after City's 3-0 Community Shield loss to Arsenal, boss Enzo Maresca says he's not surprised the midfielder's wanted by top clubs.
19: I said already, Rodri is a player that just won the World Cup, Ballon d'Or. It's a top player that all the teams, they need a player like Rodri.
16: And US actress Hayden Panettiere has died at the age of 36. She's best known for her roles in TV shows Nashville and Heroes, as well as the Scream movie franchise.
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16: weather today across Manchester and the northwest, with the chance of some showers later on. Highs of 22 degrees Celsius. That's the latest. I'm Alex Corns.
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20: 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It's Fleur and Will on Monday, the 17th of August. And on Friday, we paid out £600,000 to Craig, who's living his absolute best life.
21: And I just thought, why not? 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
20: Why not?
22: You never...
20: He thought, why not? 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
22: So then he entered.
20: £600,000.
22: Yeah. The thing is, you do never know.
20: And you actually do never know.
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22: I like it when we go up by a big amount, you know, like we're not going up by 10. 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
20: Lines close at 5 p.m. on Friday. Someone will win the lot. 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
22: that got some
20: is
22: looks
20: yours.
22: In the
20: Everyone
22: room.
20: In the room was like, oh.
22: Six, what's wrong with me saying
20: no.
22: 650?
20: No.
22: Isn't it cool?
20: For your chance to win on Friday, text the word win to 63103. Good luck. On the way, we've got the pun down.
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0: Sing it. Teddy Swims, Lose Control on Hits Radio. Right now it is time for the pun down. Yeehaw!
1: Wow. Tell you what, I've missed that flip. That whip
0: it's,
1: of yours.
0: It's been a while. Ariana Grande and The Weeknd kicked off their UK residencies over the weekend. Ari brought out her Wicked co-star Cynthia Erivo to sing on night two of her concert run. So I think for the pun down today, we should do pop stars and films. Yeah.
1: Ooh.
0: For example, Ariana Grande after tomorrow.
1: That's very good. That's very good, Fleur. What about... Oh, Mr... Miles, Mr. and Mrs. Smith.
0: Very nice.
1: Do you remember very that nice. Film, Brad Pitt?
0: Yeah, great
1: and,
0: film.
1: And Angelina.
0: That was the start of everything for them, wasn't it?
2: It was, yeah. Mm. Look how it's ended.
0: Well, pop stars and films. Send your puns in 0333 2020 800. Here's Olivia Dean, Man I Need on Hits Radio.

0: Sagala and Bryn Christopher, Sweet Lovin' on Hits Radio. Let's resume the burn down. Yeehaw. Sorry, that was right in your eye.
1: Right in my eye.
0: For today's burn down, we are combining pop stars and films. What have we got so far?
1: Well, I've got... K-pop Demon Hunters. Got ya. Because that's the film, isn't it? And they're the pop stars. Not a pun, though.
0: That is...
1: Wow, everyone looks absolutely livid.
0: Terrible.
1: Oh, thumbs down!
0: That is terrible.
1: Okay, what about Lady Gaga-zilla?
0: Okay, that's better. You've redeemed yourself.
1: Gaga-zilla!
0: Tristan... So many questions. Tristan has said, Fleur East is East. That's a great film. I remember that movie. Really good. Sean says, Radio Lady Gaga. Okay. Is that a film? Gaga? Did they do a movie?
1: It's a song.
0: But is it there a film? I don't know. Someone do the Googles. Erin says, Rhiannon Nanny McPhee.
1: That's really
0: great
1: good.
0: Great film. And Harvey has sent in Lord of the Ringo Star.
1: Oh.
0: Very good. Very nice.
1: Really nice.
0: Okay. Pop stars and films. Send your puns in 0333 2020 800. And we'll crown the winning pun in a few moments.
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15: Wellington Road in Greenfield remains closed from Chew Valley Road to Halls Way due to a fire and rescue service investigation. Meanwhile, queues are building on the A57 Regent Road and M602 heading inbound into Manchester with 10-minute delays. Also, buses replace trams between Oldham Mumps and Rochdale Town Centre for engineering works. 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
3: 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Beat the traffic and be quids in on the train.

0: What a throwback. Urban Cookie Collective, my favourite kind of collective. The Key, the Secret on Hits Radio. Back to the Pun Down. Yeah.
1: Word.
0: Okay, we are combining pop stars and films. Mm. Cowboy Will.
1: The Bruno Martian. The Martian. Britney Shakespeare in Love. Britney Shakespeare in Love.
0: Yep.
1: Kanye West Side Story, the film version.
0: Yep.
1: And Eminem at the Gates.
0: Wow. That's good.
1: That's quite a good
0: Eminem
1: one.
0: Eminem.
1: I shouldn't
0: very
1: have
0: good.
1: Wasted time with all the
0: Eminem.
1: Others.
0: Very nice. Sally has sent in Olivia Rodrigo girl.
1: Oh, that's nice.
0: That's a good film.
1: Yeah, it's a good film.
0: Julie has sent in Top Guns and Roses.
1: Oh.
0: Great.
1: Yeah.
0: Another great film here from Michael, CeeLo Green Mile.
1: Oh, that's good.
0: Incredible film. Tracy sent in Titanic Jonas.
1: Brilliant.
0: Titanic Jonas. Very good. But there can only be one winner in this town. And that decision, it lies with me. Jay has sent in Bend It Like Victoria Beckham.
1: Oh, that's nice.
0: Very good. Colin has sent in Mariah Carey.
1: Oh, I've never
0: great
1: seen
0: horror
1: that.
0: Film.
1: Have
0: it's
1: you seen
0: really
1: it? Is it good?
0: Good.
1: Oh, yeah.
0: Watch the original first. Oh. And Sean has sent in Top Guns. Oh, we've had Top Guns and Rosie. Sean!
1: Sean, come on, mate.
0: But my winner today, I'm going to give it to Kelly on the text for Post Home Malone.
1: Post Home Malone! Very good.
0: So good.
1: Well done, Kelly.
0: All for pun and pun for all.
1: Woo! Kelly.
0: Here's Olivia Rodrigo, Stupid Song.

0: these beautiful things that I've got.
1: Benson Boone, Beautiful Things on Hits Radio. Good morning.
2: Good morning.
1: So, Johnny Depp is in talks to return for Pirates of the Caribbean.
2: Another Pirates of the Caribbean.
1: Another one. How many have there been?
2: 53.
1: They're so up to. Number 54.
2: Yeah.
1: Is happening, apparently.
2: Oh, yep. Okay.
1: Producer Jerry has revealed that they're talking to Johnny Depp about returning as Jack Sparrow. Ooh. He's going to be back, people.
2: Yeah. Yeah, I'm looking at it now. Yeah, you're right. Pirates of the Caribbean 6. Although I just accidentally said Parrots of the Caribbean.
1: Yeah, you did.
2: Which
1: now, that's the spin-off.
2: That could
1: that's
2: be
1: the sequel.
2: Better. Maybe Johnny Depp as a parrot. This I would like to see. What, have you seen all the five?
1: No, no. Yeah, I tapped out after maybe the second one.
2: Yeah.
1: And I was just like, yeah, okay, I've got it. I've seen it.
2: They rinsed a lot out of a fairground ride, didn't they?
1: They really did.
2: To get all
1: but
2: of these.
1: This Jack Sparrow has become a Halloween costume staple.
2: Yes.
1: Like, this is a legendary character, isn't
2: so,
1: it?
2: So, my mother,
1: no.
2: Lindy, she dresses as a pirate, as well, specifically as Captain Jack Sparrow, to everything. Everything. Like, and sometimes it's not necessarily fancy dress. She's got these pirate boots. She's got this, like, pirate jacket.
1: No.
2: She wears the bandana.
1: She
2: puts
1: the
2: on loads of earrings.
1: Stop
2: she doesn't
1: it.
2: Go full wig.
1: Oh, okay.
2: But she wears the bandana, the loose shirt with the vest. She goes, she is obsessed. She loves it. She dresses as Johnny Depp, Pirates of the Caribbean, for everything.
1: Well, you got to let her know, mate.
2: She's going to be so
1: She'll
2: excited.
1: Be buzzing.
2: Yeah.
1: She can update her costume. On the way, we've got tunes from Taylor Swift, Zara Larsson, and we're going to tell you what Tommy G's got coming up after us.
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19: Wellington Road is closed from Chew Valley Road to Halls Way in Greenfield due to a fire and rescue service investigation. Buses replace trams on Metrolink between Oldham Mumps and Rochdale Town Centre for engineering works. Meanwhile, Spa Roads remains closed between Walker Street and White Line Brow in Bolton until Sunday for electricity work. Also, temporary lights are causing delays on Ashley Road and various Manchester routes, including Mount Road and Moston Lane.
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0: Zara Larsson, Lush Life on Hits Radio. We've seen Tommy G.
1: Yeah.
0: There's proof of him in the building. Oh, big up. He, oh, my gosh,
1: are you listening,
0: to
1: Tommy
0: us?
1: G? He's waving to us. Oh, he's bad. This is... Oh, okay.
0: Oh, gosh. Yeah, Will's getting all hot and flustered.
1: He's looking at me very
0: What's
1: seriously.
0: Wrong with you? Anyway, Tom Green is here after us, and here's what he's got coming up. Oh, Taylor Swift. Oh,
1: we're never getting back together.
0: I think he's sending a message to you.
1: Oh, he just blew me a kiss. Maybe we are.
0: Oh, my gosh.
1: Every heartbeat. Yes, Tom.
0: Robin.
1: My heart is beating at 1,000 miles an hour.
0: Oh, Coolio. You're both living in a gangster's paradise.
1: Tommy G's a gangster. That's what the G actually stands for.
0: Tommy Gangster.
1: Yeah.
0: I can't deal with you two. This is now a blossoming romance. It's getting a little weird.
1: Oh, he's just done me a heart emoji.
0: Oh, no.

0: Damn. Every time.
1: Yeah.
0: Every time, that gets me every time, and I know how it ends.
1: Oh, what, the twist?
0: I know
1: twist.
0: How it ends.
1: The twist.
0: And the twist
1: the
0: every
1: end.
0: Time.
1: Why? Was it? Why?
2: I can't believe it.
0: Thank you so much for listening to our show this morning.
1: Yeah, thank you.
0: It's been fun. It's nice to be back.
1: It is nice to be back. It's sad not to have James
0: I
1: here.
0: I know. James ain't here, man.
1: James ain't
0: in
1: here.
0: Edinburgh. Get tickets at jamesvarcomedy.com. They're always available.
1: They are, literally are. I'm going up to see him. I'm going
0: you
1: up.
0: Are.
1: Yeah, the end of the month. I'm going up on
0: Amazing.
1: The bank holiday. I'm going to see
0: I'll
1: his work
0: you.
1: In progress.
0: I'll join you. I'll be there.
1: Are
0: I'll
1: you?
0: Be there, yeah. Yeah, why not? I've been to see him before at Edinburgh Fringe.
1: Yeah.
0: Let's go again, man.
1: Okay.
0: Round two.
1: Great.
0: Let's go again. We're back tomorrow. We've got more Leeds tickets to give away too. See you then.
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8: The top stories this hour. Police have released footage of the moment a man fell asleep and was dragged off a roof after a two-day standoff in Salford. A 37-year-old man's now been charged following the incident, which started on Friday. Our reporter Liam Arrowsmith has more.
9: Greater Manchester Police say they attempted to negotiate with the man for almost 48 hours, and in a video they posted online, officers can be seen climbing a ladder and pulling him from a building on Ash Street. Two officers suffered minor injuries and some properties have reportedly been damaged. Simon Harris has been charged with four counts of criminal damage, two of assaulting an emergency worker and causing a public nuisance.
8: We're set finally to see cooler temperatures and even rainfall after recent wildfires ravaged parts of the UK, including here in Greater Manchester. Huge blazes in the Peak District have caused devastation in recent months. Jane Bassett's got a farm near Buxton. She says the dry weather's been leaving animals without enough to eat.
10: Farmers in the region are really struggling to either plant their crops or water their crops, and you'll have any water for their crops in some areas. So there will be empty shelves in the supermarket. We want to be able to feed the country. These extreme weather events are becoming the norm now.
8: Well, this July has been the driest in 190 years. Meanwhile, residents from over 40 homes near Oldham have been allowed back after being evacuated following a huge fire at an industrial estate. The fire service says crews are staying at the scene near Wellington Road at Greenfield until further notice. Campaigners are calling for tougher laws on illegal e-bikes. The vehicles have been linked to a rise in street crime, with 86 seized by police in Greater Manchester in the last year. The government says it's looking into possible changes. It's understood City have accepted an offer of over £65 million for midfielder Rodri from Barcelona. The World Cup winner from Spain missed their 3-0 Community Shield defeat to Arsenal with a back injury. And Ariana Grande's latest night of her residency in London featured a surprise appearance from her Wicked co-star Cynthia Erivo. The two stars performed For Good from the musical together.
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8: Weather today across Manchester and the northwest, with the chance of some showers later on, highs of 22 degrees Celsius. That's the latest. I'm Alex Corns.
11: Ah, morning. It's Tom Green on Hits Radio. I feel like we've not done this for a while. Should we do a Monday throwback hour? Come on, then.

0: 19 minutes past 10 on Hits Radio's Throwback Hour. Jess Glynn, I'll Be There. Before that, very few would be brave enough to try it, but listen, this is what we do. In the Mix with Fat Joe. Jess Glynn in the Mix with Fat Joe. I mean, we love it. Bieber before that, Five as well. It is Tom Green. It is Hits Radio. And how was your weekend, by the way? All good? Did you have a nice one? A couple of days off? Any Sunday scaries yesterday, knowing you had an early alarm to come back to this week? All good? 0333 2020 800 for the first time in absolutely ages. Let's do a roll call. Name, what you've been up to? What have I missed? What do you need to tell me? Name where you are, what you're doing on a Monday. 0333 2020 800. That is the roll call, and I'll do this. So look what is back. It was Craig's chance on Friday to get all that life-changing money. He is now £600,000 better off.
1: Oh, my God. Are you serious? He just changed my life.
0: That was the moment he won. This is why he played.
1: Well, I meant to do it a few times before, and I just thought, why not? You never know.
0: Why not? You never know. Maybe you just had that this morning on a Monday. Thought, do you know what? Maybe this is my week. Why not? I never know. Well, this is how you do it. Got to follow these steps. Step one is to get texting. The word is win to 63103. Do that and you will get 2-for-1 on your first text entry. 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But 5 p.m. on Friday, no more after that. We will announce our next winner. Could it be you? Short answer, yeah. Really could win to 63103 right now to get involved with that. So I'll leave you doing that. Roll call lines are open on 0333 2020 800. 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

0: Do you think it's too much for a Monday, this? Or do you think it's absolutely bang on? I'm going to err on the side of absolutely bang on. Avicii, sounding brilliant on the Throwback Hour. It's Tom Green back on this show after 3 weeks of not chatting. I've missed you.
1: I have.
0: 0333 20 2800. Loads of people getting involved today. Hello to Paige, saying, Tom, me and my mum coming back from a sunny trip to Rhyl in the caravan. Can have a shout out, of course. Sarah getting involved as well today. And let me mention this, after 11 o'clock, back winning with our friends at Subway. Do you want 2,000?

0: big fan of this. Shawn Mendes and Treat You Better. It is Hits Radio with Tom Green. We should have Lorraine on the line if I do this. Morning, Lorraine.
1: Good morning, Tom. Lovely to have you back.
0: Oh, Lorraine, it's lovely to be back. How is your Monday? What's going on?
1: What's going on? I'm at work walking dogs. I've just done my first lot, four dogs, and then I've got another three to walk, and that's me for the day.
0: Any naughty puppies or any nice ones?
1: Oh, they've all been good as gold. Big ones, but all good as gold.
0: Lorraine, it's lovely to have you back on. It's lovely to be back, and have a lovely Monday.
1: You too. Speak to you soon. Bye.
0: See you, Lorraine. Keep us coming in. 0333 20 2800. 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

is a term that is thrown around far too willy-nilly for me. But I think Robin, bang on for it. Proper pop royalty on Hits Radio on a Monday. Right, what is the plan? What have we got in store for you after 11 o'clock? Where were you on Friday when the alarm went off? We need to talk about this for quite a long time because I was in the pub. Denise Walsh has quit. Something. We'll talk about what that is on the way. And who did Ariana Grande bring out last night at a live show? All to be discussed after

0: the week done for another 7 days. Well done, you. It is Tom Green. It is the Hits Radio Throwback Hour. Hello to Edith, having a lovely, happy 10th birthday today. On the way for a day out with her best friend, Rose. It's so sweet. Love, Mum, Dad and William. Edith, have an amazing day. And listen, what we got to do after 11 o'clock? Well, all the stuff I mentioned previous. On top of that, the moment where your fashion ended, the fashion change that made you go, do you know what? I'm done, because I think I've found mine. And look what's back. Winning with Subway, £2,000 for you on the show in the next 15. 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
9: Top stories this hour. A man's been charged after police were involved in a two-day standoff in Salford, which ended when the alleged perpetrator fell asleep. Officers were first called to reports of someone throwing things at people from a roof on Ash Street on Friday. Our reporter Liam Arrowsmith has more.
10: Emergency services had attempted to negotiate with the man for almost 48 hours. Video footage from Saturday afternoon appears to show him asleep on top of a building before he's dragged down by officers, losing his trousers in the process. GMP says two officers suffered minor injuries during the incident. Simon Harris, who's 37, has now been charged with four counts of criminal damage, two of assaulting an emergency worker and causing a public nuisance. He's due in front of magistrates today.
9: Cooler temperatures and even rainfall are forecast in parts of the UK this week after hot weather that sparked wildfires. People in Stourbridge in the West Midlands are returning to fire-damaged homes with 19 properties destroyed. Here's Housing Minister Matthew Pennycook.
11: All of those affected families are in accommodation. We're supporting the local authority. The Exchequer Secretary also met the insurance industry on Friday, and that industry made clear that support will be given to those families.
9: 200 military personnel helped respond to 14 wildfires in South Wales yesterday. Here, families are returning to their homes in Oldham after over 40 properties were evacuated following a huge fire on an industrial site. The fire service says crews remain on Wellington Road in Greenfield until further notice. There are fresh calls for tougher action on illegal e-bikes. 86 have been seized by Greater Manchester Police in the last year. Campaigners are calling for bans on unsafe sales. It looks like Rodri's seven-year stay at City is coming to an end. The Spain captain's expected to join Barcelona. They've had a £65.4 million bid accepted. And a rival to Eurostar is being allowed to operate up to 20 new daily return services from 2030. Consumer groups hope the new competition will mean cheaper trains to Paris and beyond.
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9: Cloudy today across Manchester and the northwest, with the chance of some showers later on. Highs of 22 degrees Celsius. That's the latest. I'm Alex Corns.
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13: Right, Monday morning, at least what's left of it on Hits Radio with Tom Green playing. Now, genuinely very excited about this. Brand new James Blunt on the way.

This is your 10-minute warning. I repeat, this is your 10-minute warning. We are back winning with Subway on this show just before 5:30. Don't get calling yet, but soon. Miles Smith and Stargazing. It is Hits Radio. It's your old pal, Tom Green. How are you? And most importantly, where were you on Friday when that government alarm went off? Where were you? I mean, it was ridiculous, wasn't it, on Friday? I was at my local, first time I've been, just moved, first time having a pint in the new pub, and this goes off. Oh, it's annoying, isn't it? Sorry about doing that, but I did want to play it again, because the tone is just... Oh, no. Were you anywhere interesting? I was having a pint, and we all looked around and go, what's going on? And it's quite an insight, I think, because at that point, well, my brain certainly, it goes to the worst possible place, and I go, well, this is it. This is the moment. And I was absolutely terrified. But at that moment, you're supposed to have loads of, like, quite big insights into, you know, deep philosophical thoughts as you look back on your life and go, well, what have I learned? My one thought as this went off on Friday while I was having a pint in the pub was, oh, that's annoying. I'm not gonna get a second pint. That was my honest-to-God thought on Friday afternoon when that went off. What an insight to my brain. This is Lewis Capaldi on Hits Radio.

0: Oh, we having that then on a Monday. What a throwback. It is Hits Radio with Tom Green, and in my new favourite game of Where Were You on Friday When the Alarm Went Off, I do think we have quite a clear winner here. Mal, thank you. I was really wondering whether anyone was going to be where you were when it happened. Mal saying, TG, I was on the toilet at Wembley Stadium for the weekend concert, because that was on, wasn't it? Was anyone out there in the stadium when it went off? I mean, it's just been so confusing. So the winner is Mal, who was on the toilet in Wembley. It's Radio. Let's do this, shall we? The game is Make Me a Winner. So, here's how it went. On Friday, Craig took home £600,000. That landed in his bank account. He is now very, very rich with that. But your story is £650,000. And this is how you get involved with that this Friday. You text the word win to 63103. All right, the word is win to 63103. 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Lines close 5 p.m. on Friday when someone... you hopefully will win £650,000. If that sounds like a bit of you, this is what you need to do. The word is win to 63103 right now. Off you go. Okay, winning with Subway. Who wants £2,000 then? We'll stay there. Details next. And the first time I played new James Blunt. It's
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0: of a Monday morning. My name is Tom Green. This is Hits Radio. And the first time I've ever played it, brand new stuff from James Blunt on the way, but we got to do this first.
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0: Okay, all this week I'm giving you the chance to win big with our friends at Subway. 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Here's how it works. We'll play three clips from one of our biggest hits or throwbacks, and each time the clip will get shorter. We will then pick one lucky listener, and you've got to name the track or the artist within the allotted time. You've got about 5 seconds, right? Get one right, £500. Two right, £1,000. Or three right, £2,000. It's a lot of money on a Monday morning. So what are you waiting for? Get calling right now. Lines are open. 0333 2020 800, and you could be playing next. You've got 2 minutes. We'll close the lines at 11:35. There you go, quick maths. Pick someone at random. You've got to be over 18. All the T's and C's for this network competition are at hitsradio.co.uk. Get dialing. 0333 2020 800, and you could in the next 10 minutes win £2,000, which I like. And all right, it's a first on Hits Radio from me, at least. He's back

0: for winning with, so we're going to find out who's taking on that. Before midday, Shaboozy. And a bar song plays right now on Hits Radio. Before that, the first time I've played it, the return of James Blunt. Tastes like summer. What do you reckon? I like it, but I'm a big James Blunt fan, so won't be the last time we play that. Anyway, what else is going on Hits Radio? What do you need to know? Denise Walsh, out of Loose Women. She's quit. Not doing it anymore. She's out of here. So that's a big thing today. And the summer of live music keeps on going. Ariana Grande out there at the moment, bringing out Cynthia Erivo last night in London to perform. Do you want to check it out? Of course you do. I do feel bad that I've never watched Wicked. Is that bad? Don't make me bad. I just think, isn't it like 3 hours long? Who has time for that? 3 hours, but very good. Apparently she's very good live, Ariana Grande. Right, stay there. Winning with Subway on the way next.
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0: for a Monday. We have had a lot of fun today. A lot of fun. 50 Cent and Inda Club. It's Hits Radio. New stuff from The Script on the way. Kian DeCroix. But we need to do this, don't we?
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0: Right, it is time for someone to try and win up to £2,000 with our friends at Subway. They know what you want. Let's go to a line at random. Leanne should be there. Hello, Leanne.
2: Hi.
0: Happy Monday.
2: Happy Monday. How was you?
0: I'm very good, man. Very good. Excited for hopefully you winning £2,000 today. That'd be all right, wouldn't it?
2: Oh, God. That'd be amazing.
0: Have you already sort of spent it in your mind? Do you know where the money would go?
2: Do you know what I'm going to say? On school uniforms, yes.
0: God, they must go back soon.
2: A few more days out, definitely.
0: Yeah, September will be here in a minute, won't it?
2: You're dead right, it will, then Christmas. Oh, God, don't.
0: Right, this is how this is going to work. I'm going to play you three clips from some of our biggest Hits Radio hits and throwbacks, but there's a twist. Each clip gets shorter. All you got to do is tell me the artist or the track that you think you're hearing. One, £500. Two, £1,000. All three, £2,000. Leanne, does that sound all right?
2: Oh, sounds brilliant. Yes.
0: You got about 5 seconds after the clip ends to tell me the artist or the title. Should we do this?
2: Oh, yeah.
0: Here we go.
2: Do it. Yeah.
0: Number one. Artist or title, that's all I need.
2: Titanium featuring Sia.
0: Titanium, locked in. Leanne?
2: Yeah.
0: £500 in.
2: Oh, my God, yes!
0: You nailed that. I like the composure. I like the mentality, Leanne. Are you ready for number two?
2: Yes, love, yes.
0: Artist or track?
2: Britney Spears. Oops, I did it again. Yes!
0: Who is it?
2: Britney Spears. Oops, I did it again.
0: I only need artist or title. You overachiever. Leanne, guess what? You're right. £1,000 in.
2: Oh, my God.
0: One more, Leanne, and we double that prize pot to £2,000.
2: Oh, my God.
0: But remember, this is now quite quick, so you've got to have to be all over it, all right?
2: Yeah.
0: You ready?
2: I am ready, yeah.
0: Artist or title?
2: Love featuring T-Pain. Low.
0: Leanne?
2: Yes?
0: You're right, and you've got all the money! Yeah.
2: Oh, my God, thank you so much.
0: Leanne, you're a winner on Hits Radio with our friends at Subway. You have just bagged £2,000.
2: Oh, my God, thank you so much.
0: That'll get you some school uniforms, won't it?
2: Oh, it will. And Joe, I'll have to treat the kids, definitely.
0: I love it.
2: I've got to treat them, haven't I? Oh, God.
0: Tell thank Subway so how much you love them.
2: I love Subway. You know, I always go there, so they know as well. Thank you so much.
0: Pleasure. For your next chance to win, get us on tomorrow and go onto our website right now to find out more about the barbecue pulled pork sub or the chicken nacho ranch sub too, the salted caramel brownie cookie. They've got it all. Your summer's sorted with Subway. Another chance to win online or back here tomorrow. Leanne, you're a winner.
2: Thank you so much. I've never won that amount in my life.
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0: 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And it looks like we are going to get the return of Captain Jack to our cinemas. The question is, who is going to play him? I will tell you on the way next. And, oh, do you know what? I'm going to say this. The biggest song in the world right now, right? It's on in five. Stay there.
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8: Class, it's been reported that if we keep using water like we are now, by 2055 we could be short by 5 billion litres a day.
9: 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We'll be grown ups by then.
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16: The top stories this hour. Police have released footage of the moment a man fell asleep and was dragged off a roof after a two-day standoff in Salford. The 37-year-old man's now been charged following the incident, which started on Friday. Our reporter Liam Arrowsmith has more.
17: Greater Manchester Police say they attempted to negotiate with the man for almost 48 hours, and in a video they've posted online, officers can be seen climbing a ladder and pulling him from a building on Ash Street. Two officers suffered minor injuries and some properties have reportedly been damaged. Simon Harris has been charged with four counts of criminal damage, two of assaulting an emergency worker and causing a public nuisance.
16: Emergency services are hoping thunderstorms and rain can help bring wildfires across England and Wales under control. People in Stourbridge in the West Midlands are returning to damaged homes, with 19 properties destroyed by flames last week. Well, Shadow Housing Secretary James Cleverley tells us we've got to make sure we're fully prepared to tackle the problem.
18: There's real lessons here that we have to learn about making sure that we protect water supplies, that we make sure that when the emergency services need water for firefighting, it's available.
16: Meanwhile, residents from over 40 homes near Oldham have been allowed back after they were evacuated following a huge fire at an industrial estate. The fire service says crews are staying at the scene near Wellington Road at Greenfield until further notice. Campaigners are calling for tougher laws on illegal e-bikes. The vehicles have been linked to a rise in street crime, with 86 seized by police in Greater Manchester in the last year. The government says it's looking into possible changes to the law. It's understood City have accepted an offer of over £65 million for midfielder Rodri from Barcelona. The World Cup winner from Spain missed their 3-0 Community Shield defeat to Arsenal with a back injury. And Ariana Grande's latest night of her residency in London featured a surprise appearance from her Wicked co-star Cynthia Erivo. The two stars came together to perform the song For Good from the musical.
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16: Weather today across Manchester and the northwest, with the chance of some showers later on. Highs of 22 degrees Celsius. That's the latest. I'm Alex Corns.
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20: Well, there you go. That's Monday morning done on Hits Radio. Kings of Leon on the way, and the fashion trend that you think has gone too far. All to be discussed.

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0: And can I say, absolute joy being back, chatting to you every single day in the middle of the day. No, I've done this for 3 weeks. It's lovely to be back. How are you? It is Tom Green. And I think there is a point in life where everyone gets off the fashion train. You've decided, you've found your stop, and here it is, you're getting off. You're off. And this weekend I found mine. But I'm fascinated to know what yours is. Whether you found it, maybe you found it recently, maybe you found it years ago, maybe you haven't found it yet. Maybe when double denim came back, you went, nah, that's me off. I'm done. And then you get to the point where that's where your fashion is forever now, because you refuse to change. Maybe it was when people stopped wearing skinny jeans. I've got loads of mates who are like this, that are still skinny jeaning. And like, I will never leave that. That's where my fashion ended. Maybe it's Birkenstocks. What was it for you? The stop where you got off the fashion train. 0333 20 20 800. Because I found mine this weekend. I feel like, you know, for my mid-30s, I've been relatively fashionable. I've kept up. I've done the trends. But this thing that's now happened, I will never buy. I'm not going to buy. I refuse to do. And so this is it. This is where my fashion ends on the 17th of August, 2026. The thing I will never buy is jorts. I'm not going to do it. I've seen people do it. I just don't think it's for me. That's where I get off the...

0: So the question is incredibly simple, right? The fashion trend that made you get off the fashion train. Is what I'm saying. It's Naughty Boy on Hits Radio. The fashion trend that made you get off the fashion train. Cat, I didn't even know what these were that you've sent in. I didn't even know what this thing meant. I've now Googled the thing, Cat, and I totally understand why you can't get on board with these. The fashion trend that made you get off the fashion train. Cat, TG, Capri Pants. Hits Radio. Alright, Law is back for another week. The game is called Make Me a Winner. Every 7 days we pay out, well, hundreds of thousands of pounds now. And over the last few weeks we've watched the prize pot get bigger and bigger and bigger to now what is frankly quite a silly amount of money. £650,000. That is £500,000 with 150 grand on top as icing. And this is how you play. You get it done on a Monday and then you can forget about it for the rest of the week. You text the word win to 63103. 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And hopefully it is you that we crown this week. £650,000 on Friday, but we start the process on a Monday by texting. The word is win to 63103. And if you are having a Monday that feels like a Monday, I have got a 90s house classic on the way that is going to turn everything around. It's on next. Stay there. It's
1: 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The barbecue pulled pork sub. Slow cooked pork in a smoky barbecue sauce and melted cheese. All packed onto freshly baked bread.
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0: guys, it's a triple dinger. One more, and one more. I love it, Corona and Rhythm of the Night on Hits Radio. All this stuff back in the mix tomorrow. We're just having a look at it now. Tomorrow's throwback hour. And it's a good one. The only place to be at 10 o'clock every single morning when you get into work. I'll see you for it tomorrow. Now, I decided to get off the fashion train this weekend because I saw jorts were in fashion and I said, not for me, they're not. So I asked you the thing that made you get off the fashion train when you went, I'm done here. Lester gave up years ago, and what he sent this in, check this out. Lester, you've really made me laugh today.
1: Hiya, mate. So I've been wearing the same outfit for the past 11 years. It's black top and chinos or shorts, but with Crocs. Kelvin hates it, but I will never change.
0: You found what works for you and you're committing to it. I thought it was going to be similar to the Ricky Gervais outfit. You know, Ricky Gervais wears the same thing all the time. And then out of nowhere, Lester drops this at the end.
1: But with Crocs.
0: Huh.

0: Now, you're not thinking of... You're not thinking of going anywhere this afternoon, are you? Surely not. Just going to keep it Hits Radio. It's my old pal. Marvin's on after me. Lovely Marvin. Not seen him in weeks. Can't wait to see him. On after me in like 20 minutes. It is Hits Radio. The Kid Laroi, Bieber and Stay. And right, what is going on out there today? What is the gossip? Well, these are two big things at least. Jessie J is on a dating app. She's been spotted on that dating app. That celebrity dating app, Raya. I don't know what you have to do to qualify to get on that app, but very exciting. Jessie J knocking about on that. And also, the return of Captain Jack to our cinemas. Pirates of the Caribbean is going to release a new film. Question is, who is going to play Captain Jack? Because Captain Jack comes back, but they need an actor for it. Guys, it's the return of Johnny Depp. That's the rumour today. Johnny Depp's back doing it. That is actually massive. And right, the next 10 minutes sound like this. Taylor Swift and Tame Impala.
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0: And I can't believe I'm saying this. Summer is now almost over. We've got one more bank holiday. We were talking earlier on the show about, you know, September and school uniforms and having to go and buy all that sort of stuff. Honestly, it's coming to an end, but we are going out with a bit of a bang on Hits Radio because we are doing the top 100 summer hits and throwbacks. Here's the key. Here's the kicker. Here's the main bit. The list is chosen by you. So if you hear these lists and you sometimes disagree with what's at number one, then, well, you've got to have your say. Something to do in the office, isn't it, on a Monday? Take you 2 minutes. Hitsradio.co.uk. Go and get voting right now and you decide what lands at number one. 2 points to raise here. One, I'm having a barbecue with my mates on that day and Hits Radio will be soundtracking that barbecue. So if you mess it up, that. And also, the person who's going to announce what's going to be number one is my pal Marvin Humes. So if you make him say a bad song, I'm also going to be angry. Get voting right now. It's coming.

0: Well, it has been a joy, an honour, a privilege and a pleasure to be back with you on Mid-Mornings. I've loved that. Oh, good fun with it. I've not been here for 3 weeks. It's been lovely to be back. We'll do it again tomorrow. More winning with Subway. £2,000 up for grabs on the show. And Marvin Humes is next with Gala Free From Desire and Make Me A Winner. It's
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6: Top stories this hour. A man's been charged after police were involved in a two-day standoff in Salford, which ended when the alleged perpetrator fell asleep. Officers were first called to reports of someone throwing things at people from a roof on Ash Street on Friday. Our reporter Lee Marrowsmith has more.
7: Emergency services had attempted to negotiate with the man for almost 48 hours. Video footage from Saturday afternoon appears to show him asleep on top of a building before he's dragged down by officers, losing his trousers in the process. GMP says two officers suffered minor injuries during the incident. Simon Harris, who's 37, has now been charged with four counts of criminal damage, two of assaulting an emergency worker and causing a public nuisance. He's due in front of magistrates today.
6: Emergency services are hoping thunderstorms and rain can help bring wildfires across England and Wales under control. At least another 43 broke out over the weekend. In the West Midlands, people are finally being allowed to return to their homes after 19 were destroyed in Stourbridge by flames there. Fresh calls are being made for tougher action on illegal e-bikes. 86 have been seized by Greater Manchester Police in the last year, with campaigners calling for bans on unsafe sales. The government says it's reviewing further changes to legislation. It looks like Rodri's nearly seven-year stay at City is coming to an end. The Spain captain's expected to join Barcelona, who've had a £65.4 million bid accepted. Thousands of people are lining the streets of Swansea this afternoon for the funeral of Bonnie Tyler. The 80s icon is making her last journey through her hometown. Some have travelled from as far as Australia to pay their respects.
8: Brought up with her and I knew her. We used to go to the casino after working in the leisure dinner night and she'd be up there.
9: She's never forgotten her heritage. She's got an amazing voice.
10: People just want to remember and show their respects and it's really, really, really moving. It's a big day for Swansea as we remember the Queen of Mumbles.
6: And it's bad news for fans of Mrs. Brown's Boys. This year's Christmas and New Year specials have been cancelled after Irish actor Brendan O'Carroll's fractured his draw. There's been a seasonal special every year for the last 15.
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6: On and off showers continuing throughout the afternoon across Greater Manchester. Highs of 21 degrees Celsius. That's the latest. I'm Owen Ahrens.
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12: Right, let's get into it for your Monday afternoon. You're with Marvin Humes. I got freed from desire to play after Alex Warren. This is Ordinary.

Hunters and Golden on Hits Radio. So that's it. The worst few hours of the week are out of the way. It's done. We've shaken the Sunday scaries off. It's Monday afternoon with me, Marvin Humes. Look, it's only going to get better from here. We've got, never thought I'd say this, we've got rain coming tomorrow. We need that, right? Doing a little rain dance right here in the studio. Why don't we celebrate your little Monday wins this morning? Maybe you made it to the gym, or you got through that pile of emails that you've been dreading. Maybe you're an Arsenal fan celebrating winning the Community Shield yesterday. Whatever it is, I want to shout you out and get into your little Monday wins, okay? The number to reach me is 0333 20 20 800. Just let me know how you've smashed your Monday morning whilst I play some Samba. This is Homewrecker on Hits Radio.

0: J-Lo saying that love don't cost a thing. But surely 650 grand helps, right? It's radio. So on Friday, Craig won himself £600,000.
1: Oh my God. Are you serious? Oh my God. You just changed my life. I've got another half and three grown-up kids, and we're just about to move in together. After 19 years, they'll be over the moon. Absolutely over the moon, yeah. I've not had a holiday for a couple of years because I've been struggling a bit, so a massive holiday, for sure. I'll be having a big snowboarding all day in the winter. Well, I've entered it a few times before, and I just thought, why not? You never know.
0: You never know. Big congratulations to Craig. His life well and truly changed for the better. And it could be you this Friday. We're upping it another level, of course. £650,000 is up for grabs on the biggest competition on radio. You could sit in VIP no matter the venue, no matter the gig. 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That is when somebody will win the lot. 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All right, we're going to be celebrating your little Monday morning wins next after BB Rexha and Faithless. 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

0: wish you the best.
1: There he is, Lewis Capaldi, just wishing us all the best for our Monday afternoon. Cheers, Lewis. We're talking about little Monday wins today. And Calvin's messaged me, Sam Marv. I did some good football skills indoor today. It was a good game. Sounds like Manchester City could have done with you yesterday, Calvin. Maddie's messaged me, Sam. Just simply hi. That's it. So, Maddie, I guess your Monday win is your shout out on his radio. Thanks, Maddie. And Si has sent me this voice note.
2: Hi, Bob. Si here from Mr. K Painter Decorating. My little Monday win is found out yesterday. I'm in the finalist of the Golden Finish Awards Best Project Under $5,000, which is surreal, really, because I've only really properly been doing this decorating for just over a year now, so mint.
1: Mint, love that, Si. Congratulations, mate. A finalist in the National Decorating Awards Ceremony. All the best. I could actually do with your help, Si, because I'm doing my house up at the minute. So do you want to do me a little quote? Mates rates, obviously. Nice one, Si. Thank you for your message. Congratulations. Celebrating those little Monday wins. Keep them coming. 0333 2020 800. Whilst we do some Olivia Rodrigo, this is Stupid Song on Hits Radio. New York City.

0: And if Sir David Beckham is listening, maybe his Monday win is to have a little trim of his beard, because Victoria's not happy. No. On holiday, he forgot to take his razor, and he's definitely a bit overgrown for David Beckham. Victoria said that he needs to have a little trim. I've just seen the picture. It doesn't look that bad. I mean, it's a little bit, you know, overgrown for Bex, because he's always immaculately groomed, but give him a day off, Victoria. Do you know what I'm saying? Right, we're going to talk about your top 100 summer hits and throwbacks next, because I need your help, all right?
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0: Right, so let's talk about it. I need to know what songs just take you back to those special moments that you've had in summers gone by. I was listening to my brother, JB Gill, yesterday. He was in for Kimberly on the throwback show last night. And he unashamedly said that his throwback summer tune has got to be JLS Beat Again. And you know what? I'm making right. I've not even mentioned this yet. I'm going to be hosting the chart on Bank Holiday Monday. And I think this is my little petition to get some JLS songs in the top 100. Like, we've got to make it happen. I'm not even joking. You know what I'm saying? Jay said about Beat Again. I mean, we could put She Makes Me Wanna in there. Everybody in Love. Let's make this a thing, all right? Tell us what your favourite summer hits and throwbacks are. All you need to do is go to hitsradio.co.uk to vote right now, and you're going to help decide which songs make the ultimate summer soundtrack. And as I said, tune in with me, August Bank Holiday Monday, to see where your favourite lands in the top 100. I'll be there revealing your number one tune. John Newman might have a chance. Here's his new one. This is Throw Me a Line on Hits Radio for your Monday afternoon.

0: Mary J. Blige, that's Family Affair. Produced by Dr. Dre, by the way. Little fun fact for your Monday afternoon. You're with Marvin Humes, and big news if you're a fan of Toy Story, because Disney's Toy Story 5 is finally available tomorrow to buy or rent. You can pre-order it right now. And check this out. This Friday, Lilypad, one of the characters from the movie, she's basically going to be landing me in a bit of trouble. She's messed with three huge hits songs. And your challenge is to identify the tracks for the chance to win an amazing Toy Story 5 prize for the whole family to enjoy. So here's how it works, right? If you get one song correct, you'll win a games console with a Toy Story game. If you get two right, you'll get everything you need to enjoy the movie at home, including a fancy ice cream maker. And if you get all three right, you're going to win all of that, plus a 50-inch Samsung The Frame TV and a Samsung soundbar as well, so you can watch it in style. Toy Story 5 is available tomorrow to buy or rent. You can pre-order it now, and make sure you're with me Friday for your chance to win all of those prizes. It's big. Well, on the way, I've got the debut song from a huge noughties boy band after Olivia Dean. It's Hits Radio.
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0: top stories this hour. Police have released dramatic footage of the moment a man fell asleep and was dragged off a roof after a two-day standoff in Salford. A 37-year-old man's now been charged following the incident, which started on Friday. Our reporter Lee Marrowsmith has more.
1: Greater Manchester Police say they attempted to negotiate with the man for almost 48 hours, and in a video they posted online, officers can be seen climbing a ladder and pulling him from a building on Ash Street. Two officers suffered minor injuries and some properties have reportedly been damaged. Simon Harris has been charged with four counts of criminal damage, two of assaulting an emergency worker and causing a public nuisance.
0: Campaigners are calling for tougher laws on illegal e-bikes. It's after the vehicles have been linked to a rise in street crime, with 86 seized by police in Greater Manchester just last year. The government says it's looking into possible changes. 80s icon Bonnie Tyler is being laid to rest this afternoon in her hometown of Swansea.
2: She actually sang in my hen party, which was 54 years ago. So that's something for me always to remember.
3: She sang at a do we went to when we had been married. It was our wedding anniversary and she dedicated Total Eclipse of the Heart to us.
4: It's really, really, really moving. It's a big day for Swansea as we remember the Queen of Mumbles.
0: Some of the thousands of fans there who've gathered in the city centre for a service. The singer, known for her hits like Total Eclipse of the Heart and Holding Out for a Hero, passed away last month at the age of 75. Plans to transform Piccadilly Gardens have taken a major step forward, with the full planning application now submitted to the council. The scheme would rip out the old fountains and add more green space and trees. If approved this autumn, work on the makeover could start straight away. It's understood City have accepted an offer of over £65 million for midfielder Rodri from Barcelona. The World Cup winner from Spain missed their 3-0 Community Shield defeat to Arsenal with a back injury. And it's bad news for fans of Mrs. Brown's Boys. There's not going to be a Christmas special for the first time in 15 years. Filming for this year's seasonal special has been cancelled after Irish actor Brendan O'Carroll's fractured his jaw. The sitcom's been running since 2011.
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0: On and off showers continuing throughout the afternoon across Greater Manchester. Highs of 21 degrees Celsius. That's the latest. I'm Owen Ahrens.
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9: Do you remember when Maroon 5 teamed up with Kendrick Lamar? The tune Don't Wanna Know is on the way after Olivia Dean now. It's Hits Radio.

from the legends, Blue. That is All Rise on Hits Radio. You're with Marvin Humes. Hope you're good. Of course, we are in the middle of the summer holidays. Surely we're past the halfway mark by now. It looks like people are really doing anything to entertain the kids at this point. Luckily, we've had like a great summer for movies with Toy Story 5 coming out tomorrow. We've got that to look forward to as well. But I've got to tell you about this guy in Kentucky. The boredom's obviously got to him because he's trained himself to put together a Mr. Potato Head from the Toy Story film, blindfolded, in 7.92 seconds. That is mad. He has actually broken a world record. I'm not sure where that skill is going to come in handy unless I buy Mr. Potato Head for my kids. So there you go, kids. Keep yourself entertained all day, but make sure you do it in under 8 seconds. The biggest

0: Just played you Alex Warren. And of course, this is Ed Sheeran. It's got me thinking, they've never done a tune together. Surely that's got to be on the cards. An Alex Warren and Ed Sheeran link up that would break the internet. Hit Radio. So on Friday, we paid out a life-changing £600,000 to Craig.
1: Oh, my God. Are you serious? You just saved my life. Well, I'm shocked at the moment. I'm shaking. Brilliant. It's fantastic,
0: though. Oh, so good. He could hardly speak. Definitely the shock of his life. But now has a lovely £600,000 sitting in his bank account. He probably spent a little bit over the weekend, no doubt. But of course, we are not stopping there. It's full steam ahead with £650,000 to be won this Friday. You could lock away £500,000 and still have an extra £150,000 to have the summer of your dreams. But of course, we need to make sure that you are in the draw. All you need to do is text the word win to 63103. 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The lines will close at 5 p.m. on Friday. That is when somebody will win the lot. If your phone rings after 5, just pick it up and that is it. £650,000 will be all yours, paid straight into your bank account. So, for your chance to win on Friday, text the word win to 63103. Now, best of luck. Right, on the way, we're going to take you back with, in my opinion, Little Mix's best ever song. Stay there.
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got to be their best ever tune, right? Surely. Love that. The Little Mix Ladies and Black Magic on Hits Radio. Well, I've got some Harry Styles coming up next. We've got to talk about Madison Square Gardens. It's the venue of the summer. First, of course, Taylor Swift got married there. Now, her ex, Harry Styles, is off to play 30 huge shows there starting next Wednesday, August the 26th. That is mental. Like, at what point does he just like move in there? 30 shows is huge. There's apparently still 1,000 tickets left, but is that for the first night or just out of the whole 30? So many questions. Those tickets are getting snapped up. Here he is with American Girls on Hits Radio.

0: Some will say the greatest to ever do it. Can't disagree, can you? Whitney Houston, It's Not Right, But It's Okay on Hits Radio. This might be of interest to you. 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Good luck. 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

Post Malone and Morgan Wallen. That's I Had Some Help on Hits Radio. And up next, we've got the lady of the moment, Ariana Grande, kicked off her 10-night residency at the O2 on Saturday night. And I was lucky enough to be there with my family. It was unbelievable. I tell you what, I've been to some concerts in my life. I've never heard one as loud as Saturday night. I think because it was night one, obviously her super hardcore fans were all there. And as I said, it was deafening. She put on a great show. Kids very, very happy. And then we saw that yesterday night she brought out Cynthia Erivo, which my kids were absolutely devastated about. So where was this on night one, Ariana? She's got 8 more shows to go back at the O2 on Wednesday night. And when she performed this one, it went off. It's Hate That I Made You Love Me on Hits Radio.

0: this one has properly taken me back. What a tune! James Hype and Kenny Lee, More Than Friends. I remember the summer that it came out in 2017. I was DJing a lot in Ibiza and it was basically the biggest tune on the island that year. It's got a good shot of making the top 100 summer hits and throwbacks, to be fair. More on that after 3 o'clock. Plus, I've got another huge throwback from Dr. Dre and Snoop Dogg. We're getting to that after your former number one from Ray. Where is my husband's next? It's Radio.
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16: The top stories this hour. There are fresh calls to tighten the law on illegal e-bikes across Greater Manchester, with campaigners warning there are growing safety risk. Police have seized 86 in the past year, up on the previous 12 months, and say some are linked to crime and serious crashes. Campaigners also want new rules around conversion kits, which can turn regular bikes into powerful electric ones. Tony Campbell is from the Motorcycle Industry Association.
17: I think there needs to be more information published by the government in terms of the legalities of bikes, e-bikes, because I'm a great believer in that the majority of people will abide by the law if they understand the rules. If they don't embark on that campaign, then I think we'll just see this issue grow.
16: The government says officers now have more power to act and further changes are being looked at. A woman's been arrested on suspicion of murder after a stabbing in Blakely. GMPs say they were called to a disturbance on Berwyn Avenue in the early hours of Saturday morning. A 29-year-old woman who was originally arrested on suspicion of wounding and assaulting a police officer remains in custody. The Scottish FA is the latest football governing body to say it's lost confidence in FIFA president Gianni Infantino. It's joined the English, Welsh and Irish governing body, saying it won't support his re-election bid over botched plans to sell the World Cup to

0: private investors.
1: Thousands of people have lined the streets of Swansea for the funeral of Bonnie Tyler. The 80s icons made her last journey through her hometown this afternoon. Some travelled as far from Australia to pay their respects.
2: Brought up with her and I knew her. We used to go to the casino after working in the leisure centre in the night and she'd be up there.
3: 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She's got an amazing voice.
4: 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It's a big day for Swansea as we remember the Queen of Mumbles.
1: And it's bad news for fans of Mrs. Brown's Boys. This year's Christmas and New Year specials are being cancelled after Irish actor Brendan O'Carroll has fractured his jaw. There's been a seasonal special every year for the past 15.
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1: On and off showers continuing throughout the afternoon across Greater Manchester. Highs of 21 degrees Celsius. That's the latest. I'm Owen Ahrens.
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9: I tell you what, as far as Mondays go, this show's absolutely flown by. We must be having fun. Here's Ray, Where Is My Husband?

0: Daigo and Ava Max sampling a bit of Shakira. And why not? That's Whatever on the Hits Radio. Big throwback. You know what? It's got me thinking, right? I want some monster throwbacks to play on Bank Holiday Monday, August the 31st. It's basically your show. You are setting the tone for that day, for that chart. And it's the last bank holiday until Christmas. So that means we need all of the summer energy to match. I'm talking tunes like Calvin Harris's Summer, obviously. Jazzy Jeff and the Fresh Prince's Summertime. I want the Macarena, okay? I want basically everyone at a barbecue, Bank Holiday Monday, vibing to Hits Radio, because we are counting down the top 100 summer hits and throwbacks that are all chosen by you. 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

0: So on Friday, Craig joined the Make Me a Winner Hall of Fame.
1: Oh, my God. Are you serious? Oh, my God. You just changed my life. I've got another half and three grown-up kids, and we're just about to move in together. After 19 years, they'll be over the moon. Absolutely over the moon, yeah. I've not had a holiday for a couple of years because I've been struggling a bit, so a massive holiday, for sure. I'll be having a big snowboarding all day in the winter. Well, I've entered it a few times before, and I just thought, why not? You never know.
0: Go on, Craig. Why not? You never know. Now he's got £600,000 in his bank account. And we're doing it all again, of course, this Friday. Taking it up another level. £650,000 is up for grabs this week. So, are you in the draw yet? If not, I think Monday's a good day to enter because you can just relax for the rest of the week knowing that you're in the draw. Okay, so let's get your phone out. 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Best of luck. Right, I've got the mother-in-law's anthem coming up from Outkast after a big summer tune from Calvin Harris next.
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Outkast with the anthem for the mother-in-laws. Shout out to the mother-in-laws. It's Marvin Humes on Hits Radio for your Monday afternoon. I've just seen this thing, right? It's a new messaging app that I feel is basically like Monday Brain in an app. It moves so slowly. Basically, you send a message and it sends at the speed of carrier pigeon. So if you want to message someone that lives in the US, it won't arrive for days and the pigeon might not even make it all the way there. What is going on? Why are we moving backwards with technology? Do you know what I mean? Next thing you're going to tell us that we're going back to using payphone boxes. Do you know what I mean?

0: So here at Hits Radio, we want you to squeeze every drop out of your Monday. As part of Blue Mondays, O2 is giving away a huge once-in-a-lifetime prize every month with Priority. 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Good luck. Right, a few more from me before Gemma and Mike are here at 4. I've got your Hits UK chart number 1 on the way. Hits
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is Hits Radio Monday afternoon. I'm actually really excited because Gemma and Mike are finally reunited after feels like weeks apart. Well, it was weeks apart. On Story of My Life today, they're going to be speaking to a woman who was accidentally added to a WhatsApp group and stayed in it for years. And we're going to be hearing your Monday mistakes after Gemma accidentally took her kids to the wrong theatre over the weekend. Gemma, what's going on? Oh.

0: What a throwback to finish the show on. Huge from Britney. That's Baby One More Time. You've been my Marvin Humes. Right, Gemma and Mike are finally reunited. They're back next, and they're going to be kicking off the show with Joel Corry and Taylor Swift.
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8: The top stories this hour. Campaigners say tougher laws are needed to tackle illegal e-bikes in Greater Manchester, warning they're putting lives at risk. Police have seized 86 in the past year. They say they've been linked to some major crashes and they're being used by crime gangs. There are growing calls for stricter rules on conversion kits as well, which can make ordinary bikes into much more powerful ones. Tony Campbell is from the Motorcycle Industry Association.
9: There has to be more onus put on the retailer, whether that's through legislation or whether that's through a code of practice, that the retailer should be obligated to, number one, be clearer with the customer. Number two is, and we know that there are operators out there, some of which are household names, that aren't making it exactly clear.
8: GMP said they were called to a disturbance on Berwyn Avenue in the early hours of Saturday morning. A 29-year-old woman who was originally arrested on suspicion of wounding and assaulting a police officer remains in custody. An investigation's on the way after a teenager was stabbed in the back whilst getting off a bus in Gorton. It happened late at night on Monday the 1st of June, and the 15-year-old has thankfully now made a full recovery. Police say they reckon it was targeted and are asking for anyone with information to come forward. 80s icon Bonnie Tyler is being laid to rest this afternoon in her hometown of Swansea. Thousands of fans have gathered in the city. The singer, known for hits like Total Eclipse of the Heart and Holding Out for a Hero, passed away last month at the age of 75. And talk about man's best friend. Imagine if you'd done a runner from police, only for your own dog to lead them straight to you.
10: I could pull out.
11: 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Has he been a bad boy and left you? Come on then. In you get. Good boy.

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1: That's the moment 41-year-old Charles Foy's Labrador led cops straight to his front door in Runcorn after it couldn't keep up when he fled from officers on an illegal e-scooter. They found him hiding in the loft.
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1: 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That's the latest. I'm Owen Ahrens.
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9: But right now, it's just after 4 o'clock. I'm back.
10: Yay.
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0: on My Own from 2010, that's Robin on Hits Radio. Before that, Joel Corry and Taylor Swift. It's Gemma Atkinson and Mike Toulon.
1: Hello.
0: We're back together in three... We've not seen each other in 3 weeks.
1: I know, it does seem a long time.
0: Has it been bliss?
1: Yes, I won't lie to you. It's been the favourite 3 weeks.
0: It's been quite nice, hasn't it?
1: Yeah, because it's nice to see you, but then it's nice to miss you.
0: To miss you.
1: Shall we start the show off with this?
0: Oh, no. Not again.
1: Do you know, I nearly had an accident in my own trousers when I heard this on Friday tea time. Did you?
0: I was driving home.
1: Go on, from the show.
0: I was driving home from the show.
1: Yeah.
0: And it started going off and it came through the car as well as the phone. Because I had I thought there was a fault in the engine or something.
1: Yeah.
0: I was on the motorway. I thought, do I pull over? What do I do?
1: It's a bit heavy-handed, isn't it, that noise?
0: Where were you?
1: Well, I was in Wales.
0: Oh, okay.
1: I was driving back from Llandudno, and it came through, and this annoying noise... I won't keep playing it. And then the warning, but in Welsh.
0: Oh, so you didn't know what it was?
1: I thought, Gemma, I had to go on ChatGPT, take a picture of the writing on my car thing.
0: Say, is the world ending?
1: Is this the alien invasion? Is this our time?
0: Oh, no.
1: It was terrifying.
0: Mm.
1: I nearly drove into a ditch.
0: Some people got it thrice.
1: Thrice, you say?
0: Some people got it more than once,
1: wow.
0: Yeah. Gorka was at the swimming bath with the kids.
1: Yeah.
0: And he went off there. He was like, what is this? Oh, my God.
1: Why was he carrying a phone in the swimming baths?
0: Well, he wasn't in the baths. He was sat watching.
1: Right, okay.
0: The kids were having the swimming lessons. Yeah. He didn't go in with them. Don't go down that route. He's already broke his phone. That was from last week.
1: Yes, I heard.
0: Yeah. But it's nice to have you back. Did you have a nice week off?
1: It was, do you know, it was lovely. It was really, really good. And do you know what? I'm really actually quite happy as well that the weather's a bit cooler. I know I sound like a sad old gardener.
0: No, it's fine.
1: But it's nice, isn't it? I'm wearing socks today for the first time.
0: We're not sat wet.
1: And you know, we can eat normal food again.
0: Not just salad.
1: And we can sleep. I'm welcoming the rain.
0: Oh.

0: Talking of that alarm, Jen, I smelt one of my neighbours on Saturday night. I'm sure they were having a barbecue. A barbecue, I tell you. I thought, am I supposed to call 999? What do I do with this?
1: If it was in the garden, in a safe barbecue area,
0: yeah.
1: I'm sure it was fine. It's people setting them off on hills and stuff, isn't it? That's a bit
0: daft. Well, you may say that, but it didn't stop me running in with a fire extinguisher. Radio.
1: So, on Friday, we paid out a massive £600,000 to Craig.
2: Oh, my God. Are you serious?
1: I am serious. Do you need to pull over and let it sink in?
2: Oh, I am just pulling over. Oh, my God.
1: He was driving tools. I needed to make sure he was safe because he sounded a bit shaky in his voice.
0: I got that from the clip.
1: Yeah, I was like, please, pull over, Craig. We're not stopping there, though. It's full steam ahead. We go again this Friday. £650,000 to be won. So you could lock away half a mil and still have an extra 150 grand to finish off the summer, to start Christmas. But you need to enter first.
0: I wouldn't lock away the half a mil, would you?
1: No, no.
0: Just spend it now.
1: You'd go to Vegas.
0: I would. Put it all on the red. Enter now. Text the word win. And send that to 63103. Now, if you do that, you get 2-for-1 on your first text entry. So that's win to 63103. It's a 2-for-1 deal. The texts are 250 plus the standard network rates for over 18s. And you can also enter online at makemeawinner.co.uk. You'll find phone entry details there and all the rules for this network competition. The lines have opened. Let the games begin, but they close at 5 o'clock on Friday. Someone's going to win the lot.
1: All you need to do is answer your phone, and £650,000 is popped into your account. 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Good luck!
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26: Traffic lights aren't working on the A62 Newton Street at the A6 Piccadilly, causing congestion in Northern Quarter. Meanwhile, you may want to allow a bit of extra time because there's usual delays on the A57M Mancunian Way heading outbound from Ancoats to Salford with a 10-minute to get through there. Also slow on the M60 heading clockwise through roadworks from Junction 17 for Prestwich to Junction 18 for Simister Island, whilst over at Barton Bridge, the stop-start queue's taking 20 minutes. Look out for buses replacing trams between Oldham Mumps and Rochdale Town Centre.
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0: Eminem, Rihanna on Hits Radio. It is Jem Atkinson and Mike Tulum. Jem, how was your weekend, by the way? Was it good?
1: Do you know, I had a very nice weekend. I did make a massive blunder, mishap, mistake, whatever you want to call it, but it was rectified.
0: What happened?
1: So I had tickets to go and watch Peppa Pig with the Gorka.
0: Oh, he does love George,
1: kids,
0: doesn't he?
1: Yeah.
0: Oh, the kids went
1: the
0: as
1: kids
0: well.
1: The kids went with us. Oh. And I booked it ages ago because it was in Manchester, you know, obviously where we live, so we were very excited. And we rushed to get there on the minutes like we always are. And I parked in the NCP near the theatre because I was like dead close.
0: Yeah.
1: So we walked round to the Opera House and if you're local to Manchester, you know where the Opera House is. So I thought, gosh, this is quite quiet. Normally it's a few busy people around spinning fields and you see Peppa Pig balloons. And I actually said to Gorka, where is everybody?
0: Yeah, where are all the little Wellingtons?
1: Yeah.
0: Where are all the pushchairs?
1: So I said, have I got the wrong date? So I got the ticket and I looked and it was at the Palace Theatre.
0: Oh, you got the wrong theatre.
1: Got the wrong theatre.
0: Oh,
1: and we
0: no.
1: were already on the minutes.
0: Yeah.
1: And I looked down at little Tiago and he looked up at me and said, are we still going, Mummy?
0: Oh, Gemma.
1: And I said, Gorka, get that black cab.
0: Yeah.
1: I said, we've got like 4 minutes
0: yes,
1: to get across Manchester,
0: town.
1: Across town and into that venue.
0: Yeah.
1: So anyway, we did. And it was one of them. It was very, very busy in town as well. We made it literally about 2 minutes, not even that to go.
0: Yeah.
1: But because I'd booked so far in advance, I'd booked the middle seats of like the fourth row back. The best seats, you know what I mean? I wanted to have the best view. And of course, everyone was already sat with the kids eating
0: popcorn.
1: So
0: you had to do the, excuse me, sorry.
1: Yeah, so we had all of that.
0: But you made it in time.
1: Just in time.
0: Yeah.
1: But then when we came out, obviously, Gorka said, well, the car is across town now. So we had to get a taxi back to then get to our car to drive home.
0: Black taxis, black cabs are not the cheapest, are they?
1: But that was my, you know, I'm calling it a Monday mistake. I made it on Saturday. But it was a Monday mistake.
0: Right. Anyone else made a big blunder over the weekend? Let's be getting you on. 0333 20 2800. How have you messed up? How have you been messed up over the weekend? What big error have you contributed to? Make Gemma feel a bit better. For your Monday mishaps, please. Whatever you've mucked up over the weekend, we want your story. 0333 20 2800. And this is Stella Lefty on Hits Radio in Boston. On a train.

0: sexy. Hey, we're busy on the text this afternoon on the WhatsApp. 0333 2020 800. Who's had a bit of a mishap over the weekend, like our Gem here? Who was supposed to take the kids to see Peppa Pig at the Opera House in Manchester but went to the Palace instead, or vice versa. It's easily done. 0333 2020 800, let's be having you.
1: Hello to Tony. He says, I waited in for an open reach engineer to arrive at my property between 8 a.m. and 1 p.m. on Friday. I even worked from home especially. My wife told me at midday he's due this Wednesday.
0: Love that. Gemma Mike says, Talia in Newcastle, I put a list lasagna in the oven on Saturday for date night. It was the first time a new guy was coming round to mine. But then realised 90 minutes later I'd not turned the oven on. We ate at nearly midnight. 0333 2020 800, let's be having you. And meanwhile, tunes in coming from BB Rex of Faithless and Miles Smith after traffic.
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16: Traffic lights are out on the A62 Newton Street at the A6 Piccadilly in Northern Quarter, causing congestion. Meanwhile, you may want to allow a bit of extra time because there's the usual 15-minute delays on the A57M Mancunian Way outbound from Ancoats to Salford, whilst over on the M60 stop-start queues are building over Barton Bridge clockwise before the Eccles interchange. Also look out for M62 roadworks eastbound from Haywood to Rochdale, adding delays. That's the latest. You can find more on our website.
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0: Smith on Hits Radio. It's Gemma Atkinson and Mike Toulon, and we are talking today about the Monday mistakes. What's happened over the weekend that really kind of, ugh, your weekend. I took the kids to the wrong theatre to watch Peppa Pig. 0333 20 2800. Hello to Ian. He says, last year we went to the wrong airport terminal for our holiday. Apparently it was my fault, even though the wife booked the Uber.
1: Apparently it was my fault. Can't we please just have one day of this holiday without arguing? Niall in Warrington has got us. Says, Gemma, Mike, I drove 40 minutes to pick my daughter up from a sleepover on Saturday. She'd already been dropped home and was sitting safely on the sofa.
0: Oh.
1: And Chloe says, I spent all of Saturday assembling a wardrobe, then realised I'd built it facing the wall.
0: Oh,
1: we've all done
0: gosh.
1: It. We've all done that. James Blunt is back. This is a great summer tune. Tastes Like Summer. It's Hits Radio. It's 4:51.

0: Ed Sheeran, of course, and Shivers on Hits Radio with Gem and Mike. Right, coming up at 5:10 this afternoon. It's the story of my life, our favourite bit of the show. How did it go last week, Gem?
1: Oh, it was good, you know. We spoke to a lady called Jenny, and Jenny works at Glastonbury every year, but she has no idea who any of the stars are.
2: And a friend of mine was chatting to someone, and he was quite nice looking, and we sort of chatted about the festival. It was really nice. And then we chatted a little bit. He lived in Devon. And I was like, oh, I'm from Devon. So we, like, talked about some spots in Devon, some nice places. And then off he went. And somebody said to me, they were like, oh, Jenny, who was that you were just talking to? I said, oh, that's my new mate, Chris. And they sort of laughed. And they said, yeah, that was Chris Martin, the lead singer of Coldplay.
0: Oh, Jenny.
1: I know.
0: How could she not recognise?

0: Jenny.
1: I know.
2: How could she not recognise Chris Martin?
1: She didn't recognise Chris Martin. She had a conversation with Billy Ray Cyrus. Didn't know who he was. We also spoke to Dave. You'd have loved Dave. He forgot to take his Tourette's medication before a date.
3: I thought, oh, right, I'm going to seal the deal here. I leaned in to give her a kiss. She leaned forward and then my twitches kicked in and I nutted her on the bridge of the nose.
1: Oh, Dave!
3: Just to be taken out by the bouncers and thrown out while all my friends tried to explain why I did it.
2: God, Dave nutted her on the bridge of the nose.
1: He nutted her. He got thrown out.
2: Well, you would.
1: Yeah. And I said, we ended it, but we said, did you end up with another day? And he said, funnily enough, no, I never heard of her.
2: That's strange. Right, OK, well, that's Dave and Jenny. What's your story? 0333 20 20800. Did you accidentally gate crash a wedding? Did you get locked in a supermarket overnight? Did you end up on the local news? Did you get trapped in a lift? Did you accidentally send a dodgy pic to the family WhatsApp group? Every family has got that one legendary story. We want to hear yours right now. 0333 20 20800. The holiday disaster, the wedding catastrophe, the birthday that went really wrong. 0333 20 20800.
1: 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We've got a throwback from Kevin Little on the way and Somber, Homewrecker. 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
18: The top stories this hour as campaigners call for a clampdown on e-bikes today. We're hearing from experts at Manchester Children's Hospital about the sheer number of kids coming through A&E because of them.
19: We can have probably about

0: 18 children and young people in with what we call major trauma injuries in a week. And it's not unusual for at least 5 or 6 of those to be involved in an incident related to an e-scooter, an e-bike, or a push bike with a power pack adaption.
1: That's Caroline Rushamir from the hospital. Doctors say the numbers have gone up tenfold since 2019. Families who've lost loved ones in crashes involving them now want restrictions on retailers and bans on converting normal bikes and scooters. Julia Francis's 86-year-old mother, Gloria, was knocked down and killed by an illegal electric motorbike last year.
2: You see them riding on pavements. You've got young people who haven't had a driving lesson, let alone have tax, have insurance or a driving license, and they're weaving in and out of traffic.
1: The government say it's something they're looking into. A woman's been arrested on suspicion of murder after a stabbing in Blakely. GMPs say they were called to a disturbance on Bruin Avenue in the early hours of Saturday morning. A 29-year-old woman originally arrested on suspicion of wounding and assaulting a police officer remains in custody. Elsewhere, an investigation's underway in Gorton after a teenager was stabbed in the back while getting off a bus. Happened late at night on Monday the 1st of June, and the 15-year-old's thankfully since made a full recovery. Police say they reckon it was a targeted attack. Thousands of people have lined the streets of Swansea for the funeral of Bonnie Tyler this afternoon. The 80s icons made her last journey through her home city. Some fans travelled from Australia to pay their respects.
3: Brought up with her and I knew her. We used to go to the casino after working in the leisure end in the night and she'd be up there.
4: She's never forgotten her heritage.
1: And a man from Runcorn who fled from police has been tracked down after his dog, which he left behind, led them to his front door.
5: Has he been a bad boy and left you? Come on then.
6: Get out! Well, you know you've done something, that's why you're hiding in the loft. Get down!
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1: 41-year-old Charles Foy was found in his own loft and has now been jailed for 3 months.
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1: 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That's the latest. I'm Owen Ahrens.
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12: 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We've got the story of my life on the way after this from Alex Warren on Hits Radio.

0: you?
1: No, what was that?
0: You singing along? You know we don't like it when you sing, Gemma. We've talked about it. Thank you. Taylor Swift on Hits Radio. It's Gemma Atkinson and Mike Toon.
1: Favourite part of the show now. You come on and you give us the story of your life. The story that you tell that no one believes. I believe we all have one of those things. We've all had something happen to us and everyone goes, nah. Genuinely. I mean, us in this room, we've got a lot of stories.
0: There's a lot of stories.
1: Of our life, which aren't broadcastable.
0: No,
1: but
0: it's
1: they
0: a shame.
1: Did happen.
0: It's a shame, isn't it?
1: They really did happen, though. So we asked you on 0333 20 20 800. What's the story of your life? You come and take centre stage.
0: All right, let's go to Lisa today. Lisa, what's up? What happened?
2: Right, what happened was all of a sudden I got a message on WhatsApp from a guy called Pat. And what he did, he sent me, like the memes and the jokes and everything. And at first I thought, oh, who's that? But the jokes were funny. So I just ignored it. And then they kept coming through. Then all of a sudden I kept getting other messages through, like from people on the WhatsApp. And the messages were lovely. And then this went on over the months. And I love the jokes and I love the memes. So I was forwarding them onto my husband.
1: So it was like a WhatsApp group?
2: Yes, but I was actually accidentally added into it. And then I was even forwarding them onto my husband. And my husband was saying, oh, it's just from Pat. And he's like, yeah. But I didn't know who Pat was. But the jokes and the memes were so funny. So I kind of kept secret on the chat. Every now and then I'd put back, oh, that's so funny. And put thumbs up and stuff like that. And then after about 6 months, I got a message to say, do you fancy meeting tomorrow for coffee?
0: Oh.
2: And I was thinking, oh.
0: I bet you didn't pass that one on to your husband, did you?
2: No, I was really worried. I was thinking, oh, I'm going to have to be honest here because this has gone on for 6 months. And so I put back hi, I'm going to have to be honest with you. I don't actually know who you are. I've just been on your chat. But I love your jokes and I love all your memes and everything like that. I actually live in Shropshire. And they put back, oh, you're way, way from us. And I'm really sorry. I should have told you months ago. And they put, no, it's okay. You can stay on the chat and just send us your jokes as well.
0: Oh.
2: So the months after that, they kept sending me their jokes. But then I found out, looking at all the messages and everything, that I think Pat was a lady.
0: Yeah.
2: So if Pat is listening, I'm really sorry, but I actually love being on your chat. I'm not on the chat anymore, but it was brilliant because for a whole year, the jokes they sent me, the memes they sent me were absolutely lovely.
0: Aww.
2: And I was kind of like a stowaway.
1: Yeah. I love that rather than exit group, you just stay back there. And have a look.
0: Listen, if Pat's jokes were funny, would you mind sending his number on to us? Because it's got to be better than the stuff that Gemma uploads on our group. Thank you for that, Lisa.
1: Aww.
0: Can you imagine if she was on our group?
1: She'd have left immediately and reported it.
0: She wouldn't have liked any of those memes, would she? So now she's out of Pat's chat. Lisa's out there in the wilderness. Who's got a story for tomorrow? 0333 20 20 800. The one story that's happened to you in your life that people go, no, that never happened. Somba hits radio for a Monday tea time and home wrecker.

0: It's radio from 2003. Well, that's a long time ago, isn't it? It's Gemma and Mike. Before that, we heard from Lisa, who was accidentally added to a group WhatsApp. She didn't know anyone in it, but she loved the banter, so she stayed in it for almost a year without knowing anyone.
1: I love that.
0: Brilliant. The story of her life.
1: That was the story of her life. What's the story of yours? So we're looking for the one story that you tell people, people don't always believe it. It's like the one big climatic moment of your life that's happened. Gem, I mean, there's so many about you, aren't there? We were to give an example.
0: What do you mean?
1: Well, you know, you went to the toilet on the Great Wall of China.
0: I did, yeah. Yeah.
1: You've had people climbing up drain pipes.
0: Yeah.
1: Yeah. You once went on a date and you pretended you could play the piano, then went back to the guy's house and he had a massive piano.
0: Grand
1: and you
0: piano.
1: Just had to do the din, din, din,
0: swift
1: din,
0: exit,
1: din, din.
0: Yeah.
1: I, for example, I was an extra in The Godfather Part 3.
0: Mm-hmm.
1: Not a lot of people believe that. My dad, who's no longer with us, once kissed Grace Kelly.
0: Oh, yeah.
1: I
0: yes.
1: know, yeah, back in the day when he was in the Navy.
0: Yeah.
1: You know, so everyone's got a story. So,
0: Share it.
1: But share it.
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1: Thank you.
0: 0333 20 20 800. You must have a story. Even if it's, like Tulin's just said about his dad, if it's about someone you know, a family member, everyone has a story. We would love to get you on and have a chat with you this week. So give us a WhatsApp now or call us. Matt's here to take your call. Matt, have you got the whistle or the recorder? There it is, recorder. 0333 20 20 800. And while you get calling, while you've got your phone with you, let's get you in the draw to win some cash. It's
1: 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So a whopping £600,000 landed in Craig's bank account on Friday.
2: Oh my God. Are you serious?
0: I am serious. 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
2: Oh, I am just pulling over. Oh, my God.
1: Now, £650,000 is up for grabs on Make Me Winner. 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
0: On the way, Tulin's got some beef with Royal Mail. He's coming for them. And also tunes from Lewis Capaldi and Sabrina Carpenter.
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15: Traffic lights are out of action on the A62 Newton Street at the A6 Piccadilly, causing congestion. Meanwhile, you may want to allow a bit of extra time because there's stop-start queues on the M60 over Barton Bridge clockwise before the Junction 12 Eccles interchange, taking 15 minutes. Also, it's slow clockwise through roadworks from Junction 17 Prestwich to the Junction 18 Simister Island turn-off, whilst over on the M62, there's delays eastbound through roadworks from Junction 19 Haywood to the Junction 20 Rochdale turning. More on our website.
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1: Lewis Capaldi.
0: Thank you. He played a big gig over the weekend, actually. He was on Sefton Park in Liverpool on Saturday. On Thursday, he's in Belfast. And this coming Saturday, he's in Manchester. He's playing at Withenshaw Park in town on Saturday.
1: He's busy, that Capaldi.
0: Capaldi, isn't he?
1: The weather has taken a bit of a turn, as I'm sure you've realised. The UK has now got the most changeable week of weather we've had since April. Temperatures finally turning cool. We've had months of hot and dry conditions. Rain and even thunderstorms in the forecast for the next week. It's good, Gemma, because it's now cool enough, I mentioned before, to wear socks.
0: Mm.
1: And also to enjoy a nice cup of tea.
0: You've been struggling in the heat, haven't you?
1: I've been struggling.
0: And you've had that fan in your room and all kinds.
1: Oh, yeah. I
0: go back in the loft now.
1: I even bought a new fan. I bought an air conditioning unit. Oh, I haven't told you this, have I?
0: You didn't get suckered into that, did you?
1: I did. And it was supposed to be silent. Oh, it really isn't silent.
0: Oh, tools.
1: I turned it on. Honestly, it was really expensive. Because basically, if you listened to the show a few weeks ago, I was moaning. I couldn't sleep at night. I had this fan which sounded like a Lancaster bomber. Mm. It was a... And it was like, I can't sleep with it on, I can't sleep with it off. So I bought this expensive air conditioning unit off the Amazon.
0: Even bigger and even louder.
1: Yeah, honestly, and the big USP, the big selling point, was it was said it was silent. I turned it on. The whole night. So I, for one, you know, bring on Halloween. That's where I'm at. I've had enough, I want to sleep.

0: Center on Hits Radio with Espresso. It's Gemma Atkinson and Mike Toolan for your Monday afternoon. Hope you've had a good one. Hope you had a good weekend. Sabrina Carpenter, she was with Taylor Swift in Bath at the weekend, of all places. They were both spotted at the wedding of recording engineers Ollie Jacobs and Laura Sisk, so they were hanging out together. Here, we're talking about Monday mistakes. I've admitted mine.
1: Yeah, do you know, it's probably time for me to put my hand up and say, yeah, I too have made a massive mistake. Over the week, Jen, you know, I ordered delivery of that AG1. You know that
0: the health
1: green drink that looks like it's been scooped out of a garden pond?
0: Yeah.
1: And Royal Mail emailed me and they said, your parcel's been delivered. And I went outside and thought, no, it hasn't. And then I checked the doorstep, I checked behind the bins, I interrogated the neighbours.
0: Yeah.
1: I said to them, have you seen anything suspicious? And they said, what do you mean? I said, have you seen a suspicious person carrying a big box of green powder? Anyway, no. So I go back to Royal Mail and they insist they've delivered it.
0: Oh.
1: And if you ever tried to track down a parcel,
0: yeah,
1: it's so difficult. You've got to press one for this, three for that.
0: Enter the tracking number.
1: Enter the tracking number. Yeah. And then you're on hold for like half an hour. Anyway, so I tried calling them about three or four times and I couldn't get through. And then I went to their complaints department, I was getting more and more. There's nothing more insulting than being told you don't know what's happened in your own house.
0: Yeah.
1: Do you know what I mean? It's like, don't tell me you've delivered it. I was in all day. It's not been delivered. So I started complaining, online forms, tracking numbers, emails, and every reply from Royal Mail made me angrier. And because I wanted answers.
0: Yeah.
1: I wanted justice, Gemma.
0: You wanted your package.
1: I wanted my expensive green dust. So eventually, after about 4 days of emails, I double-checked everything.
0: Mm.
1: And the Royal Mail had indeed delivered it to the exact address I'd given them, which was my previous address. Unfortunately, I'd not ordered it in a year and I hadn't updated my new address, so they'd sent it to the people who bought my old house.
0: And then they not contacted you or anything?
1: No, because there were too many issues. I didn't want to give them my forwarding address.
0: Oh, okay.
1: Yeah.
0: You just left them in that hellhole and ran.
1: Yeah, that was pretty much it. But now they've got my expensive green powder. So it's all worked out well. Right, on the way, got a throwback from TLC and brand new John Newman after traffic next.
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22: The usual delays continue on the A57M Mancunian Way, heading outbound from Ancoats to Salford, taking 15 minutes. Meanwhile, you may want to allow extra time on the M60 over Barton Bridge, going clockwise before the Junction 12 Eccles interchange turn-off. Also, it's slow heading clockwise through roadworks from Junction 17 for Prestwich to Junction 18 Simister Island. A bit further away, there's delays on the M61 heading south at Junction 1 Swinton interchange, whilst over on the M67, it's slow heading west at Denton Island.
23: Travel with Northern Trains. Swap traffic queues for commuter savings with the train.
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0: from the album Fan Mail from back in 1999. TLC and No Scrubs. What a great song that was. Still sounds as fresh as a daisy today, doesn't it? You're on Hits Radio. It's Gemma Atkinson and Mike Toolan. Gem, you've not mentioned it on air anyway. Today's been a rather big day in the Atco household.
1: Well, it's not a big day.
0: It is a big. Go on, don't be shy.
1: Tiago's first day in preschool.
0: Aww.
1: But he's only moved upstairs. He's still in the same building as he was. So he was in the kindergarten.
0: Upstairs
1: in
0: here?
1: No, he's upstairs with Crockett. He's upstairs with the engineers. No, he used to be in kindergarten in a different building, and then they moved him up to nursery in the big building, and now he's up to preschool. So he's upstairs in the big building, and then next September he'll be in school.
0: So how is he feeling about preschool?
1: He's very excited.
0: Yeah,
1: his friends have gone up as well. So he's chuffed about his mate. Little Axel's gone up with him.
0: He's got a friend called Axel.
1: Axel, yeah.
0: What kind of establishment is
1: Axel,
0: this?
1: Axel, Tiago, and little Rosie.
0: Oh, poor Rosie. She's sort of left out of the band there, isn't she?
1: Axel and Tio. And little Rosie.
0: Did you pack him anything special, like a bag of raisins?
1: No, you can't take raisins into nursery.
0: Can't you?
1: You're a choke hazard on kids.
0: Oh, okay, all right, sorry, I don't
1: know.
0: Did
1: you cut your grapes in half as well?
0: Yes, good.
1: It's lovely for him. He's very, very excited, but it's not the whole picture at the front door type thing. We're saving that for next September for when he's at school.
0: You didn't take a picture of him this morning on the front door?
1: No, I just sent him off on his merry way.
0: Did you dress him?
1: I took him in.
0: Did you make him look immaculate? Was he dressed in like a
1: Yeah,
0: a
1: he's
0: suit?
1: Got a cut on his chin. My sister had him yesterday for tea, and she rung me up and she went, just warning
0: you. Just so you know, he's bleeding.
1: When you arrive, he's got a cut on his chin. It's not bad. I said, what happened? She said, Rob was pushing him on a roundabout and he
0: Rob
1: let go.
0: Rob was pushing him?
1: Yeah, Rob took him on a roundabout and he let go. Tiago did. So he got his first day and he's got a big cut on his chin.
0: Thank God there wasn't a photograph by the front door. He looked like a right old bruiser, wouldn't he?
1: Next to Axel.
0: Did you cry?
1: Me?
0: Yeah.
1: No. Why would I cry, Tools? I'm happy for him. The lad's growing up.
0: Good, this is a milestone. You're just cold. You're an ice queen.

0: 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It's Gemma Atkinson and Mike Toolan.
1: Right, coming up 10 past 6, we've got the Paris Notice Board. Ariana Grande back at the O2 in London tonight. And she welcomed the best surprise guest ever at her second show in London over the weekend. Details coming up after news at 6.

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9: The top stories this hour. Campaigners say tougher laws are needed to tackle illegal e-bikes in Greater Manchester, warning they're putting lives at risk. Police have seized 86 in the past year. They say they've been linked to some major crashes and they're being used by crime gangs. There are growing calls for stricter rules on conversion kits as well, which can make ordinary bikes into much more powerful ones. Tony Campbell is from the Motorcycle Industry Association.
10: There has to be more onus put on the retailer, whether that's through legislation or whether that's through a code of practice, that the retailer should be obligated to, number one, be clearer with the customer. Number two is, and we know that there are operators out there, some of which are household names, that aren't making it exactly clear.
9: GMP said they were called to a disturbance on Berwyn Avenue in the early hours of Saturday morning. A 29-year-old woman who was originally arrested on suspicion of wounding and assaulting a police officer remains in custody. An investigation's on the way after a teenager was stabbed in the back whilst getting off a bus in Gorton. It happened late at night on Monday the 1st of June, and the 15-year-old has thankfully now made a full recovery. Police say they reckon it was targeted and are asking for anyone with information to come forward. 80s icon Bonnie Tyler is being laid to rest this afternoon in her hometown of Swansea. Thousands of fans have gathered in the city. The singer, known for hits like Total Eclipse of the Heart and Holding Out for a Hero, passed away last month at the age of 75. And talk about man's best friend. Imagine if you'd done a runner from police, only for your own dog to lead them straight to you.
11: A good boy, aren't you?
12: What? Has he been a bad boy and left you? Come on then. In you go.

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2: Although it will be drier overnight across Greater Manchester, it'll be another wet start to the morning with highs of 19 tomorrow. That's the latest. I'm Owen Ahrens.
9: Just gone 6 o'clock on your Monday evening. 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
10: It seems longer.
9: Can we for once have a show without falling out? On Friday, someone's going to win £650,000 just by picking up their phone. 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This week, it could be you. 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
10: Right, coming up, Paris Notice Boards. Ronaldo has got married, but it's bad news because he's retiring. And the latest on Ariana Grande in London, coming up.

0: I try to hide, but I can't have you. We're bound to break and my hands are tied.
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0: Hits Radio from 1998. Before that, we played you Anne-Marie, James Arthur and K-Pop, Demon Hunters. It's Gemma and Mike. We've not done this for a while. Should we do a parish notice board tool?
1: Did you not do it with Wes?
0: No.
1: Oh.
0: We did something more fun.
1: Oh. Gemma always likes to make me feel really inferior when Wes is covered. She always goes on about how great he is. And look at our fun WhatsApp group and all the memes we've been sending each other. Great. Get Wes back. I don't care. Right, let's talk about the parish notice. Ariana Grande, of course, has got her London residency. She started at the weekend. She's back on again on, I think she's got the night off tonight. She's back on Wednesday and Thursday at the O2. This is the Eternal Sunshine Tour. The gig apparently is amazing. She welcomed a big surprise guest at her second show in London, Cynthia Erivo, of course, who played the other witch. She was the Elphaba to her Glinda. And they went on stage together and they sang For Good, Get Happy and Happy Days Are Here Again. No Defying Gravity.
0: You liked Wicked, didn't you?
1: Do you know, I really did, because it was my daughter Lottie's favourite movie.
0: Nice.
1: So, yeah. Did you not like Wicked?
0: I didn't watch it.
1: You've not seen Wicked?
0: No.
1: What's wrong with you? Have you seen Wicked 2?
0: I didn't like the press tour of it all. It was a bit too... They were all mushy and sad and all that. I just thought, you've done something really good, a really good film. Just be like, yeah, it's brilliant, go and see it. But it was all weird, wasn't it?
1: You think it was a bit Hollywood, wasn't it?
0: Yeah.
1: The two of them are very, very close, aren't they?
0: Yeah.
1: And a bit too much so. It's a bit like...
0: Yeah. I'll stick to The Wizard of Oz, the original.
1: Well, why don't you?
0: David and Victoria Beckham have returned to the hotel where they sealed their love back in 1997. Oh, the good old days, weren't they, back in the 90s?
1: Yes.
0: They went back this weekend to the retreat in Portofino in Italy, where they holidayed in secret. This was before anyone knew they were together, so before the relationship was public, they went there in secret and they've gone back.
1: Oh, that's nice.
0: They've survived 29 years and a lot of stuff in between.
1: Yeah, hasn't there been? Back then, of course, he was a young up and coming footballer. Now he's a tattooed beekeeper.
0: How times change.
1: Times have changed for them. Oh, that's nice they've gone back to the same place. Do you go back to the same place?
0: Me and Gorka always go back to Elstree Studios.
1: No, see you. To the George Lucas soundstage. This is where it happened, just by Debbie McGee's dressing room.
0: Just behind that truck. With just, all those lights.
1: Just by the skip. Right. This is Olivia Rodrigo on Hits Radio, and this is Stupid Song.

0: to the flow now, ooh. Take it to the flow now, ooh.
1: Beyonce on Hits Radio. Before that, Rodrigo, Olivia Rodrigo. It's Gemma and Mike.
2: Why are you calling all the artists by their surname? Coming up next is Capaldi and stay put for Swift.
1: We're going to play Swift and Bieber next. Did you see the joke that's massively backfired over the weekend, by the way? This was awful. So South Africa's main opposition party, we're trying to make a point about the problem of sinkholes appearing in roads across the country. So they got a stuffed giraffe's head.
2: Oh, yeah.
1: So it's horrible. And they put it in a pothole, but people thought it was real, which once upon a time it was. And wildlife officials, they had a massive search and rescue operation because they thought the giraffe was actually trapped in the sinkhole, but when they got there, it was just his stuffed head.
2: Yeah. I mean, if you're an animal rights protester, that's not cool, is it?
1: No, it's horrible.
2: Yeah. Have you ever in your life attempted a joke that's backfired? Have you ever had a joke that's taken the wrong turning?
1: Have you?
2: Oh, God, yes.
1: Yeah, me too.
2: Let me try and think of one. I used to do the evening show on a radio station in Wrexham.
1: Right.
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1: Right.
2: And I'd finish at about, I think I finished at midnight. And me and my friend Chris, you know, who looks like Robin Williams?
1: Yeah.
2: He came in one night at midnight, and we thought, wouldn't it be funny if we snuck into the studio next door, and the guy who's doing the overnight shift between midnight and six in the morning, if we snuck into another studio in the complex, and we started playing weird, spooky ghost sound effects.
1: Right.
2: And just to weird him out.
1: Yeah.
2: So he'd be like there, hey everyone, it's Owen, it's 1:15, hi to all the truckers out there. And then we'd start playing like a mystery horse noise. And we thought it would just, he'd go, right, come on you two, where are you, whatever.
1: Yeah.
2: But it really terrified him.
3: Ooh.
2: And seriously, the next day, the police were in the studio.
1: No, honestly,
2: and this is the first time I've ever talked about this. The police.
1: He told the police.
2: He told the police, and they thought that someone had been tinkering with the transmitter, and they thought it might be some kind of weird. So, and he also brought a gun in.
1: What?
2: Brought an old shotgun in because he was terrified that people were going to come in and attack him.
1: It was you and Chris.
2: It was me and Chris.
1: You and Robin Williams.
2: Me and Robin Williams. We were just playing like weird. We had a horror sound effect CD. And we go, come on, press the chain rattling sound effect.
1: Where's the chainsaw?
2: Yeah. And it really terrified him.
1: So he rung the police.
2: Yeah. And eventually, a few months later, we'd both left the radio station and the boss found out and he called us both up to say, you've obviously left now, you've moved on to other places, but had you not left, you'd be fired.
1: Ooh, no. It's that poor man.
2: I know, I feel bad. I do check
1: Did you apologise?
2: No, I've not contacted him
1: You just
2: him
1: ring
2: since.
1: Him and play horrible sounds?
2: I just ring him.
1: And hang up.
2: Owen, it's me.
1: That's horrible.
2: I know, I'm a very bad human. I'm going straight to hell.
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12: There's the usual congestion on the A57 Mancunian Way heading outbound from Ancoats to Salford with a current to get through there of 10 minutes. Meanwhile, you may want to allow a bit of extra time because there's stop-start queues on the M60 over Barton Bridge going clockwise before the Junction 12 Eccles Interchange turning, taking 15 minutes. Also, it's slow on Great Ancoats Street between Ashton Old Road and Oldham Road with a 15-minute to get through there. Whilst over in Salford, there's queues on the A57 Regent Road. That's the latest. You can find more on our website.
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0: Despacito. Always tricky singing along with that, isn't it? It's a good song, but God, try singing along. Despacito, Luis Fonsi, Daddy Yankee, and Bieber, of course, from the summer of 2017. Before that, Taylor Swift's Opalite. Now, listen, if you like songs like that from Bieber and Daddy Yankee, if you like the summer classics, the proper summer anthems, the songs that remind you of all those girly holidays and first summer loves and all that sort of stuff, we are counting down the top 100 summer hits and throwbacks as chosen 100% by you.
1: It's August Bank Holiday Monday when the number one is revealed, and it's Marvin Humes. He's been roped into working the Bank Holiday tools. We're not, are we?
0: No.
1: It's
0: in your contract.
1: So you can vote for your favourite at hitsradio.co.uk, and Marvin will reveal which one has got the top place for the summer hits and throwbacks.
0: Right now, this has been one of the big songs of summer 2025. Calvin Harris, Clementine Douglas.

0: Oh, we're backtracking 20 years for that summer classic from 2006, Neo and So Sick. It is Jem Rackinson and Mike Toolan. It's 6:41, Monday tea time. Hope your Monday was all right today. The big thing going on this week, I guess, is GCSE results on Thursday. Good luck if you're waiting on them. If you are a 16-year-old stressed about that, there are lots of other things to be stressed about. There's a thing I'm reading today. Kids these days, Jem, I sound like an old fart when I say this, but there's a lot of stress going on, isn't there, with the Gen Zers? So there's a brand new thing for kids aged, or sort of kids, whatever, aged 18 to 29, the Gen Zers. There's a thing they're going through, and it's called a quarter-life crisis. And so events like studying for exams or trying to get into the next stage of education or problems with affording housing and all this stuff have left half of Gen Zers literally facing a major stress crossroads in their life.
1: It's a shame because those are the good, like
0: days.
1: Yeah, they're supposed to be the easy. Do you know what I mean? I'm not saying the exams are easy. They're not. But the amount of stress that's put on young people, I think, is too much. Do you know what I mean?
0: Because
1: if that's stressful, wait till they get through all that, and then it's trying to get a mortgage and it's doing other things. Then you've got perimenopause tools.
0: Oh, what, do you know what I mean? When does that happen for me?
1: Well, if they're stressed now, get to this. Do you know what I mean?
0: Are you all right?
1: No.
0: Is this the perimenopause?
1: No, my back is wet. I'm roasting in this room.
0: Okay, we've veered away from the actual topic and we brought it back to you and your health again, but that's okay. I'm fine with it.
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20: On the M60, there's delays over Barton Bridge going clockwise before the Junction 12 Eccles interchange turn-off, whilst over in Salford, queues are building on the A57 Regent Road and M602 heading inbound. Meanwhile, you may want to allow a bit of extra time because it's taking 10 minutes to get through Winnick Lane heading north from the M6 Junction 22 to Lane Head. Also congestion on Great Ancoat Street between Ashton Old Road and Oldham Road. Meanwhile, look out for temporary lights on the A58 Bury and Bolton Road at Starling Way because of gas main work.
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0: Mars on Hits Radio. It's Gemma and Mike. We're here till 7.
1: I don't know if you saw this over the weekend, but Emily Eavis, you know, the daughter of the guy who runs Glastonbury.
0: Mm.
1: What's his first name again?
2: Michael.
1: Michael Eavis, yeah. Thank you, Matt.
0: I was going to say Michael Glastonbury, but it's not that.
1: Yeah. Welcome to Glastonbury. I'm Michael Glastonbury. Emily Eavis,
0: right.
1: Says that she's basically running the show now, isn't she? Because her dad's quite old. She says that next year's 3 Glastonbury headliners have now been booked. You know, there's a big rumour.
0: Mm.
1: And you were very excited about this. It was going to be Madonna.
0: Yeah, is it not now?
1: No, it's definitely not. That's the one thing she has said. Madonna is not one of the 3. But do you know who 2 are that the smart money's on?
0: No.
1: Taylor Swift and Harry Styles.
0: Oh, wow, those are big, aren't they?
1: Well, they've had the 2 biggest residencies of the last year,
0: yeah,
1: haven't they?
0: Yeah, yeah.
1: Imagine those 2. Imagine getting hold of Glastonbury tickets now.
0: I wonder if they'll be fighting over who gets the pyramid stage.
1: Oh, yeah. One will have to do the Saturday, one will do the Sunday.
0: Mm.
1: They'll have to share it.
0: When do they announce the full lineup for Glastonbury, usually?
1: Yeah, it's not until sort of March next year.
0: Oh, wow, so...
1: I know.
0: Okay.
1: And good luck getting tickets.
0: Oh,
1: well, no. You weren't going to go anyway,
0: no,
1: were you?
0: No, I would watch it at home. The clean toilet.
1: If you watched it at my house, you wouldn't even get that. This is Harry Styles.

0: And that is your lot from me and Toolin on our first day back. We've not done too bad, Tools, have
1: we? No, but I bet Wes was better.
0: A solid 6 out of 10.
1: Yeah, but Wes will be back again soon. No, don't worry, guys. That's it for us. Thanks so much for listening. We're back tomorrow, another story of my life at 5:10. Rob Howard has got you next after the latest news at 7. Have a good night.
0: Bye.
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8: The top stories this hour as campaigners call for a clampdown on e-bikes today. We're hearing from experts at Manchester Children's Hospital about the sheer number of kids coming through A&E because of them.
9: We can have probably about 18 children and young people in with what we call major trauma injuries in a week. And it's not unusual for at least five or six of those to be involved in an incident related to an e-scooter, an e-bike or a push bike with a power pack adaption.
8: That's Caroline Rushamir from the hospital. Doctors say the numbers have gone up tenfold since 2019. Families who've lost loved ones in crashes involving them now want restrictions on retailers and bans on converting normal bikes and scooters. Julia Francis's 86-year-old mother Gloria was knocked down and killed by an illegal electric motorbike last year.
10: You see them riding on pavements. You've got young people who haven't had a driving lesson, let alone have tax, have insurance or a driving licence, and they're weaving in and out of traffic.
8: The government say it's something they're looking into. A woman's been arrested on suspicion of murder after a stabbing in Blakely. GMPs say they were called to a disturbance on Bruin Avenue in the early hours of Saturday morning. A 29-year-old woman originally arrested on suspicion of wounding and assaulting a police officer remains in custody. Elsewhere, an investigation's underway in Gorton after a teenager was stabbed in the back while getting off a bus. Happened late at night on Monday the 1st of June, and the 15-year-old's thankfully since made a full recovery. Police say they reckon it was a targeted attack. Thousands of people have lined the streets of Swansea for the funeral of Bonnie Tyler this afternoon. The 80s icons made her last journey through her home city. Some fans travelled from Australia to pay their respects.
11: Brought up with her and I knew her. We used to go to the casino after working in the leisure end in the night and she'd be up there.
12: She's never forgotten her heritage.
8: And a man from Runcorn who fled from police has been tracked down after his dog, which he left behind, led them to his front door.
13: Has he been a bad boy and left you? 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
14: Get out! Well, you know you've done something, that's why you're hiding in the loft.
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14: 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I'm trying to get
8: some sleep! 41-year-old Charles Foy was found in his own loft and has now been jailed for 3 months.
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8: Although it will be drier overnight across Greater Manchester, it'll be another wet start to the morning with highs of 19 tomorrow. That's the latest. I'm Owen Ahrens.
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17: Oh, I hope your weekend was good. It is Rob Howard here. It is Monday evening. Monday's basically done. Let's celebrate with some Shakira, shall we?

It's fun. We are young on Hits Radio. It is Rob Howard here. How are you getting on? How was your Monday? Let me know what you're up to. You can drop me a WhatsApp, 0333 2020 800. That is my number. It is the end of the UK's fifth heat wave this week. Apparently we're set for rain. It's like the one time we've ever welcomed rain in a summer, isn't it? When it finally does rain, it's going to be like that scene at the end of Shawshank Redemption where he crawls out of the prison and he's on his hands and knees crying as the rain comes down. It's going to be so good. Apparently, hottest day of the year was last week. It was 38 degrees, and it's the first time in 36 days somewhere in the UK it's not going to reach the heatwave threshold criteria. Although I did leave the house feeling a bit cold on the way over. I was like, I might have to stick on a cardi. I'm used to near 40 degrees now. 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

Evening, you listen to the hits. Hello to Calvin on 0333 20 20 800. Playing a bit of football indoors. Mate, it's finally cool enough. You should get yourself outdoors. You'd be loving it. I got Ariana Grande on the way next. Were you lucky enough to go and see her over the weekend? Like looking at my Instagram stories, I felt like the only person in the country who wasn't there. Although the flip side, which is quite good, is I kind of felt like I was there because I saw so much of the gig. Thing is, though, she went on stage and she's got matching tattoos with her new boyfriend. She's got "I do love you" tattooed across her collarbone. And Ricky reportedly has the same phrase inked on his chest. He's been quite clever there, hasn't he? His one is slightly easier to hide. Collarbone, it's a bit more out. Here she is. This is Ariana Grande. "Hate That I Made You Love Me" here on Hits Radio.

0: Mornings on Hits Radio. It is Rob Howard here. It is a brand new week and another round of this. Hits Radio. So on Friday, we paid out a life-changing £600,000 to Craig, but we are not stopping there. It just keeps getting higher and higher. It's full steam ahead with a massive £650,000 to be won. 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And still have an extra £150,000 to have the summer of your dreams. You could go wild this year. You could go around the world and still be over a half millionaire. 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Good luck. Okay, I got Walk the Moon, Shut Up and Dance on the way, and the shortlist for one of the most illustrious awards in the world has dropped.
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That is Walk the Moon on Hits Radio. It is Rob Howard here on your Monday evening. So awards season, it is long since over, but a big one has come around. If you're missing it, the shortlist for Tree of the Year has dropped today. The Woodland Trust has revealed 10 finalists for this year's UK Tree of the Year Award, celebrating some of the country's toughest and most remarkable trees. Among the contenders are an oak that survived a plane crash and a yew tree which is still bearing the mark of a cannonball from centuries ago. That's pretty cool. I'd also actually like to put forward the tree in the park my five-year-old had to go for emergency wee behind this morning. Thank you so much for your service. She actually grabbed a leaf and turned to me and went, "Look, Dad, nature's toilet roll." I was like, "All right, Bear Grylls, let's hurry this along." Here's Lewis Capaldi. This is Stay Love on Hits Radio.

0: That is Shamoozy on Hits Radio. It is Rob Howard here on your Monday evening. Remember, Fleur and Will are back on Hits Radio Breakfast. James is up in Edinburgh smashing it in the moment with his comedy gigs at the Fringe. Will revealed about his trip to Strictly Camp last week. Apparently went exactly how you'd expect Will to get on. It was very awkward, very embarrassing. But he's back tomorrow with Fleur, and they've got Leeds Festival tickets to give away every morning after 8 a.m. Okay, it's Monday, which means we got a brand new record of the week. We'll do that before 8 o'clock, and I'll play you Miles Smith as well.
1: 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Try the new barbecue pulled pork sub. Slow-cooked barbecue pulled pork, coleslaw, melted cheese and smoky barbecue sauce on freshly baked bread. Or maybe the chicken nacho ranch sub is calling your name. And don't forget the new salted caramel brownie cookie. 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

That is taking us back to the weekend, isn't it? A bit of Fragma, Tocker's Miracle on Hits Radio. It is Rob Howard here. Hello to Chris, to Charlotte, to Samantha, all listening. 0333 2020 800. That is my number. You can drop me a WhatsApp. It is Record of the Week time. And I've gone in a slightly different direction this week. So last week it was Cat's Eye, sort of like a big band on the verge of world domination. I'm taking it right back this Monday, right? Our new Record of the Week is from James Blunt. I'm going there. I'm doing it. Do you know what? I cannot believe it's been over 20 years since Back to Bedlam came out. I remember being on the number 23 bus listening to that on the way in to do my GCSEs, getting totes emotional to Goodbye My Lover. He's back though. I'm a big fan of this. James Blunt, my Record of the Week. This is Tastes Like Summer on Hits Radio.

0: Well, that is just what we need at the end of a long Monday, isn't it? Nice, relaxing. Well, Reem and Selena Gomez. That is Calm Down on Hits Radio. It's Rob Howard here. I got Ryan on 0333 2020 800. He's got roped into working late. He's just left the office. He's shattered. Ryan, I've got the perfect tune. Help, how are you home? We will do Bebe Rexha and Faithless on the way. New Religion is lined up. I'll do you a bit of a throwback as well from Nelly and Kelly. Hits Radio.
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5: The top stories this hour. Donald Trump reckons the Prime Minister is going to open up the North Sea. Andy Burnham will decide whether or not to approve drilling at the Rosebank and Jackdaw platforms now that consultations have closed. The developer of both projects says it's a major step. Environmental campaigners are fighting the move. The US President has had his say.
6: He opened up the North Sea. Now he's got an immigration problem and he has an energy problem. He would have solved one of his problems. That would be a big thing. That would make UK rich. If you open up the North Sea, it's one of the great finds anywhere in the world. And if they would open up, the North Sea, UK would be rich again.
5: The Housing Secretary has described the wildfires that completely destroyed 19 homes in Starbridge as absolutely horrendous. Angela Rayner, who's been in the West Midlands, says the government's spending £100 million to better equip fire services. A vigil has been taking place in central London to remember Professor Jason Arday. He was found dead on Friday after quitting his role at Cambridge University or denying allegations of plagiarism. Ireland's Prime Minister has condemned reckless driving after five teenagers were killed in a car crash in County Kildare. One of the vehicles involved was stolen and being driven in the wrong direction on the M9 motorway early on Saturday morning. Four other people, including a child, have been seriously injured. Justice Minister Jim O'Callaghan says he can't get into the minds of people doing something so dangerous.
7: It is outrageously reckless, lethal, dangerous behaviour. And if just basic common sense should make you realise that you're putting yourselves at serious risk, let alone other users of motorism.
5: Wessex Water has become the latest supplier to announce a hosepipe ban. The move, coming in tomorrow, will affect 1.4 million customers. And the Scottish FA has confirmed it will not back Gianni Infantino's re-election as FIFA president. Chief Executive Ian Maxwell says they've lost confidence in the head of football's governing body after the failed attempt to sell off the World Cup to private investors. Associations in England, Wales and Ireland have already pulled their support. From Sky News, I'm Charlie Max.
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9: Monday is out the way. It is Rob Howard here. Bruno Mars has got an interesting new business concept. I'm not sure it's going to take off. I'll tell you more in a bit.
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0: That is Panic at the Disco on Hits Radio. It is Monday evening. Talking of panic, the old emergency alert going off over the weekend. That was absolutely terrifying, wasn't it? It did make me laugh, though. The first one, everyone was like, oh my gosh, what is this? By the third one I got, I was like, right, they're really taking the mickey now. This is my time. This is my time. Were you anywhere weird when it happened? Like in the cinema, something like that? I even saw, actually, on the one show, Interrupted Recording.
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0: And then they had to do a lovely little segue into a segment about bird watching. 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
3: Go

On Hits Radio, it is Rob Howard here on your Monday evening. How are you getting on? Drop me a WhatsApp, 0333 2020 800. That is my number. So, last month, Bruno Mars became the first artist to launch audio-only tickets for fans at Wembley. Have you seen this? So he released, as well as like the normal tickets you could get, no-view audio-only tickets that are priced at £58.35. Now, you might be thinking, that's an absolute bargain, some of the price these tickets are going for, but they're located in the upper sections, like up in the gods at Wembley, and they have completely obstructed view. Not partially, completely obstructed. And do you know what? I think if you were seeing an artist who didn't do much moving around, who just kind of stood there with a guitar, you'd be all right. Like, Lewis Capaldi could get away with it. I've seen Bruno Mars, and he stops for, like, 15-minute dance breaks. What are people doing while that goes on? People are like, oh, no, another dance break. Run it to the toilet again. I'm not sure he'll catch on. Here's Bruno Mars. I just might on Hits Radio.

0: That is Ray on Hits Radio. We got to get you in the draw for this. It's proper big money now.
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0: So on Friday, we paid out a life-changing £600,000 to Craig. This is what he said to anybody who was thinking of entering.
2: Just don't even hesitate. Just do it. Just do it. Because you never know.
0: You never know. And Craig didn't either until he got that phone call and he bagged himself 600 grand. Well, you could actually do one better than Craig, dare I say it. You could bag yourself £650,000. It is huge money on the jackpot. 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
17: 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Summertime!

Oh, what a tune. Sigma, Nobody to Love, helping us finish off Monday. Big energy from them. It is Rob Howard here on Hits Radio. How am I keeping you company this evening? What is it you are doing? I'll tell you what I'd love. If you send me a little voice note, whatever you're up to right now, right? Give us a little WhatsApp voice note, 0333 2020 800. That would be brilliant. Now, if you've got a wedding coming up, you might be able to take a few good tips from Cristiano Ronaldo. Probably not someone you would have thought would have been a wedding influence for you, but I'll tell you what he's been up to after Cat's Eye on Hits Radio.

0: That is Pink on Hits Radio. It is Rob Howard here. It's Monday evening. Oh, it's been a long Monday, hasn't it? Hope you're going well. I tell you what, if you've got a wedding coming up, right, this is a good, interesting approach from Cristiano Ronaldo. So he's finally got married. He's had a long-term partner. And you would assume, because he's like a multi-millionaire footballer, he'd have a huge wedding. Be like Taylor Swift's one. He just had a really quiet one at his own house. And apparently his own family only found out 30 seconds before. I wonder if he did a similar thing to when me and my wife got married, where you start going through the guest list and then with the family, you're like, well, how extended do we go? Does this cousin get one? Does this great aunt get one? Do they have a plus one? Oh, do you know what? Just bin the lot of them off. Sorry, Mum, we're cutting it right back. He will not be coming. Hey, let's get Zara Larsson, Midnight Sun, on the way before nine this evening.
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That is Joe and the Beginning on Hits Radio. It's Rob Howard here. Hope you had a great weekend. I hope it contained less shocks than this lady who's gone viral. Have you seen this? Okay, so the headline just reads, woman stunned to find out she was in $50 billion of debt after a night out. Can you imagine waking up and checking your balance after that? Even with a number that big, 50 billion, there would have been a moment where you would have thought, I didn't, did I? I know I got that takeaway afterwards, but I didn't think it was 50 billion worth. Do you think even then she had to do that thing where, do you know when you call fraud detection team and they go through your last transactions? Even at that amount, were they making her go through like, well, I got a latte at Starbucks. Here's Olivia Rodrigo. This is Drop Dead on Hits Radio.

0: That is Taylor Swift on Hits Radio. It is Rob Howard here. Hello to Lisa, Mason, Dexter, Michelle and Navia, all currently playing blackjack and eating chocolate. Gosh, you sound like you're absolutely winning at Monday. I've got some more great tunes to keep you company on your great Monday. We will do Calvin Harris, one of the tunes of the year. Blessings. It's on the way on Hits Radio.
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2: Top stories this hour. FIFA has sacked one of the governing body's most senior figures after he openly criticised Gianni Infantino's plan to sell part of the World Cup to investors. Chief Operating Officer Kevin Lamore said staff had been deceived by the president's plans. Earlier, the Scottish FA confirmed it will be joining the associations in England, Wales and Ireland in dropping their backing for Infantino's re-election. Chief Executive Ian Maxwell says they have lost confidence and action must be taken.
3: There obviously needs to be a review because the situation we're in is due to a significant failure in governance and transparency and engagement with member associations, and I'm sure UEFA and other confederations will be looking at what happens next.
2: Donald Trump says he believes Andy Burnham will open up the North Sea to new oil and gas extraction. A decision on two sites off Shetland and Aberdeen could be made in the next few weeks after a public consultation closed. Residents in Starbridge are returning to assess the damage to their homes caused by wildfires. Housing Secretary Angela Rayner has visited the area and says the situation is absolutely horrendous. A vigil has been held in central London to remember Professor Jason Arday. He was the University of Cambridge's youngest black professor before quitting amid allegations of plagiarism, which he denied. Other claims about his achievements outside of academia were also questioned. Sir Patrick Vernon, who started a fundraising page for his family, was among the speakers to condemn the coverage of Professor Arday before he was found dead on Friday.
4: Where was the duty of care? Where was the compassion? Where were the safeguards? These questions were never asked.
2: DUP MP Jim Shannon's been charged with assault. He is accused of attacking a woman in October 2023. And a monkey has returned to his Highland home, apparently of his own accord. Search teams have spent the day looking for Luca, a young Japanese macaque. He escaped from a wildlife park near Aviemore overnight. From Sky News, I'm Charlie Max.
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6: It is Monday evening. It is Rob Howard here, keeping you company. I have got a Justin Bieber throwback on the way for you after Calvin Harris.

Justin Bieber on Hits Radio. It's Monday evening. It is Rob Howard here. He's just added a new flat to his property portfolio. $12 million in Manhattan. I mean, that's a lot, isn't it? I always wonder with these like mega mansions, do they get like a welcome pack when they first move in like me or you do? Just tells you where all the meters are, what day bin day's on, if you got like a recommended window cleaner, any good takeaways in the area, that sort of thing. Someone's left a note for Justin Bieber telling him Chick King is really good.

Hits Radio. It's Rob Howard here. So at the weekend, I managed to do a first. I managed to take my five-year-old along to a first ever football game. So I've been trying to do this for ages because I want to try and get her involved, because I think if you have a shared interest with your kid, it's like two birds with one stone, isn't it? No, we're just going to the game. We're spending quality time together. The thing is, though, I'm a bit worried she liked it too much, because the game we went to was a friendly. So it's very family friendly. Loads of kids walking around. You know, there was one bit which she thought was hilarious because there's a player called Pedro Porro and she thought he was called Pedro Porridge. She absolutely loved that. The problem is, she now wants to go to another game. And I'm not sure, like, a derby is going to be quite the same environment. Slightly different set of choice language involved. I'm not sure the ultras will be willing to listen to her do her Pedro Porridge jokes. Here's Sienna Spiro. This is Great Expectation on Hits Radio.

0: On Friday, Craig won himself £600,000, but you could do even better. 650 grand. That is what you could be waking up to in your account on Saturday morning. 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Good luck. Okay, if you're a Disney fan, I got some big news you need to listen out for. We'll do that in a bit and we'll play you Taylor Swift as well on Hits Radio. Hits
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0: He was wearing jeans in the gym the other day on his Instagram, which is kind of like pretty basic, but he's shredded, so I guess he can get away with it. It's Rob Howard here. It is Monday evening, and it is time for the Hits UK chart recap. We have a little look back on... Well, it wasn't Sam Thompson, actually, in on the chart this week. It's Marvin Humes. We have a look over at his handiwork, a bit of revision. And in at number three this week, it is this.
1: This week's number three.
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is Taylor Swift, number two on the UK Hits Chart Recap. It is Rob Howard here. Did you see she made headlines today because she was at a friend's wedding and she debuted a new haircut. She had it sort of cut off to shoulder length. You got to be a little bit gutted if you're the friend and that's all anybody's paying attention to on your literal wedding day. She's number two, though, on the UK Hits Chart Recap. Right now, let's do number one. Number.

0: Number one on the Hits UK chart recap, that is Die Die on Hits Radio. Did you see D23 happened over the weekend? It's the ultimate Disney fan event. They gave like a first look into what's coming up for Disney films over the next few years. It's a lot of more of the same. A live action version of Tangled, Incredibles 3, Princess Diaries 3, Ice Age Boiling Point. The thing that's kind of worried me a little bit though is apparently there's a Coco 2. Have you seen Coco 1? Oh my goodness, that literally broke me. I was weeping. I was weeping when I saw the ending to that. The Remember Me bit. Not sure I could sit through a sequel. I think I'd struggle. All right, let's get you Olivia Dean on the way. She plays in a little bit.
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That is Akon on Hits Radio. It is Rob Howard here. Max is on the way in about 10 minutes or so. Just got time to tell you about this huge new track. Oh my goodness, it's everywhere at the moment. It's by a relatively new artist, okay? It's called Dream Supplier, and it's just reached 3 billion streams on Spotify. Okay, this is huge. It's actually had more this year than Olivia Dean has. Have you heard this tune? It's called Clean Baby Sleep, White Noise, in brackets, Loopable. That's it. It's literally just white noise. But this has had 3 billion streams. It's crazy, isn't it? I mean, it's just a matter of time before David Guetta gets hold of this and releases some sort of remix. Maybe we'll get a Timbaland one with him making his noise over the top. Here's Stella Lefty. This is Boston on Hits Radio. On a track.

0: That is Miles Smith on Hit Radio. It is Rob Howard here. Congratulations for making it to the end of Monday. Make sure you set your alarm early, though, for tomorrow, because on Hit Radio Breakfast, James is still off. He's living his best life in Edinburgh, performing at the Fringe. But Will and Fleur are going to be on, and Will is going to be talking about his first trip to Strictly Boot Camp. I can't wait to actually hear properly what goes on behind the scenes, just how much hard work they have to do. And as well as that, they could be getting you into Leeds Festival. If you haven't had a festival yet, you've left it late this summer, but they could be helping you out and getting you to see headliners like Charlie XCX. On the way next, though, it is Maxine, and she's got some great tunes to see off Monday. Have a good one.
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2: The top stories this hour. A senior executive at FIFA has been sacked after criticising Gianni Infantino's failed plan to sell off the World Cup to private investors. Chief Operating Officer Kevin Lamore said a staff had been deceived by the president's plans. Earlier, the Scottish FA said it no longer has confidence in Mr. Infantino's leadership. Donald Trump reckons the Prime Minister is going to open up the North Sea. Andy Burnham will decide whether or not to approve drilling at the Rosebank oil field west of Shetland and Jackdaw off the coast of Aberdeen, now that consultations have closed. The developer of both projects says it's a major step. Environmental campaigners are fighting the move. The US president's had his say.
3: If he opened up the North Sea, now he's got an immigration problem and he has an energy problem. He would have solved one of his problems. That would be a big thing. That would make UK rich. If you open up the North Sea, it's one of the great finds anywhere in the world. And if they would open up the North Sea, UK would be rich again.
2: The housing secretary says the level of damage done by wildfires in the West Midlands is absolutely horrendous. Angela Rayners praised the community in Stourbridge, where rapidly spreading flames have destroyed 19 homes. Sandy Shiralker has been to see the devastation to her property.
4: It is all stained walls. There is nothing inside. There are no floorboards. Everything is collapsed. Whatever metal things where my fridge was is just a broken bent frame. All my garden is burnt.
2: Meanwhile, Wessex Water has become the latest supplier to announce a hosepipe ban. The move, coming in at midnight, will affect 1.4 million customers in Bath, Somerset, Dorset and Wiltshire. A vigil has taken place in central London to remember Professor Jason Arday. He was found dead on Friday after quitting his role at Cambridge University while denying allegations of plagiarism. And Bonnie Tyler's been remembered as a star but never a diva at her funeral earlier. Welsh choir Only Men Allowed sang a version of her biggest hit, Total Eclipse of the Heart. From Sky News, I'm AJ Walsh.
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6: And right now, it's just gone 10 o'clock on your Monday evening. It's Max Knight with you. I've got some Lewis Capaldi to play for you soon, but first, here's Taylor Swift.

He has been playing so many festivals over the summer. Lewis Capaldi and Pointless on Hits Radio for your Monday night. It's Max with you. Do you know what? Fans all saying the same thing as well. How one minute you'll be crying with laughter at Lewis Capaldi. The next, you'll just be crying because you are so emotional. His voice just takes over you, doesn't it? I have got a huge summer throwback on the way for you very soon. But first, shall we get into probably the biggest boy band out there at the moment? It all started on a Netflix show. Them auditioning for it, getting through, being put together by the one and only Simon Cowell. Now they are selling out Wembley, selling out gigs here, there and everywhere, and getting in to the top 10 on the UK chart. They're just smashing it. It's December 10.

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And do you know what? I feel like that's going to feature pretty high on our top 100 summer hits and throwbacks, because it's just one of those tunes that instantly takes you back to a good time, isn't it? We're counting down top 100 summer hits and throwbacks as chosen by you. We all have that one song that takes us back to a special summer, whether that be a holiday, maybe a wedding, a big event. 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And the lovely Marvin Humes will be here to reveal the number one as well, which is quite exciting. I reckon that example track, definitely top 20, I'm saying. All right, Alex Warren on the way for you. But first, let's get into this brand new stuff from Olivia Rodrigo. This is Stupid Song.

0: His voice is just incredible. He's so humble as well. If you listen to his chat with Fleur East, she sat down with him to discuss his brand new album, Wild Child. If you haven't listened to it yet, make sure you're downloading the Rayo app from your app store. It's Alex Warren on Hits Radio. Hits Radio. It's Max Knight with you, and look, this Friday, you could be winning £650,000. That is how much is up for grabs on Make Me a Winner. What would you do if you saw all of those zeros staring back at you when you check out your banking app? Well, our latest winner was Craig, who had pretty much decided what he was doing with the cash instantly.
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0: I do not blame you, Craig. 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Good luck. And whilst you get that entry in, I'm going to be playing you a huge tune from Somba. That's coming up, and the laid back R&B throwback on the way in the next 15 minutes.
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0: It's Max Knight with you for your Monday, and it is time to slow things right down and take you on a little trip down R&B memory lane. This is the laid-back R&B throwback. I've picked out three smooth classics. I'm going to play them for you back-to-back, uninterrupted. The kind of tunes you probably haven't heard in ages, but the second they come on, you're going to remember every single word. I'm taking you back to 2001 with some Alicia Keys very soon, and to the 90s, why not? A huge track from Lauryn Hill. It actually debuted at number one on the US Billboard Hot 100. A pretty incredible way to arrive as a solo artist. Doo Wop is on the way for you. Winning two Grammys that track as well. But first, let's kick it all off with the queen that is Beyoncé. Released in 2008, it became her fourth UK number one as a solo artist and hit number three on the US Hot 100 as well. An absolute banger for your Monday night. This is If I Were a Boy, kicking off the laid-back R&B throwback. If I were

0: that debut album, Songs in A Minor. It's Alicia Keys and Fallin, finishing off the laid-back R&B throwback. Incredible tune. Do you know what? That picked up 3 Grammys when it first came out. No surprise, really. It's an absolute tune, isn't it? Took you to the 90s with some Lauryn Hill on the laid-back R&B throwback. And then, of course, that massive, massive number one tune from Beyoncé, If I Were a Boy, in there as well. I feel like I did well for a Monday night. I feel like you have to, because, you know, you need the motivation for a Monday. Hopefully that sorted you out for your Monday night. And if that didn't work, I've got some big tunes coming up. Dasha, Austin on the way for you very soon. New stuff from John Newman on the way. And who fancies some Olivia Dean? I'll play her in 15.
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Cowboy boots at the ready. It's Dasher and Austin on Hits Radio for your Monday night. It's Max here. And should we get into some brand new music? I feel like we need it tonight. John Newman is back for 2026. And do you know what? I'm too scared to say that he's a great singer because he has actually turned around and said he doesn't really like it. He gets insulted when people say that because he's a producer at heart, a songwriter. And it's all about the artwork, the video. It's the whole package. You shouldn't just look at the voice. But to be fair, his voice is pretty great, isn't it? He said he's in a whole new era where it's going to be quite dancey, this new album that's in the pipeline, and quite upbeat, and it's all going to be solo stuff. Can't wait for that. This is his new tune, Throw Me a Line, on Hits Radio.

0: Holla Back Girl on Hits Radio, the kind of tune we need for a Monday night. It's Max with you. It's coming up to 11 o'clock. I've got some Adele to play soon and Bebe Rexha with Faithless on the way in the next 15. Hits
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22: Top stories this hour. FIFA have sacked a senior member of staff amid the fallout from Gianni Infantino's controversial World Cup investment plans. Chief Operating Officer Kevin Lamour publicly criticised him, claiming the organisation's administration had been deceived over the proposals. Our correspondent Rob Harris says Infantino has sacked a long-term colleague and friend.
23: It was damning when Lamour spoke out 2.5 weeks ago

0: investors and give them 20% shares in the World Cup. So this is FIFA sacking one of the most senior staff members.
1: Donald Trump says he believes Andy Burnham will open up the North Sea to new oil and gas extraction. A decision on two sites off Shetland and Aberdeen could be made in the next few weeks. Residents in Stourbridge are returning to assess the damage to their homes caused by wildfires. Housing Secretary Angela Rayner has visited the area and says the situation is horrendous. Opening statements have begun at the Las Vegas trial of a man accused of organising the killing of Tupac Shakur nearly 30 years ago. 63-year-old Dwayne Keefe D. Davis is charged with murder with a deadly weapon to promote or assist a criminal gang. Chief Deputy District Attorney Binu Palal has spoken to the jurors.
2: You will learn that Dwayne Davis got the gun, that he got into a white Cadillac. You will learn when the opportunity presented itself for retribution, Dwayne Davis made sure that the shooters were armed and ready to execute their revenge.
1: A minute's silence has been observed for former Cambridge professor Jason Arday at a vigil in his memory. He was found dead on Friday after quitting the university over allegations of plagiarism, which he denied. And in sport, Cardiff City rescued a point in dramatic fashion as Reuben Colwill's 98th minute equaliser secured them a 1-1 draw with Wrexham in the Welsh Derby. It was the rivals' first league meeting in more than 24 years. From Sky News, I'm AJ Walsh.
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5: And right now it's just gone 11 o'clock on your Monday night. Max here. I've got some Adele to play for you soon after this one from K-pop Demon Hunters.

I feel like I haven't heard this in ages. Sounded incredible for your Monday night here at Hits Radio. It's Adele and Someone Like You. It's Max Knight with you. And let's be honest, Adele is one of the biggest female solo artists of all time. I mean, she sold more than 170 million records worldwide. And with a voice like that, it's no surprise. Although, that voice could be going in a different direction. Have you seen this? She's been signed up to work on Tom Ford's upcoming film, Cry to Heaven, which is all about the story of an opera star. Looks like Adele is going to be taking on that role, guys, and actually singing in the movie herself, which is incredible. Now, they have turned around and said she may not be trained in that style, but because her voice is so powerful and captivating, it can fit well into something different. So do you know what? It's going to work. Cannot wait for that film to be out as well. She can do it all, can't she, Adele? I've got some Gracie Abrams to play for you very soon. And shall we bring the beat up a little bit? I feel like we need it for a Monday. If you need that motivation right now, maybe you're on the night shift, you're working late tonight, this should sort you out. Bebe Rexha with Faithless. This is New Religion. Deep in

Stacey Abrams, and That's So True on Hits Radio for your Monday night. It's Max here, and shall we get into the guy that is rumoured to be headlining Glastow next year? Oh, yes, I love it when fans come together and kind of turn into like secret investigators. This is what I'm here for. Fans have been working out if Harry Styles could be doing Glastow next year, and a leaked tour extension has been posted online and taken down. He's hinted at extending the tour as well, so could that be over Glastow next year? He's reportedly the festival organizer's dream booking as well. They've said that before, so could it be happening for 2027? Let's hope so. This is American Girl.

0: Just takes you back to the days wearing jeans and a nice top with heels we couldn't walk in to go to the club. Oh yes, it's Flo Rida and Low. Hit Radio. It's Merck's Night with you. And look, we've got £650,000 up for grabs this Friday on Make Me a Winner. Just imagine all of that cash landing in your bank account. All of those zeros staring right back at you when you log into your banking app. I mean, what would you do with that kind of cash? How would you react? Our latest winner was Craig, who was quite shocked.
1: Well, I'm shocked at the moment. I'm shaking. Brilliant. It's fantastic,
0: guys. I love it. I love hearing people's reaction when they get that call that they've won life-changing cash. It's like, is this even real? Oh, I love it so much. And do you know what? That could be you this Friday. You could be winning £650,000. This money landing in your bank account ahead of the weekend as well. So you could be spending this cash this coming weekend. Get yourself in the draw right now. 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Good luck. And whilst you get that entry in, should we continue with some big tunes for a Monday night? We deserve it, right? Miley on the way and Alex Warren in the next 15 minutes.
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18: You probably think you're pretty good at multitasking behind the wheel. 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

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Miley Cyrus and Flowers on Hits Radio for you. I've got some Rosé and Bruno Mars to play in just a sec. But first, it is Monday night. Whether you're working the night shift, heading home after a long day, or you're just one of those people who's wide awake when everyone else is fast asleep, I want to get this one on for you. I want to keep the energy going, give you that little extra motivation that you might need on a Monday. And this is going to do it. I love this track. It's from another featuring 54 Ultra. 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

0: I don't think this song's ever going to get old. Rosé, Bruno Mars and Appetite on Hits Radio for your Monday night. It's Max here. And did you listen to Fleur and Will on Hits Radio Breakfast this morning? James is still off at the moment. He's up in Edinburgh smashing it with his comedy gigs at Fringe. But Fleur and Will were here and Will was talking all about how he met up with the Strictly lot last week. It was the first time he met the dancers and the celebs that were getting involved in it this year. And it went exactly how you would expect Will to get on. Awkward, very, very embarrassing. I told you, didn't I? He's going to start this whole Strictly thing where everybody's going to be like, he'll be out in first week. Guaranteed, he will make it to the final. He will learn. He will get there. I am backing Will all the way. Make sure you're joining them both tomorrow. Fleur and Will be back tomorrow from 6 a.m. And I've got some huge tracks to get on for a Monday night. Something from Pink that I honestly haven't heard in ages on the way for you very soon. And the Toy Story 5 soundtrack from Taylor Swift coming up.
1: 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Slow cooked barbecue pulled pork, coleslaw, melted cheese and smoky barbecue sauce on freshly baked bread. 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

Cheers, it's Pink and Perfect on Hits Radio for you. Max here. And did you go and see Ariana Grande over the weekend? She kicked off her O2 residency for her Eternal Sunshine tour. If you went along, I am so, so jealous because it just looked incredible. The start of the show, the curtains dropped. She was there in like a black corset, her band in similar attire. And then towards the end of the show, she turned around and said to the crowd they were by far the loudest of the tour so far before adding that their support throughout the run had been overwhelming. She also said that those 10 nights are going to be the last stop on the tour as well. And she said, "You've shown me so much love, so I want to thank you." She's just the most humble person in pop music, isn't she? She's so good. And if you got to see this live, I am very, very jealous. Or if you're lined up to go, next gig is on Wednesday. Very jealous. 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

0: 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A bit of Black Eyed Peas and I Got a Feeling on Hits Radio. And do you know what? Fans are adamant that they could be getting back together for a reunion tour. This is after they played in Milton Keynes this year for SMK Live and smashed it. Lots of bands are doing this. I mean, I'm not complaining. I've got money now. I never used to have money when these bands were around. I used to have to beg my mum and dad for the gig tickets. But now it's like, oh yeah, why not? I could afford to pay for that myself. So fingers crossed that's going on. I'm going to be playing you some big tunes after midnight. Olivia Dean on the way for you and Zara Larsson to play in the next 15 minutes.
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15: Top stories this hour. FIFA has sacked one of the governing body's most senior figures after he openly criticised Gianni Infantino's plan to sell part of the World Cup to investors. Chief Operating Officer Kevin Lamore said staff had been deceived by the president's plans. Earlier, the Scottish FA confirmed it will be joining the associations in England, Wales and Ireland in dropping their backing for Infantino's re-election. Chief Executive Ian Maxwell says they have lost confidence and action must be taken.
16: There obviously needs to be a review because the situation we're in is due to a significant failure in governance and transparency and engagement with member associations, and I'm sure UEFA and other confederations will be looking at what happens next.
15: Donald Trump reckons the Prime Minister is going to open up the North Sea. Andy Burnham will decide whether or not to approve drilling at the Rosebank oil field west of Shetland and Jackdaw off the coast of Aberdeen. The developer of both projects says it's a major step. Environmental campaigners are fighting the move. The US President has had his say.
17: He opened up the North Sea. Now he's got an immigration problem and he has an energy problem. He would have solved one of his problems. That would be a big thing. That would make UK rich. If you open up the North Sea, it's one of the great finds anywhere in the

0: One of the great finds anywhere in the world. And if they would open up, the North Sea UK would be rich again.
1: The housing secretary has described the wildfires that completely destroyed 19 homes in Stourbridge as absolutely horrendous. Angela Rayner says the government's spending £100 million to better equip fire services. A vigil has taken place in central London to remember Professor Jason Arday. He was found dead on Friday after quitting his role at Cambridge University while denying allegations of plagiarism. Police say there are no signs of foul play or suspicious circumstances surrounding the death of US actress Hayden Panettiere. The 36-year-old was found unresponsive at her home in South Carolina. And a monkey's returned to his Highland home, apparently of his own accord. Search teams had spent the day looking for Luca, a young Japanese macaw. A thermal imaging drone was used. From Sky News, I'm AJ Walsh.
2: It's just gone midnight on your early Tuesday morning. It's Max with you. I've got some Coldplay to play soon after Zara Love.

This tune just reminds me of summer nights with my mates, sat on a field somewhere, not knowing what time of the day it is, just sat there chilling, laughing. It's Coldplay and Paradise. Maybe that tune does the same thing for you. Maybe it takes you back to when Coldplay completed that record-breaking 10-night residency at Wembley Stadium for their Music of Spheres World Tour. Were you there? Did you watch it? Did you see that song performed live? And it's just taking you back to that moment. If it's done that, let us know at hitsradio.co.uk, because you know what? We are counting down the top 100 summer hits and throwbacks. That track that just takes you back to a specific time in the summer that makes you go, oh my gosh, this is my summer tune, my summer banger. Let us know what yours is. Maybe it is that Coldplay track at hitsradio.co.uk, and you can help us decide what song makes the ultimate summer soundtrack. And then on August Bank Holiday Monday, we are counting down the top 100 summer hits and throwbacks. Marvin Humes will be here to reveal number one as well. Will that Coldplay track make it? You can find out. And talking of summer bangers, I've got a huge one coming up from Rihanna very, very soon. But first, let's get into this from the lady of the moment. It's Olivia Dean. I could be-

She has been teasing us, hasn't she, with this new music. She posted photos of her in a studio, what seems like a lifetime ago, and then kind of ghosted us for a bit. Now husband ASAP Rocky has spoken out and said, yeah, she's in the studio. New music is cooking, but just how long is it cooking for? We need to know. We need to know when this R9 album is coming, don't we? Fingers crossed. I am hoping that it is going to be this year. I would love a new Rihanna album for 2026, right? I've got some Kygo to play for you very soon, but first, let's get into this from Mr. Lewis Capaldi, his Stay Love on Hits Radio. Oh, no.

0: Tygo with Ava Max is Whatever, playing on Hits Radio. Hits Radio. It's really hard to say that. Is it whatever or whatever? I don't know which way. I don't know whether to pronounce my T in it or not. Whatever way round you say it, it doesn't matter. Let's forget about that for a second and talk about Make Me a Winner, because do you know what? This Friday, you could be winning yourself £650,000. That is how much we've got up for grabs this Friday. All of that money could be landing in your bank account. I mean, imagine that for 1 second, getting that call to say that you have won yourself £650,000 and it's heading your way. What would you do with that kind of money? Well, Craig was our latest winner, and this is what he said he's going to spend the cash on.
1: Got another half and three grown-up kids, and we're just about to move in together after 19 years.
0: There you go. After 19 years, he's moving house, so this money's definitely going to help him out. How could it change your life? How could it help you out? £650,000 could be yours this Friday. 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And whilst you get that entry in, I'll continue playing you the tunes. I've got some Dua Lipa on the way and Miles Smith coming up in the next 15 minutes.
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sound in for your Monday night here at Hits Radio. So good, it's Max with you. I've got some Kelly Clarkson to play soon. But first, let's get into the guy that has recently played Wembley. If you were there, by the way, for Bruno Mars's Romantic tour, I am so jealous. That set list was just incredible. Such a good mix of old stuff and new stuff as well. And I feel like everybody's jumping on the Bruno Mars bandwagon at the moment. Have you seen Fishies, the student party brand, is basically jumping on board this Bruno Mars thing with their Bruno Mars tribute act at Leeds Uni. And then they're giving away Mars bars as well. I feel like Bruno Mars should have jumped on that earlier and maybe done something when he was doing his Wembley stuff. That would have been good, wouldn't it? This is I Just Might.

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0: throwing it back with some Kelly Clarkson on Hits Radio for your early Tuesday morning. It's Max with you. I've just been reading about I'm a Celeb, the start date moving. Oh my goodness me. Don't worry, it's not going to throw you off too much. It's only going to start a day later, according to rumours. It's because of England playing Spain on the 15th of November in the UEFA Nations League. So I'm a Celebrity apparently going to start on the Monday instead of the Sunday night. There you go. I mean, we still don't even know who's going in to the jungle yet. Lots of rumours still coming round though. Junior and Princess Andre are rumoured to be going into the jungle. You've also got loads of people that are really good. Ben Stokes rumoured to be going in. Perry Keeley are meant to be going in there as well. You've got Jeremy Clarkson apparently lined up for it. The lineup looks incredible, but the rumours always come round and then nobody that's rumoured to go in actually makes it, do they? I've got some Taylor Swift to play for you in just a bit. Her huge tune, Opalite, coming up in just a sec. And Ed Sheeran on the way in the next 15.
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8: Class, it's been reported that if we keep using water like we are now, by 2055 we could be short by 5 billion litres a day.
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Still waiting to find out if Ed Sheeran actually performed at Taylor Swift's wedding or not. If you could release the photos now, Taylor, that would be great. That's Sapphire playing on Hits Radio for your early Tuesday morning. It's Max here. And shall we get into this? Brand new stuff from Somba. Do you know what? I'm a little bit obsessed with Somba at the moment. I just feel like his songwriting is on a whole nother level. It's so personal. It's so open as well. And this track is straight from his own experiences and own relationship with food. He turned around and said, "Sometimes I don't like eating. It makes me want to throw up." And I feel like, do you know what, that's so open, so honest. He's written this track about it, and I feel like this is one of his best tunes that he has written, because it is so personal, and I feel like it's helping loads of other people kind of go, do you know what, I'm in the same boat. And I just respect him so much for that. This is My Body Isn't Ready on Hits Radio. It's

0: How good is this sounding? It's my last one on an early Tuesday morning. I've been Max Knight. Thank you so much for keeping me company. Look, do not go anywhere because the lovely Mary Manderfield is on the way for you next. She's playing some huge tunes as well. Miley Cyrus on the way, Tame Impala and Jenny and Corona in the next 15 minutes.
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2: The top stories this hour. FIFA have sacked a senior member of staff amid the fallout from Gianni Infantino's controversial World Cup investment plans. Chief Operating Officer Kevin Lamore claimed the organisation's administration had been deceived over the proposals. Our correspondent Rob Harris says Infantino has sacked a long-term colleague and friend.
3: It was damning when Lamore spoke out 2.5 weeks ago about the way Infantino had been secretly negotiating, trying to bring in private investors and give them 20% shares in the World Cup. So this is FIFA sacking one of the most senior staff members.
2: Russia has threatened the UK with consequences after reports Ukraine's using British drones to strike deep inside its territory. Moscow's embassy says London is opting for an escalation of the crisis while professing a desire for peace. The Ministry of Defence says Britain's committed to providing the equipment Ukraine needs to defend itself against Putin's illegal invasion. Donald Trump says he believes Andy Burnham will open up the North Sea to new oil and gas extraction. A decision on two sites off Shetland and Aberdeen could be made in the next few weeks after a public consultation closed. The Housing Secretary says the level of damage done by wildfires in the West Midlands is absolutely horrendous. Angela Rayners praised the community in Stourbridge, where rapidly spreading flames have destroyed 19 homes. Sandy Shiralker lives there.
4: It is all stained walls. There is nothing inside. There are no floorboards. Everything is collapsed. Whatever metal things where my fridge was is just a broken bent frame. All my garden is burnt.
2: Ireland's Prime Minister has condemned reckless driving after five teenagers were killed in a car crash in County Kildare. One of the vehicles involved was stolen and being driven.